released a new album over the weekend. That is one of the latest from Olivia Rodrigo. It's called Drop Dead. Hello, welcome. This is BFBS, the Forces Station. It's Jack Mars here with you. What have we got going on at the moment? Ivory Coast taking on Ecuador. And a little bit later, we've got Sweden taking on Tunisia. This is weird doing this show. Because obviously, like, if you're joining us in Europe and the UK, it's like, you know, proper early. What's it just gone one in the UK? If you're joining us from Canada, it's still Sunday evening. And if you're joining us in Brunei, just starting to get things off to a start for Monday morning. So thank you for sticking us on, no matter where it is you are in the Forces world. I'm going to get you on Sam Sparrow with Black and Gold in just a moment. After this, Molly Alexander.

one of those songs, this, that when it was first released, was just like played all the time. Sam Sparrow from 2008. Only got to number 23 on the UK chart, though. It's BFBS, the Forces Station. Hope you're doing all right today. It's Jack Miles here with you. Let's do some Gaga. This is

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Big old collaboration there. Lily Allen teaming up with Jade. That is Beg For Me. That came second on our poll for Tune of the Week a couple of weeks ago. Keep on listening for new tunes throughout the week here on BFBS and let us know which one is your favourite. We have got the return of the Backstreet Boys. Yeah. The 90s really is coming back around again. So the Backstreet Boys have got a new tune called Bottle Up. Bebe Rexha has got a song called One Day. Olivia Rodrigo has teamed up with Robert Smith with What's Wrong With Me. And BTS has got a song called Come Over. As per, as we sprinkle them throughout the week, let us know which one is your favourite. Vote for your track of the week over at bfbs.com/music.

Noel Horan, and that is Heaven on BFBS, the Forces Station. Was your weekend good? Was it all right? We had a babyless weekend, so we had lots of plans. Thought we'd have like a bit of a date night. And it ended up being that classic thing of being like, right, okay, pat the baby off, pat Joe off to his grandparents for the weekend. Let's get loads of things lined up, loads of exciting stuff. Literally, the night we planned to have a bit of a date night, we got too tired to go out, sat down on the sofa, watched up the telly on, and fell asleep by 8:30. Welcome to being in your mid-30s, kids.

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There's no prizes. It is just for a bit of a laugh. Obviously, you know, bragging rights are on the line. So if you fancy joining up, get involved with the BFBS League. 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

got that proper, like, you know, proper rock singing out the corner of your mouth kind of vibe in that song, The Calling, and Wherever You Will Go. Obviously, became a big hit after Coyote Ugly. How you doing? All right today? It's Jack Mars here with you. This is Zara Larsson teaming up with Pink Pantheress and Midnight Sun.

Just trying to keep that weekend vibe going for as long as possible. That is Alok, Ella Air, Kenny Dope and Never Dull on BFBS, the Forces Station, as we wrap up the weekend and get ready to start off a brand new week. My name is Jack, Manic Street Preachers, and You Stole the Sun From My Heart after The Wanted and Walks Like Rihanna. Have you

0: It's the Manic Street Preachers.
1: And You Stole the Sun From My Heart. Right, we will catch up with the latest headlines in just a moment. Then, after the news, got your Sonique, Feel So Good, and Lowly Young with Messy. We'll do it in the next 10. Young guy.

0: Iran and the United States have reached a peace deal with an official signing due to take place in Switzerland on Friday. President Trump says it will bring peace and security to the whole region, while Tehran claims it forced the US to accept its terms. Sky's US correspondent Mark Stone in Washington says Mr. Trump's apparent fixation on opening the Strait of Hormuz is besides the point.
1: All the other reasons that Trump went to war, like regime change, that was something at one point, like trying to prevent Iran from getting a nuclear weapon. The same regime is in power now that was in power before. So yes, this is positive, but it also looks like quite a significant mess.
0: The new defense secretary has praised the armed forces personnel who intercepted a Russian Shadow Fleet oil tanker. Dan Jarvis says the operation in the English Channel required skill, professionalism and courage, and said it was a blow to Putin as Russia relied on the Shadow Fleet to fund its conflict in Ukraine. Former Armed Forces Minister Al Carnes, who resigned earlier this week over funding for the military, says he was delighted to hear that the armed forces had seized the vessel.
2: We've acted decisively, seized that ship, and that will save, just by the money reduced going back into Russia, will save thousands of lives in Ukraine. So I think it's a fantastic thing. I'm really glad it's happened. I'm glad we moved faster than we have been in the past, and we've got on with it and we've done it. We're now in line with all of our, for example, Joint Expeditionary Force partners who have already done this type of activity.
0: The assisted dying bill will be brought back to Parliament in the coming days. Labour MP Lauren Edwards says she will be introducing the legislation again after being drawn second in the ballot for private members' bills. The bill previously ran out of time to become law earlier this year after stalling in the House of Lords. Sir Keir Starmer's promising to call time on a system that's failing our kids ahead of an expected social media ban. It's thought the Prime Minister will announce sweeping reforms for under 16s, similar to those seen in Australia. The mayor of Kyiv says air defences have been repelling Russian drone attacks in the Ukrainian capital. Vitaly Klitschko says three people have been injured and 140,000 people are without power. He's urging residents to seek shelter. Curaçao have played their first World Cup game and the Netherlands were held to a draw by Japan. Joe Rawson reports from the United States.
3: It didn't come alive until the second half, but what a 45 minutes in Dallas, with Japan scoring an 88-minute equaliser to draw 2-2 with the Netherlands. Virgil van Dijk and Kriencio Somerville got the goals for the Dutch. Earlier, it was a historic moment for Curaçao, but a result that strengthens the argument for those that say the expanded World Cup will see too many disparities in the group stages. They lost 7-1 to Germany.
0: In the past few minutes, Cote d'Ivoire have scored an 89th-minute goal against Ecuador. They currently lead 1-0 with a few seconds of extra time left. Manchester United's Ahmed Diallo with the goal. That's the latest. I'm James Goodison.
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It's Lola Young, and that is Messy on BFBS. This story has really made me smile. It's one of those sort of good news stories that you just need to start the week off with. There is a donkey sanctuary in Norfolk that have just received 40 pairs of socks from Arsenal Football Club. Arsenal have donated 40 pairs of socks to the donkeys, and what they do, the donkeys wear them in the summer because it helps protect their legs from like chafing. And helps them stops from getting like infection and stuff. I just think it's a lovely story, this. You know, like Premier League champions. Those socks are now on a load of donkeys. You can make your own.

Lewis Capaldi, and that is Stay Love on BFBS. Father's Day this weekend, on Sunday. We want to celebrate all of the dads across the forces world. So if you fancy getting involved in this, head over to bfbs.com/Father's Day. It'll be amazing to hear your voice notes. 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And then your dad on Father's Day, or the father-like figure in your life, can hear your message. And I just think that would be absolutely amazing. So if you want to get involved, we would just want to give as many shout-outs and just champion as many dads across the forces world as possible. Head over to bfbs.com/Father's Day. This is Lost Frequencies with Callum Scott. And where are you now? Just like

0: FBS.
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Jason Derulo and Riding Solo on BFBS. There's a lot of chat in there about Dua Lipa's wedding. Basically booked out the whole of Palermo, which the locals I don't think were very happy about. Also, Elton John serenaded them at the ceremony. I mean, just imagine, that's one of those moments you feel there, you're just like, what on earth? This is crazy. Elton John's performing now. I'm mad. I'm going to get you on to Noah Kahan with Doors after this from Dua Lipa and Jenny. This is Handlebars.

0: I'm really enjoying this new stuff from Noah Kahan. His latest album came out a couple of months ago. That is his latest tune. It's called Doors. This is BFBS, the Forces Station. Cheers for sticking us on, no matter where you are in the Forces world. If you're joining us from Canada, where it's still Sunday evening, or if you're in Brunei, where Monday is already off to a flying start. Was it just gone nine, if you're joining us from there? This is what I do love about this show, is just how we are across the entire Forces world. So it's great to have your company. Let's do a little bit of a throwback, shall we? Just as we start getting ready for a brand new week. Christina Aguilera and Lady Marmalade.
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0: I do feel like every time I play this song, I should issue a warning, because every time I hear it, I want to go and pop a cowboy hat on, find a pair of chaps, some boots, and just ride off into the sunset. I did buy a cowboy hat. I've probably told you this story before, but I got really into that show Yellowstone. It's brilliant. It's all about ranching in Montana. And there's a new little spin-off from it called Dutton Ranch, which is very good as well. And the main character in there is a big macho fella called Rip. And I bought a cowboy hat thinking that if I have one, then I will look like Rip. Unfortunately, when I put it on, I look a bit more like the Milky Bar Kid. Mixed with Woody from Toy Story. Here's little Nas X, Montero.
1: I caught it bad just today.

was old. When this song came out, it was just everywhere, wasn't it? Lucas Graham. And that is 7 years. 10 to the hour on BFBS, a throwback from All Saints with Never Ever after Calvin and Jazzy.

All Saints. And that is Never Ever on BFBS. Okay, let's catch up with the headlines in a moment, get the update from Forces News. Oh, then Avicii, Hey Brother, will do that after the news. And this, not had it for a while actually, Kate Nash, Foundations.

0: A peace deal between the United States and Iran has been reached. The Prime Minister of Pakistan made the announcement and says both sides have declared the immediate and permanent termination of military operations on all fronts, including Lebanon. An official signing ceremony will take place on the 19th of June in Switzerland. The BBC's Thomas Morgan is in Washington.
1: We've just heard now that President Donald Trump has made a remark on Truth Social that the deal is now complete. He's written on Truth Social saying, "Congratulations to all. I hereby fully authorise the toll-free opening of the Strait of Hormuz and hereby authorise the immediate removal of the United States naval blockade. Let the oil flow, President Donald Trump."
0: The armed forces are being praised for the way they took control of an oil tanker in the English Channel, which was part of a Russian shadow fleet. Royal Marine commandos and specially trained law enforcement officers boarded the sanctioned vessel. They were supported by aircraft from the Maritime Air Group, including Chinooks, Merlin Mark IV and Wildcat helicopters, an RAF P-8 aircraft, as well as HMS Sutherland and HMS Ledbury. Lieutenant Colonel Tom Quinn is the commanding officer of 42 Commando in the Royal Marines, which boarded the vessel and says it was a complex operation.
2: The focus for us was coordinating the assets. There were a number involved, Navy, agency, commando force and surface air assets within that mix. So our focus was on the coordination to ensure that we conducted a really slick execution of that boarding, and that's what we achieved.
0: A new attempt to legalise assisted dying in England and Wales has been launched. Proposed legislation ran out of time in the Lords earlier this year. Now Labour MP Lauren Edwards says she'll reintroduce it to the Commons. She came second in a ballot to decide who's at the front of the queue for a private members bill. Sir Keir Starmer's promising to call time on a system that's failing our kids ahead of an expected social media ban. It's thought the Prime Minister will announce sweeping reforms for under-16s, similar to those seen in Australia. Mariano Janin's daughter Mia took her own life after being bullied online.
3: We will deal with this forever. This is like a life sentence for a crime that we didn't commit. We've been victims, but we need to deal with this.
0: Former Labour deputy Roy Hattersley has died. He was 93 years old. He held onto his seat for 33 years and entered Parliament as MP for Birmingham Sparkbrook in 1964. Prime Minister's paid tribute to him, saying he was a giant of the Labour movement. In the World Cup, the Netherlands and Japan drew 2-2 in tonight's Group F match. Earlier, Germany got their campaign off to a winning start by thrashing Curaçao 7-1. Cote d'Ivoire scored a last-minute winner to beat Ecuador, and Sweden have just kicked off against Tunisia. That's the latest. I'm James Goodison.

really like this. It's a bit of a different vibe from Teddy Swims, but it's good. I like it a lot. It's called Mr. Know-It-All. And before that, a proper belter to get us into a new week, Avicii and Hey Brother. Hello, welcome along. This is BFBS, the Forces Station. We have got Sweden taking on Tunisia, which has just kicked off in the World Cup. So what I do kind of love about the World Cup is you'd be flicking around the telly and suddenly you'll stumble across a match like, you know, Uzbekistan versus Bosnia or something like that, like countries you've got no like affinity with at all. But you know, you just get drawn into it. You can come across everything to do with the World Cup, team news, fixtures, where you can catch the matches as well, where it's been shown, over at bfbs.com/World Cup. Savage Garden. Do a little throwback in a minute with Affirmation. After George Ezra, this is Green Green Grass.

from the album with the same name. That is Savage Garden and Affirmation from 1999 on BFBS, the Forces station. Cheers for sticking us on. It's Jack Miles here with you. We are across the Forces world. So good evening if you're joining us in Canada. Good morning if you're joining us in Europe and the UK. And I hope your Monday is off to a flying start where it's just gone, what, 10 o'clock? If you're joining us from Brunei or Diego Garcia, this is Biffy Clyro, Little Love.

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3: It'll be

I feel like one of those like very cool late night DJs. This song. I mean, saying that you feel like a very cool late night DJ makes you instantly uncool. That is a new song from MK featuring Poppy Bascom. It's called Zone. Keep your ears peeled for new tunes throughout the week. Got some new ones that we're sprinkling into the playlist, including a comeback song from the Backstreet Boys. Yep. It's got Bottle Up. BB Rexha as well got a new tune called One Day. Olivia Rodrigo teaming up with Robert Smith off of The Cure. It's an unlikely collaboration, that, isn't it? They got a song called What's Wrong With Me, and BTS got a tune called Come Over. As per, let us know which one of those is your favourite over at bfbs.com/music. And nominate your track of the week. Let us know which ones you like the most. Camila Cabello. This has never been the same.

0: the caddy. Steve was driving, cause I had to talk to my man.
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2: 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That's a good idea. 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

0: I think all artists should have to do this, where they have a song title which sort of rhymes with their name. It brings me a lot of joy at Christmas when we get to play Brenda Lee rocking around the Christmas tree. And that one, that kind of works. Tom Walker, Head Under Water. It's a half rhyme.
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Amy Winehouse, and that is Rehab. Oh, I've got something new to bring you. This is from Alex Warren. I really, really like this. It's called Passenger.

0: fact that I cry. All the hours spent giving advice on how to write your songs, all you did was prove me wrong. Wish you said you loved me when you didn't have your fingers.
1: It's Lauren Spencer Smith. Well, I think it sounds like an estate agent, doesn't it? Hello, Spencer Smith Estate Agents. Right, what time is it? Oh, 10:02 already. Honestly, today's absolutely flying by. I've got you Rihanna with Rude Boy. A little bit of a throwback to start us off for a new week. So we'll do that in a moment. After Ocean Colour Scene and Traveller's Tune.

Rihanna. And that is Rude Boy. Vintage Rihanna, that now. Have a guess of the year? When do you reckon it came out? If you're saying 2006, you're well wrong. Absolutely. 4 years out. 2010, that tune came out. It's BFBS, the Forces Station. I'm pretty much done for today. I'm out of time. Thank you so much for putting up with me. It's been an absolute pleasure. Let's do this again very soon. I'll be back with you next Monday. Have a lovely rest of your week, no matter what it is you're getting up to. I'll leave you with this, Wet Leg and Chaise Lounge. Mama.

0: Let the oil flow. President Trump's words as a peace deal is announced between the US and Iran.
1: We've shown that our main form of strategic deterrence, which is a military attack on Iran, is insufficient.
0: The Prime Minister is expected to announce a social media ban for under 16s in a press conference later.
2: I do think it should be the parents' responsibility, not the government's responsibility.
0: And praise for the armed forces after Royal Marines boarded one of Russia's Shadow Fleet tankers.
3: A really slick execution of that boarding, and that's what we achieved.
4: This is Forces News with James Goodison.
0: The US and Iran say they've reached a deal to halt their war in the Middle East. In a post on his Truth Social platform, President Trump said the deal was complete and he was fully authorising the toll-free opening of the Strait of Hormuz. The BBC's Joe Inwood has more.
5: Getting to this point has taken weeks of careful negotiation, with Pakistani mediators balancing the competing, conflicting demands of Tehran and Washington. In the end, they seem to have managed to get both sides to agree to the same deal: reopening the Strait of Hormuz, lifting the US blockade, and ending the fighting, including in Lebanon. What's interesting about the brief statement put out by Pakistan's Prime Minister is that it makes no direct mention of Israel or Hezbollah. But getting them to go along with this deal, which will be signed on Friday, is vital if it is to last.
0: That signing to take place in Switzerland. Full details of the deal have not been made public, and it's unclear how long it will take for the strait to reopen. There will follow a 60-day period of additional talks, which are expected to address Iran's nuclear program and the end of sanctions on Tehran. Alan Ayer, a member of the US negotiating team for President Obama's Iran deal, says the Trump administration is trying to minimize its losses.
1: We've agreed to start the long, hard slog of negotiations, and that's good news, but we shouldn't overemphasize what's happened today. We've started trying to get back to where we were before the war started on February 28th, because two things are true that weren't true before. One, we've given Iran a new form of strategic deterrence. It can both monetize and weaponize control of the Strait of Hormuz. And two, we've shown that our main form of strategic deterrence, which is a military attack on Iran, is insufficient.
0: A joint statement by Britain, France, Germany and Italy welcomed the announcement. Iran's top military command says Iranians, together with armed forces and proxies and allies, have shown the US and Israel that they have no option but to accept defeat and surrender. Middle East commentator and journalist Tara Kangalu says the Iran's hardliners have gained influence as a result of the conflict.
6: The Iranian government has an extremely difficult task ahead, because right now they need to contain this hardline faction that has been emboldened more than ever. And I think so much of this language and rhetorics that we're hearing right now is to contain and address the domestic hardliners in Iran. A lot of what we're hearing from both sides is also to serve the domestic base as well. From this very moment until Friday is a very long way, and anything is possible.
4: This is Forces News.
0: Now, Keir Starmer has vowed to call time on a system that's failing our kids ahead of his expected announcement of an under-16s social media ban. The Prime Minister will announce sweeping reforms to protect children online at a Downing Street press conference later today. Culture Secretary Lisa Nandy says the government consultation was launched with a question of how we better protect young people, not if.
7: It does mean you change the presumption at a very early age to stop the situation where kids as young as 8, 9, 10, 11 are going on to social media sites because all of their friends are on them at an age when they're not emotionally equipped to be able to cope with it.
0: The ban is expected to raise the minimum age to 16 for sites including TikTok, Instagram, X, Snapchat and YouTube. 16-year-old Tyler Parsons, who's a member of the Youth Parliament, thinks the responsibility shouldn't be with the government.
2: Parents should take the responsibility. They should be able to take their young people's phones away from them. There's restrictions you can put on their phone, screen time, they can search the phone to make sure they're not downloading apps. I do think it should be the parents' responsibility, not the government's responsibility.
4: Forces News. This is BFBS.
0: Ukraine's interior minister says that five emergency workers have died while putting out a fire caused by Russia's air attacks on Kharkiv in the northeast of the country. Igor Kalmenko said five more have been injured. It's as a huge drone attack on Kyiv has caused 140,000 people to be without power. A new attempt to legalise assisted dying in England and Wales has been launched. Proposed legislation ran out of time in the House of Lords earlier this year. Now, Labour MP Lauren Edwards says she'll reintroduce it to the Commons. She's become the second person in a ballot and will decide who's at the front of the queue for a private member's bill. Now, the Ukrainian president thanked the UK for intercepting a Russian Shadow Fleet oil tanker in the English Channel. Royal Marine commandos and specially trained law enforcement officers boarded the sanctioned vessel. The BBC's Vincent McAvaney reports.
8: Royal Marine commandos and specially trained National Crime Agency officers intercepted the tanker Smirtos, which left the Russian city of St. Petersburg 9 days ago as it travelled south through the English Channel. The mission was supported by several aircraft, including Chinook and Merlin Mark IV helicopters, as well as Royal Navy vessels. The tanker, sailing under a Cameroonian flag, is part of Russia's so-called Shadow Fleet of more than 700 vessels used to help fund President Putin's war in Ukraine.
0: Wildcat helicopters, an RAF P-8 aircraft, HMS Sutherland and HMS Ledbury were all involved. Lieutenant Colonel Tom Quinn is the commanding officer of 42 Commando in the Royal Marines, which boarded the vessel and says it was a complex operation.
3: The focus for us was coordinating the assets. There were a number involved, Navy, agency, commando force and surface air assets within that mix. So our focus was on the coordination to ensure that we conducted a really slick execution of that boarding, and that's what we achieved.
0: It comes after a turbulent week in defence. Former Armed Forces Minister Al Khan, who recently resigned over funding for the military, says he was delighted to hear the armed forces had seized the vessel and says we need to think wider when it comes to defence.
9: You know, our foreign policy affects our gas prices. Our industrial strategy affects your kids' outcomes. This is much broader than just defence. You know, the front line many, many years ago was thousands of miles away in Afghanistan. It's now here in the English Channel. That's a completely different mindset now to how we think about defence, because we're not packaging our armed forces to deploy overseas to fight. We're fighting here that oil tanker which has been stopped by the Royal Marines and the Navy.
4: The World Cup 2026.
0: Now, Curaçao have made history with the first World Cup goal in their heavy 7-1 defeat to Germany. The smallest nation at the tournament equalised against the four-time winners in their opening Group E fixture in Dallas. Captain and former Villa midfielder Leandro Bacuna says they've done their country proud.
10: It's our first goal ever, you know, we qualified first time ever, so I think the people will still be happy. They will cheer us on till the last game. No matter what we do, I think we are heroes. And yeah, we have to see where we can get some points to make them actually more happy than they are already.
0: Cote d'Ivoire scored a 90th minute winner to beat Ecuador 1-0 in the other game in Group E. In Group F, Japan twice came from behind to secure a 2-2 draw with the Netherlands. And currently in the final game, Sweden lead Tunisia at 2-1. Second half's just kicked off. Later on, two Premier League legends will go head-to-head once again when Belgium take on Egypt at the World Cup. Kevin De Bruyne and Mo Salah had great success in England with Manchester City and Liverpool respectively. They'll now compete on the biggest stage for their countries. Kevin De Bruyne can't wait.
11: I've played against Mo for 10 years, so our kids also went to the same school, so I saw him from time to time, and he's a really nice guy, so it will be nice to see him. It will be nice to compete again, like old times.
0: Britain's Lewis Hamilton has cut Kimi Antonelli's lead in the F1 driver standings to 41 points after victory at the Barcelona Catalunya Grand Prix. Seven-time world champion hadn't previously won a race with Ferrari. And England cricketer Ollie Robinson will miss the second test against New Zealand due to soreness in his right knee. The fast bowler took 7 wickets to help the host go 1-0 up in the series after returning for the first time in 2 years.
4: Forces News headlines.
0: Iran and the United States have reached a peace deal with an official signing due to take place in Switzerland on Friday. President Trump says it will bring peace and security to the whole region, while Tehran claims it forced the US Congress to accept its terms. Sir Keir Starmer is expected to announce a sweeping social media reform today, including a ban for under-16s, promising to call time on a system that's failing our kids. And Volodymyr Zelensky thanked the UK for intercepting a Russian shadow oil tanker in the English Channel. That's the latest. I'm James Goodison.

Side. Justin Timberlake and SZA with The Other Side. It's VFVS, The Forces Station. Jess Bracey with you for your Monday Ops Breakfast Show right across the Forces world. In Germany, Gibraltar, across the UK, out in Estonia. How was your weekend? Hope you had a fabulous one. However you spent it, whether you were working, whether you were out exploring, having a bit of family time out with your mates. As always, so good to have you with us. With music still to come from Tina Moore after the latest one from Stella Lefty and Boston. On a

How good is this? Loving a bit of country for our Monday. Stella Lefty and Boston is BFBS, the Forces station. So hands up if you spent a lot of your weekend staying up late watching the World Cup. I know I certainly did. But looking forward to your Monday World Cup fixtures then. 5 p.m. UK time, Spain are taking on Cape Verde. And then at 8 p.m, Belgium are taking on Egypt. And then final one, if you're still up at 11 p.m. UK time, Saudi Arabia taking on Uruguay. And of course, you can look up all of the upcoming fixtures over the Mammoth World Cup that is going to be over the next couple of weeks over on our BFBS hub page, bfbs.com/World Cup.

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Stormzy and Adele with 24 Hours. It's BFBS, The Forces Station. Coming up soon, got all of your latest headlines right across the Forces world. And music still to come from Kelly Clarkson with Stronger. But now we're going to go in with some Rolling Stones and Angry.

0: Iran and the United States have reached a peace deal with an official signing due to take place in Switzerland on Friday. President Trump says it will bring peace and security to the whole region. Tehran claims it forced the US to accept its terms. Sir Keir Starmer's promising to call time on a system that's failing our kids ahead of an expected social media ban. And the new defence secretary has praised the armed forces personnel who intercepted a Russian Shadow Fleet oil tanker. In sport, Spain begin their attempts to claim the World Cup for the second time when they take on Cabo Verde this afternoon. The 2010 winners face the tournament debutants in their Group H opener in Atlanta. Arsenal's Mike Marino says they're in for quite a challenge.
1: We know they are a very good team. They want to play the ball, they want to press high, and they want to, you know, make an impact in the World Cup. So, yeah, it's going to be a tough game, especially being the debut. But I feel confident in our team and in our chances.
0: That game won a four matches later. Belgium play Egypt, Saudi Arabia take on Uruguay, and Iran face New Zealand. Overnight, Cote d'Ivoire scored a last-minute winner to beat Ecuador, and the second half between Sweden and Tunisia is well underway, 2-1 to the Swedes at the moment. To England now, and Jordan Henderson admits he'd love to be starting every game for the Three Lions at the World Cup, but admits he may have to have a limited role. 35-year-old is part of Thomas Tuchel's leadership squad. He says every player understands their responsibility as England prepare for their tournament opener against Croatia on Wednesday.
2: The most important thing in this tournament for us is, doesn't matter whether you're starting, whether you're coming on, or whether you're not playing, every single person in that squad has a role, and they're here for a reason. And I feel as though the squad's in a really good place at the minute. We just can't wait to get going.
0: 3-1 to Sweden now. Goals from Alexander Isak and Victor Gyökeres. That's the latest. I'm James Goodison.

Kelly Clarkson and Stronger. It's BFBS, the Forces Station. How's it going? Monday's Ops Breakfast Show, 15th of June, also known as Nana Bracey's birthday. So wishing her a very big happy birthday. Former Army back in the 60s, so absolute rock star. Jess Bracey with you right across the Forces world. And one of the big stories in the world of defence on Thursday. Defence Secretary John Healey resigned 3 days after being shown the Defence Investment Plan, arguing it does not provide enough funding to give the armed forces what they need. In a letter to Prime Minister Sir Keir Starmer, he said not enough resources were being made available. That would reduce the readiness of the armed forces and increase the risk to personnel. And in turn, that could make the country less safe, he warned. You can read more about all of the fallout for that, along with today's other world stories in the world of defence. Forcesnews.com. Harry Styles and Dance No More on a BFBS.

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Sabrina Carpenter and a busy woman is BFBS, the Forces Station. Now, Royal Navy rugby star and Fiji international Sam Matavesi has captained Cornwall to the county championship crown. They beat Lancashire 39-24 at the Allianz Stadium, with Sam's brother Josh on the score sheet for Cornwall. The Navy's Ben Preedy and Ed Pascoe were also involved in Cornwall's success, with Pascoe starting the game and Preedy coming off the bench. Of course, they were absolute superstars at Army Navy back in May, taking the title for a second year in a row. So yeah, big things to come from the Matavesi brothers. You can read more about that

Ed Sheeran and Shape of You on a BFBS, the Forces Station. So the first reactions to the Toy Story 5 film have landed, and the much anticipated Pixar sequel is getting rave reviews, branding it phenomenal, a masterpiece and deeply profound. It's already generating considerable Oscar buzz in more than one category, which is far from the norm for the fifth entry in a 31-year-old franchise. I love the original cast is still part of it. 31 years. Honestly, I was 4 years old when this came out. That's how old I am. And love the how much love is going into this film. It's just one of those nostalgia things, isn't it? Introduced it to a brand new generation. And we couldn't talk all things Toy Story without talking about Taylor Swift, who features, of course, as part of the Trans soundtrack. And in fact, at the Toy Story 5 premiere in the US, she performed with Randy Newman, You've Got a Friend in Me, which absolutely warms my heart. From Tay Tay, this is I Knew It, I Knew You on a BFBS.

Taylor Swift, I knew it, I knew you. It's BFBS, the Forces Station. Cooler Shaker and Hash taking you up to all your latest headlines after James Morrison, Nelly Furtado and Broken Strings.

0: A peace deal between the United States and Iran has been reached. The Prime Minister of Pakistan made the announcement and says both sides have declared the immediate and permanent termination of military operations on all fronts, including Lebanon. An official signing ceremony will take place on the 19th of June in Switzerland. In an interview with Fox News, the U.S. Vice President J.D. Vance hailed the deal.
1: If the Iranians comply with this deal, it is going to fundamentally transform the Middle East for the next 50 years. It's going to end the war. It's going to make the Middle East more investable. It's going to mean a lot of prosperity, lower energy prices for the American people. This region of the world has been a basket case for my entire life and longer than that. And what the president has really set us to do is to certainly eliminate the nuclear threat of Iran. That's done.
0: Sir Keir Starmer is promising to call time on a system that's failing our kids ahead of an expected social media ban. It's thought the Prime Minister will announce sweeping reforms for under-16s tomorrow, similar to those seen in Australia. Russia has carried out air attacks on the Ukrainian capital of Kyiv and Kharkiv in the north, killing at least nine and leaving thousands without power, the BBC's Simon Hancock.
2: Ukraine's interior minister described the attack on the capital of Kyiv as a major blow with significant destruction of civilian infrastructure. The city's mayor, Vitaly Klitschko, said some houses and cars caught fire after being hit by debris from drones. He said the attack damaged electricity lines and left more than 140,000 people without power. In the northeastern city of Kharkiv, at least five rescue workers were killed while putting out a fire caused by Russian strikes. Russia also says its territory has come under attack from Ukraine.
0: Separately, the Ukrainian president thanked the UK for intercepting a Russian Shadow Fleet oil tanker in the English Channel. Royal Marine commandos and specially trained law enforcement officers boarded the stationed vessel. A new attempt to legalise assisted dying in England and Wales has been launched. The proposed legislation ran out of time in the House of Lords earlier this year, but a Labour MP is reintroducing it to the Commons under the Private Members Bill. And Germany are underway at the World Cup whilst Euro winners Spain play today. Joe Warson is in the States.
3: Curaçao made history with the first appearance, but they were thrashed 7-1 by Germany. Japan and Netherlands drew 2-2 in a thriller, while Ivory Coast beat Ecuador 1-0. European champion Spain take on Cape Verde this afternoon. Arsenal's Mikel Merino is part of their squad.
4: I feel confident in our team and in our chances.
3: Two Premier League legends will go head-to-head once again when Mo Salah's Egypt take on Kevin De Bruyne's Belgium.
5: I've played against Mo for 10 years, so it will be nice to see him. It will be nice to compete again.
3: Iran have arrived in the USA to face New Zealand, and Saudi Arabia play Uruguay.
0: In the late game overnight, Sweden thrashed Tunisia 5-1. That's the latest. I'm James Goodison.
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That's Little Mix and Regento Lento on a BFES, the Forces station. Jess Bracey with you for your Monday Ops Breakfast Show right across the Forces world. If you're in the UK, listening on DA Plus in Bryce Norton, out in Gibraltar, on Upcabrits in Estonia, I hope you're keeping safe and well. There's a lot of talk about Perry Edwards over the last couple of days in the podcast you did with Jamie Lang, kind of revealing some behind the scenes secrets about the girl band, especially Jessie Nelson. So yes, lots of feuds going on in the world of celebrity. Meanwhile, in the world of defence, hearing about the latest episode of Sit Rep after Blur and Song 2, but now the latest one from Sienna Spyro, Material Lover.

0: Iconic, isn't it? Blur and Song 2 on BFBS, the Forces station. So on SitRep this week, a report from MI5 warns service personnel that China are actively targeting them through apps like LinkedIn. Retired Colonel Philip Ingram used to run military intelligence in Germany and has had his first-hand experience.
1: I was approached on LinkedIn by Chinese intelligence, who had asked me to write a report on the horrific terrorist attacks that had happened in London and London Bridge and all the rest of it. But the way I was approached, and you know, as I started to delve into and do my due diligence behind who was approaching me, the alarm bells started to ring. Now, you know, I used to, when I commanded one of my battalion in Germany, I was responsible for all counterintelligence operations across Northwest Europe. But because I have got a little bit of experience, there were a few red flags. So I started to explore those red flags, and it very quickly confirmed to me that I was being approached by an agent of the government of China.
0: Crazy stuff, isn't it? Always so good to be vigilant. Also, as Germany and France announced their secret generation fighter project, FCAS has been canned. We spoke to Dr. Marion Messmer, director of the International Security Programme at Chatham House.
2: What surprised me about this is that at the political level, there seemed to be a lot of agreement that this was a cooperation that should go ahead, sort of for the sake of having a cooperation. President Macron and Chancellor Merkel at the time were incredibly supportive of this programme, but they didn't seem to be able to provide the right kind of political guidance to Airbus and Dassault in terms of what was necessary. And the companies, in a way, almost ended up replicating some of the fights that took place over the Eurofighter program decades earlier, where Dassault also ended up then splitting out of the grouping and developing the Rafale for very similar reasons, because France needed a plane that could be used for a nuclear mission, whereas the other countries that were involved in the Eurofighter did not. So I think, you know, it's really unfortunate how this has been managed.
0: And former tank commander Hamish de Bretton Gordon has written a book looking at the history of the tank called Tank Command, and the vehicle that was developed in World War One and its modern successor fighting in Ukraine are very similar in terms of their effects on the battlefield.
3: Bizarrely, it was actually the Royal Navy, the Admiralty, who led the way. So the land ships and all the rest of it. And Winston Churchill, who was in charge of the Admiralty at the time, he was very keen. I mean, there were a lot of detractors, but it was really the demands of warfare, which is how the tank evolved and started to make progress. But everything that we sort of learned in the First World War, we're sort of relearning again in Ukraine.
0: That is in this week's episode of SitRep. 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And SitRep gets back again this Thursday at 6:30 p.m. UK time.

Fisher, Tones and I, and Favour on BFBS, the Forces Station. Very good morning if you are joining us on Opka Brit in Estonia. Brazilian Jiu-Jitsu Club is back again this evening from 7.30 until 9pm. Open to all, everyone is welcome. Just bring with you a small hand towel, some water, shorts, t-shirt, rash guard, and a ranks bout if owned. The location for that one is the Estonia Sports Gym. Massive shout out to everyone on Opka Brit. And if you are going along tonight, have a great time. If you're not going along tonight, don't worry, it is back again tomorrow evening. Marine 5.

0: Nation.
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It's BFBS, the Forces station. Coming up soon, got all your latest headlines right across the Forces world. And if you're in a BFG shape and a Brunsum, Team Germany's taking over for Monday's breakfast show after BB Rexha and Faithless with New Religion.

0: The US and Iran say they've agreed a deal to halt their war. In a post on his Truth Social platform, President Trump said the deal was complete and the Strait of Hormuz would reopen. Iranian state media said the deal also included the end of the war in Lebanon. Sir Keir Starmer will announce a ban on under-16s using social media at Downing Street later today. The new rules are also expected to impose a curfew on social media for under-18s. And Russia has carried out air attacks on the Ukrainian capital Kyiv and Kharkiv in the north, killing at least 9 people. Sport now, Sweden beat Tunisia 5-1 in their World Cup opener overnight. Elsewhere in the group, the Netherlands and Japan drew 2-2, and the Ivory Coast scored a last-minute winner to beat Ecuador. Curaçao have made history with the first World Cup goal in their heavy 7-1 defeat to Germany. The smallest nation at the tournament equalised against the four-time winners in their opening Group E fixture in Dallas. Curaçao captain and former Aston Villa midfielder Leandro Bacuna says they've done their country proud.
1: It's our first goal ever, you know, we qualified, first time ever, so I think the people will still be happy. They will cheer us on till the last game. No matter what we do, I think we are heroes. And yeah, we have to see where we can get some points to make them actually more happy than they are already.
0: Spain take on Cape Verde this afternoon. The 2010 winners face the tournament debutants in their Group H opener in Atlanta. Spain and Arsenal's Mikel Merino says they're in for quite a challenge.
2: We know they are a very good team. They want to play the ball. They want to press high and they want to, you know, make an impact in the World Cup. So yeah, it's going to be a tough game. Especially being the debut, but I feel confident in our team and in our chances.
0: That game won 4 matches today. Elsewhere, Belgium play Egypt, Saudi Arabia take on Uruguay and Iran face New Zealand. And England cricketer Ollie Robinson will miss the second test against New Zealand due to a sore knee. That's the latest. I'm Siobhan Harris.

Katy Perry, I Kiss a Girl, it's BFBS, the Forces Station. Jess Bracey with you. Music does come from James Arthur. And we're heading on over to Northern Ireland, hearing about their latest programme after Jazzy and Spirits. I can't believe-

0: Forces Station. Ever wondered what really happens behind a major defence operation? Not the headlines, the real story. 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

0: one of them had parachuted before. 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
2: From the outside, he looks like another ordinary man. 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

0: James Arthur and Bittersweet Love. It's BFBS, the Forces Station. Now, the Arasa restaurant in Thiepval has had a huge makeover as part of a £1.2 million project. Rachel Price was at the grand opening and spoke to Stephen from Graham and the lead contractor on the project and asked him what parts of the overall refurb is going to make the biggest difference.
1: Well, probably the biggest thing for me is the overall appearance of it. It was very drab before, but now you've got such a nice lighting scheme. The overall appearance of it is really, really nice, really inviting.
2: Did you have much kind of creativity with the project? Were you able to kind of be a bit fluid with it, or was it very strict?
1: To be honest, it was very well designed, in my opinion. You know, like, I know this is radio, but if you could actually see it, it looks really, really well.
2: And a project kind of as big as this, timescale wise, did it take as long as you thought?
1: Well, we had a slight delay and we had to replace the flooring, so that added another 6 weeks to the project. So not massive delays or anything like that, you know, it was in around 5 months.
2: And as someone who's worked on the project from the start, what's it like seeing people finally walk through the doors?
1: Yeah, a big relief, to be honest. You know, it's I suppose it's been out of commission for quite a few months now, and they've been in a drab temporary servery, but now they come into this beautiful area now, and it's really pleasing.
3: Hi, I'm Colleen O'Neill and I'm the project delivery manager for DIO Regional Delivery.
2: So tell me a little bit about the programme.
3: So this project is part of the EATS programme, which is being rolled out across the UK in relation to refurbishing junior ranks messes.
2: And what is the overall kind of projection for this project?
3: So the main thing is to look at the soldiers' experience when they're actually on the facility and what these dining facilities are like for them. And it's just about trying to improve their welfare and making it a more comfortable, welcoming environment for them to be able to dine and be able to relax outside of their normal duties.
4: I'm Brigadier Piers Ashfield, Commander 38 Brigade in the Joint Military Command in Northern Ireland.
2: For service personnel, the cookhouse is much more than somewhere to grab a meal. It can be the hub of a camp as well.
4: Absolutely. I think what the team have tried to do here is provide both a modernised dining facility, but also an area where the soldiers can routinely relax, integrated into a sort of more of a coffee shop, social hub feel and vibe, with charging points for phones, really to try and get them out of their single living accommodation to socialise together, and everything that brings for the lived experience for the soldiers, but also importantly the unit cohesion and bonding that ultimately contributes to our warfighting ability.
2: And I mean, from what the cookhouse was before to what we see today, personally, what are your thoughts on the transformation?
4: Well, it's probably one of the most modern facilities I've seen of its type, and you know, in defence. So I think, again, we're very privileged in Northern Ireland to be at the forefront of some of that investment. But I'd also add, I think for the Aramark team that work here day to day, this has been a massive improvement for them, and that's really sort of aided their team cohesion and helping them to provide a better service for the soldiers that they serve.
2: And I know I kind of grabbed you very early on and you've just about had a chance to finish your coffee, but have you had a chance to look around? Is there any bit about, you know, the new serving ports that are in that have surprised you or that you're kind of interested in?
4: Well, I think one of the interesting developments that the Aramark team are working on is to have this more as a sort of a hub where one can come at any time of the day, where we're traditionally used to sort of set meal times. And I think with some of the commitments that the soldiers routinely have now, that probably feels a little bit outdated and perhaps doesn't suit, you know, everyone's diet and sort of, you know, requirements for whatever performance needs that they require. So I think increasingly it's going to be a sort of more of a grazing style opportunity to cook your own and have something here, you know, throughout the day. Not there yet, but a really interesting evolution to provide that you know, optimum lived experience for our soldiers.
0: Brigadier Piers Ashfield speaking to BFBS, the Forces Station.

Pink Panthers and Illegal on BFBS, the Forces Station. Lenny Kravitz, It Ain't Over Till It's Over, coming up after The Hurts and A Wonderful Life, taking you to your headlines.

0: Uzbekistan's Prime Minister says a peace deal has been reached between the US and Iran, which will end military operations on all fronts, including in Lebanon. The deal will be officially signed on Friday in Switzerland, which will be followed by a 60-day period of additional talks. Speaking to Fox News, US Vice President J.D. Vance says this was a transformative deal.
1: If the Iranians comply with his deal, it is going to fundamentally transform the Middle East for the next 50 years. It's going to end the war. It's going to make the Middle East more investable. It's going to mean a lot of prosperity, lower energy prices for the American people.
0: But Middle East expert Dr. Benjamin Rad thinks it's a step backwards.
2: We are now basically where we were on that eve in February when the conflict started. And so all this does is basically restore the status quo pre-war. It opens up the Strait of Hormuz. It ends the fighting. It is not a step in any direction towards peace beyond what existed back in February.
0: Nine people are dead and several injured after a new wave of Russian strikes across Ukraine. In Kyiv, four were killed and an historic 11th century cathedral was badly damaged. In Kharkiv, five rescue workers died battling a fire sparked by another strike. Meanwhile, a Ukrainian drone attack in Russia's Tula region killed three people and wounded three others. Sir Keir Starmer is expected to announce sweeping social media reforms today, including a ban for under-16s. The Prime Minister is promising to call time on a system that's failing our kids. 16-year-old Tyler Parsons is a member of a youth parliament for Dorset. He thinks the expected reforms need some fine-tuning.
3: I would hope there was an under-13-year-old ban because I think it'd be harder to get round. But I also think parents should take the responsibility. They should be able to take young people's phones away from them. There's restrictions you can put on their phone, screen time, they can search the phone to make sure they're not downloading apps.
0: The assisted dying bill will be brought back to Parliament in the coming days. Labour MP Lauren Edwards says she'll be reintroducing the legislation after being drawn second in the ballot for private members' bills. The bill ran out of time to become law earlier this year after stalling in the House of Lords. Germany made a confident start to their World Cup campaign with a 7-1 thrashing of tournament debutants Curaçao in Group E. Sweden are also off to a great start, beating Tunisia 5-1 in Group F. In the same group, Japan twice came from behind to secure a 2-2 draw with the Netherlands. In today's Group H games, Spain face Cape Verde in Atlanta and Uruguay beat Saudi Arabia. In Group G, Belgium take on Egypt in Seattle. Britain's Lewis Hamilton has cut Kimi Antonelli's lead in the F1 driver standings to 41 points after victory at the Barcelona Catalunya Grand Prix. The 7-time world champion hadn't previously won a race with Ferrari. George Russell was second, with title holder Lando Norris third, a first all-British podium since 1968. That's the latest. I'm Siobhan Harris.

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1: Club tonight, you're trying to find someone to take you home and show you love. If nobody else will, then I will. If nobody will, I will.

Station. Jess Bracey with Monday's Ops Breakfast Show. Hope you're keeping safe and well in your parts of the force as well. Music still to come from Scouting for Girls after Lady Gaga and Doechii with the track from the Devil Wears Prada 2 film. This is Runaway.

COVID times when the lead singer of Scatting for Girls serenaded us on a BFBS from his home singing this track. Oh, those were some great memories. This Ain't It Love song on BFBS, the Forces Station. 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

James and Born Out of Frustration is BFBS, the Forces Station. If you are in the UK, Danny G and Cam Kelly taking over on UK DAB Breakfast. In Bryce Norton, Scotland, across Colchester and the rest of the UK, your local teams taking over for Monday's Breakfast Show. Enjoy the rest of your day. Headlines after Role Model. High Hopes 3000.

0: The US and Iran say they've reached a deal to end their war. President Trump says it'll mean the Strait of Hormuz will reopen immediately and Iran will never be allowed to have a nuclear weapon. It's due to be signed officially on Friday. The Prime Minister is expected to announce a ban on under-16s accessing social media. Major platforms, including TikTok and Snapchat, are thought to be included. And 9 people have been killed and several others injured in a wave of Russian strikes on Ukraine. On to sport now. Sweden beat Tunisia 5-1 in their World Cup opener. Japan twice came from behind to secure a 2-2 draw with the Netherlands. And Ivory Coast scored a 90th minute winner to beat Ecuador 1-0. Curaçao have made history with a first World Cup goal in their heavy 7-1 defeat to Germany. The smallest nation in the tournament equalised against the four-time winners in their opening Group E fixture in Dallas. Captain and former Aston Villa midfielder Leandro Bacuna says they've done their little country proud.
1: It's our first goal ever, you know, we qualified first time ever, so I think the people will still be happy. They will cheer us on till the last game. No matter what we do, I think we are heroes. And yeah, we have to see where we can get some points to make them actually more happy than they are already.
0: Two Premier League legends will go head-to-head once again when Belgium take on Egypt at the World Cup today. Kevin De Bruyne and Mo Salah had great success in England with Manchester City and Liverpool respectively. They'll now compete on the biggest stage for their countries, and De Bruyne can't wait.
2: I've played against Mo for 10 years, so our kids also went to the same school, so I saw him from time to time, and he's a really nice guy, so it will be nice to see him. It will be nice to compete again, like old times.
0: Britain's Lewis Hamilton has cut Kimi Antonelli's lead in the F1 driver's standings to 41 points after a win at the Barcelona Catalunya Grand Prix. The 7-time world champion hadn't previously won a race with Ferrari. That's the latest. I'm Siobhan Harris.

Good morning. How you doing? Jim Gillitley with you. 25 to 7. This is BFBS, the Forces Station. The breakfast show for a Monday. In Edinburgh, Glencorse, mostly cloudy with some evening rain and highs of 16 Celsius. 18 with evening showers for Glasgow, Hillsborough, Faslane. 14 with sunny intervals for Inverness and Fort George.

0: Gracie Abrams there. That's Hit the Wall. It's 22 minutes to 7.
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0: 182, it's all the small things here on BFBS. Time for the breakfast bell turn, a tune to celebrate Scotland's glorious, if difficult, 1-0 victory in the World Cup against Haiti. I've gone with a brilliant song from Amy McDonald, all about when she sang the anthem at Hampden Park.
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0: before the hated games, it's actually playing a gig in Southampton in a Scotland top, of course. There she is with Pride here on BFBS. Jim Gellatley with you from Dreghorn Barracks in Edinburgh. Time for this.
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0: 13 minutes to 7 o'clock right now. It's the big game. I'll have the answer for you just after half 7. Different game each day. And every Monday we do the 2 second intros. I play you the first 2 seconds of a song, see if you can identify what it is. If you know what it is, scotland@bfbs.com. Here's the clip. Any idea what that might be? Got a clue for you. The lead artist is at the end of the alphabet, while the song would be between M and N in the alphabet. Any ideas what it might be? Just for fun, scotland@bfbs.com. The lead artist is at the end of the alphabet, while the song would be between M and N. scotland@bfbs.com. Here it is again.
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Zara Larson, Ain't My Fault, here on BFPS, the Forces Station in Scotland. It is Jim Gellatley with you. Sunday the 21st of June, it is Father's Day. If you've got a message for your own dad or a father-like figure, you can get in touch and we'll pass it on. 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All the details, how you can get involved, if you get along to bfps.com/Father's Day. Got a Scotland World Cup anthem lined up for you after this. Sonny Federo, DOD.

Scum. That is Think About Us here on BFBS, the Forster Station. How do you fancy winning a BFBS football and a bucket hat? We're asking how Scotland will do in the group stages of the World Cup. Number of goals for and number of goals against. I've gone with 3-4 and 3 against, and Mark from the afternoon show, 6-4, 4 against. What do you reckon? Just comment on our Facebook or Instagram post. Entries close at 10 a.m. on Friday. Yeah, we're on Instagram now. BFBS.Scotland on Instagram, or you get along to Facebook, BFBS Scotland on Facebook. Yeah, your guess is in. And this from the Fratellis, taking us to the news at 7. It is their version of Yes Sir, I Can Boogie.

0: The US and Iran announce a deal to end the war.
1: If the Iranians comply with this deal, it is going to fundamentally transform the Middle East for the next 50 years.
0: Sir Keir Starmer set to ban under 16s from social media.
2: It does mean you change the presumption at a very early age to stop the situation at an age when they're not emotionally equipped to be able to cope with it.
0: And with the World Cup well underway, England and Scotland's hopes are high.
3: I feel as though the squad's in a really good place at the minute. We just can't wait to get going.
4: We're going into the games against Morocco and Brazil with more gears to go up.
5: Siobhan Harris.
0: The US and Iran say they've reached a deal to stop their war. In a social media post, President Trump said he was removing the US naval blockade of Iran and authorizing the toll-free opening of the Strait of Hormuz. In an interview with Fox News, the US Vice President J.D. Vance hailed the deal.
1: If the Iranians comply with this deal, it is going to fundamentally transform the Middle East for the next 50 years. It's going to end the war. It's going to make the Middle East more investable. It's going to mean a lot of prosperity, lower energy prices for the American people. This region of the world has been a basket case for my entire life and longer than that. And what the president has really set us to do is to certainly eliminate the nuclear threat of Iran. That's done.
0: Iran's Deputy Foreign Minister Kazim Gharibabadi spoke on state TV last night.
6: We have no trust whatsoever in the enemy. Our trust is in our military power, our diplomatic strength, and the support and unity of our own people. For that reason, implementation of this memorandum is extremely important.
0: Iranian state media said there would also be an end to the war in Lebanon. But Middle East expert Dr. Benjamin Rad says there are huge holes in the deal.
7: Really, this deal, this MOU, is between two parties, Iran and the United States, when this conflict involves three parties, Israel being the third. And so it's difficult to see how Lebanon can be linked into this while Hezbollah still continues to exist, and from the Israeli perspective, poses a threat, and Israel decides on its own it has the right to defend its territory, its sovereignty, from Hezbollah attacks. None of this, again, is addressed.
0: The Prime Minister of Pakistan announced the deal, saying that an official signing ceremony will take place in Switzerland on Friday, followed by a 60-day period of more talks, which are expected to address Iran's nuclear program and the end of sanctions on Iran. Alan Eyre, a member of the U.S. negotiating team for President Obama's Iran deal, says the Trump administration is trying to minimize its losses.
8: We've started trying to get back to where we were before the war started on February 28th, because two things are true that weren't true before. One, we've given Iran a new form of strategic deterrence. It can both monetize and weaponize control of the Strait of Hormuz. And two, we've shown that our main form of strategic deterrence, which is a military attack on Iran, is insufficient.
0: Sir Keir Starmer is expected to announce a ban on under-16s using social media, including TikTok, Snapchat and Instagram. It's all part of sweeping reforms to protect kids online. Culture Secretary Lisa Nandy says it follows a government consultation.
2: It does mean you change the presumption at a very early age to stop the situation where kids as young as 8, 9, 10, 11 are going on to social media sites because all of their friends are on them at an age when they're not emotionally equipped to be able to cope with it.
0: Andy Burrows is from the charity the Molly Rose Foundation. He thinks legislation is being rushed for political reasons.
9: This is a hurried, panicked move. I can't see what could possibly have led to this decision being made at pace other than politics. If the Prime Minister has taken this decision for largely political reasons, he is gambling on children's safety.
0: 16-year-old Tyler Parsons is the Member of Youth Parliament for Dorset. He thinks the expected reforms need some fine-tuning.
10: I would hope there was an under-13-year-old ban because I think it would be harder to get round. But I also think parents should take the responsibility. They should be able to take young people's phones away from them. There's restrictions you can put on their phone, screen time, they can search the phone to make sure they're not downloading apps.
5: Forces News.
11: This is BFBS.
0: Russia's carried out huge strikes on Ukraine overnight, leaving at least 9 people dead. 70 missiles and more than 600 drones were fired on Kyiv and Kharkiv. Ukrainian officials say more than 100,000 people are without power. A new bid to legalise assisted dying in England and Wales will return to Parliament. Proposed legislation failed to pass earlier this year, having run out of time in the House of Lords. Labour's former deputy leader Roy Hattersley has died. He was 93. Sir Keir Starmer has called him a giant of the Labour movement. The Ukrainian president has thanked the UK for intercepting a Russian Shadow Fleet oil tanker in the English Channel. An Indian national has been arrested on suspicion of sanctions offences. He was taken into custody for questioning by investigators following the operation mounted by Royal Marine Commandos on Sunday morning. The operation also involved the RAF and the National Crime Agency. Lieutenant Colonel Tom Quinn is commanding officer of 4-2 Commando in the Royal Marines, which boarded the vessel and says it was a complex operation.
12: The focus for us was coordinating the assets. There were a number involved, Navy, agency, commando force and surface air assets within that mix. So our focus was on the coordination to ensure that we conducted a really slick execution of that boarding, and that's what we achieved.
0: It comes after a turbulent week in defence. Former Armed Forces Minister Al Carnes, who recently resigned over funding for the military, said he was delighted to hear the armed forces had seized the vessel and says we need to think wider when it comes to defence.
13: Our foreign policy affects our gas prices. Our industrial strategy affects your kids' outcomes. This is much broader than just defence. You know, the front line many, many years ago was thousands of miles away in Afghanistan. It's now here in the English Channel. That's a completely different mindset now to how we think about defence, because we're not packaging our armed forces to deploy overseas to fight. We're fighting here that oil tanker which has been stopped by the Royal Marines and the Navy.
5: The World Cup 2026.
0: Germany made a confident start to their World Cup campaign with a 7-1 thrashing of tournament debutants Curaçao in Group E. Curaçao captain and former Villa midfielder Leandro Bacuna says they've done their country proud.
14: It's our first goal ever, you know, we qualified first time ever, so I think the people will still be happy. They will cheer us on till the last game. No matter what we do, I think we are heroes. And yeah, we have to see where we can get some points to make them actually more happy than they are already.
0: Sweden are also off to a great start, beating Tunisia 5-1 in Group F overnight. In the same group, Japan twice came from behind to secure a 2-2 draw with the Netherlands. Ivory Coast scored a 90th-minute winner to beat Ecuador 1-0. In today's Group H game, Spain face Cape Verde in Atlanta and Uruguay meets Saudi Arabia. In Group G, Belgium take on Egypt in Seattle. To England now, and Jordan Henderson admits he'd love to be starting every game for the Three Lions, but accepts he may have a limited role. The 35-year-old is part of Thomas Tuchel's leadership group. He says every player understands their responsibility as England prepare for their tournament opener against Croatia on Wednesday.
3: The most important thing in this tournament for us is, doesn't matter whether you're starting, whether you're coming on or whether you're not playing, every single person in that squad has a role. And they're here for a reason, and I feel as though the squad's in a really good place at the minute. We just can't wait to get going.
0: Scotland World Cup hero John McGinn says the team can only improve after the 1-0 victory over Haiti. The Aston Villa midfielder got the winning goal, which means they top Group C after the opening round of games. Next up, they face Morocco in Boston, where a draw on Friday night would mean knockout stage football at the tournament for the very first time.
4: Can we play a bit better? Of course we can, but that's brilliant. We're going into the games against Morocco and Brazil with more gears to go up. But Scotland winning at a World Cup again is the main takeaway.
5: Forces News Sports.
0: The rest of the sport now, and Britain's Lewis Hamilton has cut Kimi Antonelli's lead in the F1 driver standings to 41 points after victory at the Barcelona Catalunya Grand Prix. The 7-time world champion hadn't previously won a race with Ferrari. George Russell was second, with title holder Lando Norris third, a first all-British podium since 1968. England cricketer Ollie Robinson will miss the second test against New Zealand due to soreness in his right knee. The fast bowler took 7 wickets to help the hosts go 1-0 up in the series after returning for the first time in over 2 years. India's cricketers got their women's T20 World Cup campaign off to the perfect start with a 64-run win over rivals Pakistan at Edgbaston. Emma Raducanu's wait to win a tennis title since the US Open 5 years ago goes on after losing in the final of the Queen's Club Championship to Croatia's Donna Vekic. The British number one saved 3 match points but suffered a straight sets defeat in London. And England have a record-extending 6th World Cup of Darts title after victory for Luke Littler and and Luke Humphreys. The two top-ranked players clinched a 10-5 win over Michael van Gerwen and Kian van Veen in the final at Frankfurt.
11: Forces News. Headlines.
0: The US and Iran peace deal will be signed on Friday. The Strait of Hormuz will reopen immediately. And the Prime Minister is expected to announce a ban on under-16s accessing social media. That's the latest. I'm Siobhan Harris.

to there, it's Vertigo. Hi there, Jim Gallantly with you. BFES, the Forces Station in Scotland, in Edinburgh and Glencorse, mostly cloudy with some evening rain, highs of 16 Celsius. 18 with evening showers for Glasgow, Helensburgh and Faslane. 14 with sunny intervals for Inverness and Fort George, where it should stay dry.

0: There we go. Bella Kay. I love it. I love it. I love it.
1: 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Forces Station. The big game.
0: Right, we're recapping today's big game. It's a different game each day. On a Monday, we do the 2 second intro. It's the first 2 seconds of a song. See if you can identify what it is. I can tell you it's the lead artist. It's like a clue for the artist of the song title. So the lead artist is at the end of the alphabet. So think about that. What's at the end of the alphabet? Lead artist at the end of the alphabet. Well, the song would appear between M and N, not M and M. Between the letters M and N. Any ideas? Scotland at bfbs.com. It sounds like this. Pretty tricky, really, because it's just the sound of a clock, isn't it? If that rings any bells. Scotland at bfbs.com. The lead artist is at the end of the alphabet. Well, the song would be between M and N. BFBS. Travel. Travel. Not looking too bad on the road so far. Looking clear on the Edinburgh City bypass. No issues reported on the M8. It seems fine on the waterways through Glasgow.

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26 past 7 right now. This is BFPS, Third Forces Station in Scotland. Jim Gellatley with you. Milky and Mole Grab there just the way you are. And taking us to the headlines at half past is Basement Jacks. Here's Rendezvous.

0: Look at our top stories today. The US and Iran have agreed a peace deal. President Trump said the agreement would reopen the Strait of Hormuz from Friday and called on ships to start their engines and let the oil flow. Sir Keir Starmer is shortly expected to unveil sweeping changes aimed at protecting children online, including banning under-16s from using major social media platforms. And officials in Ukraine say at least 9 people have been killed in a wave of Russian strikes across the country. 5 emergency workers died while putting out a fire caused by attacks on the northeastern city of Kharkiv, while 4 people were killed in Kyiv. Sport now. Germany have made a confident start to their World Cup campaign with a 7-1 thrashing of tournament debutants Curaçao in Group E. Sweden are also off to a great start, beating Tunisia 5-1 in Group F. In the same group, Japan twice came from behind to secure a 2-2 draw with the Netherlands. In today's Group H game, Spain face Cape Verde in Atlanta, while Uruguay meets Saudi Arabia. In Group G, 2 Premier League legends, Kevin De Bruyne and Mo Salah, will go head-to-head when Belgium take on Egypt. But De Bruyne can't wait.
1: I've played against Mo for 10 years, so our kids also went to the same school, so I saw him from time to time, and he's a really nice guy, so it will be nice to see him. It will be nice to compete again, like old times.
0: Lewis Hamilton has slashed Kimi Antonelli's championship lead to 41 points after winning the Barcelona Catalunya Grand Prix, his first victory in a Ferrari. George Russell took second and Lando Norris third, giving F1 its first all-British podium since 1968. Antonelli failed to finish after engine failure with 4 laps left. And Emma Raducanu's wait to win a tennis title since the US Open 5 years ago goes on after she lost in the final of the Queen's Club Championship to Croatia's Donna Vekic. The British number one suffered a straight sets defeat in London. That's the latest. I'm Siobhan Harris.

0: I know he's been in New York of late because he was a guest on The Rest Is Football, the podcast that Netflix are currently running, hosted by Gary Lineker. I don't know. It's all very well. I'm just like World Cup coverage. It's like on ITV. It's on the BBC. Also like Netflix, but it's just them talking about football. And for me, I want to see the action. So not sure about that format. Although a nice loft apartment they have in New York, which is a wee bit better than what the BBC has. So maybe Gary Lineker made the right decision. Time to reveal the answer to today's big game. It was the 2 second intro we do on Monday. This was the clip.
1: 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Forces Station. The big game.
0: So the clue I gave you was the lead artist is at the end of the alphabet, while the song would be between M and M. So at the end of the alphabet, you have Z, that's the artist. And between M and M in the alphabet, that's the middle. So... So it is Zed and Maren Morris with the middle. Well done if you got this today. Here it is in full.

0: There's Ed and Mara Morris there. That is The Middle here on BFBS, the Forster Station, right now. 21 minutes, 8 o'clock. BFBS. Travel. No issues really on the roads this morning. Edinburgh City Bypass seems to be coping well. Just the usual queues, the Sheriff Hall roundabout. And no issues reported on the M8 between Glasgow and Edinburgh, and the motorways through Glasgow seem fine so far this morning.
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0: 40 minutes to 8, there's Olivia Rodrigo. That is The Cure. Her new song is a collaboration with Robert Smith from The Cure. It's one of our fresh new music tracks this week. Today, to kick off fresh new music, is a new one from the Backstreet Boys, which appears in the new Paw Patrol movie, which is out on the 14th of August. Right now,
1: this is BSBS Sports.
0: Scotland World Cup hero John McGinn says the team can only improve after the 1-0 victory over Haiti. The Aston Villa midfielder got the winning goal, which means they top Group C after the opening round of games. Next up, it's Morocco in Boston, where a draw on Friday night would mean knockout stage football at the tournament for the very first time. Derek McInnes is being backed to succeed at Rangers 9 years after turning the manager's job down. The Hearts boss has agreed a 3-year deal at Ibrox to replace RB Salzburg-bound Danny Rowe. So Hearts now looking for a new boss and will hope to begin talks with possible candidates this week ahead of the first team returning for a pre-season week on Thursday. They open their new campaign next month when they face either Sturm Graz or Fenerbahce in the Champions League second round qualifier.
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0: Now, Sparkly there. It's Crazy here on BFBS right now at 10 to 8. Coming up later.
1: Hello, this is Fairweather Sun, and my new track, I Choose Love, is coming up on Jim's New Music at 9:30 on BFBS Scotland.

Spyro Carpus, this is how it feels on BFBS. Going to be hearing about the Army pay rise after 8 o'clock and taking us to the news, the brilliant Ella Langley. And this is Choosing Texas.

0: US and Iran have announced they've agreed terms to end the war. An official deal is due to be signed on Friday. In a post on social media, President Trump says it'll mean the Strait of Hormuz will reopen immediately and Tehran will never be allowed to have a nuclear weapon. Middle East commentator Tara Kangourlou thinks despite the announcement, some in Iran don't want peace.
1: These are people who are extremely conservative, pro-regime, hardline in their ideology, and in some ways don't want engagement with the West. Right now, they need to contain this hardline faction that has been emboldened more than ever.
0: Russia's carried out huge strikes on Ukraine overnight, leaving at least 9 people dead. 70 missiles and more than 600 drones were fired on Kyiv and Kharkiv. Ukrainian officials say more than 100,000 people remain without power. A near 1,000-year-old monastery was also damaged in the strikes. The Prime Minister is expected to announce a ban on social media for children under the age of 16 this morning. It's understood he'll stop young people from accessing major platforms like TikTok, Instagram and Snapchat. Keir Starmer's promising to call time on a system that fails our kids. But Andy Burrows from the Molly Rose Foundation believes the legislation is being rushed through.
2: If and when this ban unravels, parents and children will ask, why was it that Keir Starmer chose not to do what the evidence said was necessary? And I fear that the Prime Minister's legacy will be that he has set back children's safety by years.
0: National Crime Agency officers have arrested an Indian national on suspicion of sanctions offences after the seizure of a Russian oil tanker in the English Channel on Sunday. It was taken into custody for questioning by investigators following the operation mounted by Royal Marine Commandos along with the NCA. Labour MP Lauren Edwards says she'll put forward new proposals to legalise assisted dying for some terminally ill people in England and Wales. A previous attempt by another Labour backbencher, Kim Leadbeater, was passed by the Commons last year but ran out of time after objections in the Lords. By bringing identical legislation, Ms Edwards is threatening to trigger rarely used powers to override peers' objections.
3: If the House of Lords do the job that they are there to do, then we won't have to use any of that procedure that does exist there for a reason, but it just means they won't be able to do what they've done with Kim's bill, which was to talk it out, frustrate the process.
0: Germany and Sweden have made impressive starts to their World Cup campaigns. The Germans beat Curaçao 7-1, while Sweden were 5-1 winners over Tunisia. Japan and the Netherlands played out a 2-2 draw, and Ivory Coast scored a 90th-minute winner to beat Ecuador 1-0. And a mixed martial arts contest has been held in a huge arena outside the White House to celebrate Donald Trump's 80th birthday. Tickets have been sold privately, with some guests reportedly paying $1 million to be there. That's the latest. I'm Siobhan Harris.

It's Outkast there, Ms. Jackson on BFBS. It's 6 minutes past 8 o'clock. In Edinburgh and Glencoe, it's mostly cloudy with some evening rain, highs of 16 Celsius, 18 with evening showers. For Glasgow, Helensburgh, Faslane, 14 with sunny intervals. For Inverness and Fort George. Breakfast.

It's Holly Humberston. That's To Love Somebody here on BFBS The Forces Station. This coming Saturday, it's a chance to see the band of His Majesty's Royal Marines Scotland in concert. They're going to be at Dunfermline Abbey, joined by students from Manchester's Royal Northern College of Music. It's 7:30 that it gets underway. Dunfermline Abbey, and 5 tickets available from Eventbrite. Just search for the band of His Majesty's Royal Marines Scotland. It's Nightcrawlers. It's Push the Feeling On.

0: Crawlers there. Let's push the feeling on BFBS The Forces Station. Jim Gellatley with you. The Armed Forces is set to receive a 3.6% pay rise, the third above inflation increase in a row. So what does this mean for your finances? The Savvy Swaddy is a serving soldier who runs a personal finance YouTube channel with a military spin. George Ryland's been getting his thoughts on the news.
1: Overall, positive, to be honest. Despite the social media negativity through at least my channel and that, and asking people, overall, the sentiment is positive. Sometimes we need to remember it's a 3.6% pay award. What people might not realise is that this is having to be funded through departmental cuts. So overall, the pay award's costing £500 million. That's going to have to be found by essentially other departments having to make cuts. So therefore, we're going to potentially maybe start getting less adventure training, and or maybe there's going to be less welfare resource. There's all these trade-offs that will happen due to it. Now, that's not to say we shouldn't have a pay rise. I absolutely think we do. But as some people are critiquing that it's not high enough, rightly or wrongly, it's the trade-offs that come with having pay awards, especially in the public sector. It's just not as simple as let's increase it by this amount and there's going to be no second and third order effects. But overall, I'm quite happy. I was expecting 2.5%. So 3.6 is a plus.
2: And for those who are serving, how do they actually work out the increase in their monthly pay, what they'll be getting?
1: Well, they can come and follow me on Instagram. I've recently released the pay tables with the annual salaries and the net monthly pay based on people who live within England or Wales with your standard tax code. And actually, those who might live in Scotland, it'd be slightly different. So the Armed Forces Pay Review Body report is public information. You can Google it. At the end of that report are all of the pay tables. And you can take the annual salary there that's relevant to that person's rank and supplement pay. And then you can throw it into just an online salary calculator, which, again, a quick Google. And especially for those like in Scotland, there's like a little box you can tick, resident of Scotland, and it'll tell you much more accurately your net monthly pay, the taxes that you'll pay, the breakdown. So yeah, there's that option too.
2: And when does this come into effect?
1: Comes into effect as of the 1st of July. We'll have back pay to April. We'll see that in July's pay, which will come to us at the end of July. But yeah, as of the 1st of July, it'll come into effect.
2: And you've also covered the costs associated with service life that have increased on your channels, haven't you?
1: Yes, we are not sheltered from the outside world as much as we might like to be. House prices and rent is increasing on Civvy Street. That's reflected in the increases that's happened with this report. So it's on the sort of highest tier, the highest grade of SFA and SLA, it's 3.8% increase. 3.8% is a higher number than 3.6%. They are percentages of different numbers. So a 3.8% increase on £1,000 is not going to cancel out a 3.6% increase on a £30,000 salary. So it's not going to cancel each other out, but there is, of course, slight increases in accommodation expenses.
2: And as always, you've got so much help on your Instagram with helping people budget, get financially savvy. And the best thing to do, you always say this, is to get started as soon as you sign up, isn't it?
1: Yeah, exactly. The sooner you start, the better. I do think if people are a bit more sensible with their finances, the military does offer opportunities that are not available on Civvy Street in terms of finance. And when you utilise the benefits it offers, it can definitely put you well ahead of peers in Civvy Street.
2: And it's free advice, so why wouldn't you? So overall, you're happy with these results, aren't you?
1: I am, yeah, but there are people who are not.
2: Well, let's try and be positive for a change. Savvy Swaddy, thank
1: exactly.
2: you so much.
1: Thank you for having me. Cheers.
0: That's George Ireland speaking to Savvy Squaddy. You can follow his YouTube channel. Just search Savvy Squaddy. This is Jazzy. He's giving me on BFBS.

0: It's Jazzy, this is Giving Me here on BFBS, the Forces Station in Scotland. Jim Gillitley with you from Dreghorn Barracks in Edinburgh. BFBS. Travel. And not looking too bad on the roads this morning. Of course, it is a bank holiday for some. Because of the Scotland game, which seems like it was about 3 days ago now. It's been a long celebration. Yeah, so no issues. Edinburgh City bypass running smoothly this morning. Seems fine on the M8 between Glasgow and Edinburgh, and no issues on the waterways through Glasgow.
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That is H and 1989 here on BFBS, the Forces Station in Scotland. Next month, British Army Music Work Experience happening right here at Dreghorn Barracks in Edinburgh, home of the Band of the Royal Regiment of Scotland. The Band Scots, they'll be hosting a residential work experience week in collaboration with the Army School of Bagpipe Music and Highland Drumming. It's happening from July 7th to 10th. It's a great opportunity if you're aged between 15 and 17 studying music. It's grade 5 and over for brass, woodwind and percussion players, while bagpipers must be able to play Highland Cathedral. If that sounds like you or someone you know, you'll get all the details. They've been posted on the Band of the Royal Regiment of Scotland Facebook page. Those dates again, July the 7th to the 10th, Dreghorn Barracks here in Edinburgh. Facebook, the Band of the Royal Regiment of Scotland. That is where you will get all the details. Taking us to the headlines at 8:30. This from Sigala, along with Paloma Faith. It's Lullaby.

0: Prime Minister has promised a call time on a system that's failing our kids, with the ban on access to platforms like TikTok and Snapchat for under-16s to come into effect early next year. Donald Trump says a new deal with Iran will bring peace and security to the Middle East. The US president claims the agreement will mean Iran will never be allowed to have a nuclear weapon and will also see the Strait of Hormuz reopened to commercial shipping. A bill to legalise assisted dying in England and Wales will be brought back to Parliament. A previous attempt was held up in the House of Lords despite having the support of most MPs. On to sport now, and Germany and Sweden have made impressive starts to their World Cup campaigns. The Germans beat Curaçao 7-1, while Sweden were 5-1 victors over Tunisia. Japan and the Netherlands played out a 2-2 draw. Meanwhile, England's Jordan Henderson knows exactly what's expected of him at the World Cup.
1: Just to be myself, regardless of how much I'm playing, whether I'm playing every game, whether I'm not playing as much, just to be myself. And enjoy being back in the squad, which I've enjoyed every camp that I've been in, and I'm really looking forward to this tournament.
0: The midfielder turns 36 on Wednesday, the day of England's opening tournament game against Croatia. Henderson looks set to make history this summer by becoming the first player to represent the Three Lions at 7 different major tournaments. Luke Littler hopes he and Luke Humphreys have answered any questions on whether or not they can play together after winning the World Cup of Darts. The rivals bounced back from their last 16 exit 12 months ago with a 10-5 victory for England over the Netherlands in the final in Frankfurt. Littler says their partnership can work.
2: Like we said last year, we never done anything wrong. We just came up against a better team. And this year, we just wanted to win that first game, get a win together, not on our own. We had to win together.
0: And England's Matt Fitzpatrick narrowly missed out on victory at golf's Canadian Open, finishing 2 shots off winner Bud Cawley. That's the latest. I'm Siobhan Harris.

and Mark from the afternoon show, 6-4 and 4 against. But what do you reckon? You can either email scotland@bfbs.com or just comment on our Facebook or Instagram posts. We're now on Instagram, just launched as bfbs.scotland on Instagram, or just bfbs Scotland on Facebook. Entries closed 10 a.m. on Friday. How many goals for and against Scotland? This is Jason Mraz. I'm yours.

0: Jason Mraz, I'm yours. Fresh new music, first tune of the week coming up soon from Backstreet Boys. BFBS. Travel. 20 to 9 right now, not looking at all bad on the roads this morning. No issues on the Edinburgh City bypass. Seems fine, the M8. And no issues on the motorways through Glasgow.
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0: quarter to nine right now. Another featuring 5-4 Ultra. 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
0: Scotland World Cup hero John McGinn says the team can only improve after the 1-0 victory over Haiti. Well, yeah, only improve. The Aston Villa midfielder got the winning goal, which means they top Group C after the opening round of games. Next up, they face Morocco in Boston, where a draw on Friday night would mean knockout stage football at the tournament for the very first time. Derek McInnes been back to succeed at Rangers 9 years after turning down the manager's job. The Hearts boss has agreed a 3-year deal at Ibrox to replace RB Salzburg-bound Danny Rowe. So Hearts now looking for a new boss. They'll hope to begin talks with possible candidates this week ahead of the first team returning for pre-season a week on Thursday. They open their new campaign next month when they face either Sturm Graz or Fenerbahce in the Champions League second round qualifier.
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0: for their World in Motion, which for my money is the best ever World Cup song.
1: I'm a huge New Order fan, so that is good. We've got some more Scotland World Cup songs to share with you, including the brilliant one from PJ Charletta, the Fife singer-songwriter, who's been in Boston for the game, posting loads of stuff on social media. He's fantastic. It's 10 to 9 right now.
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0: So, fresh new music. We have four tunes up for the vote this week. We've got Bebe Rexha, we've got Olivia Rodrigo and Robert Smith, we've got BTS, and today, Backstreet Boys with their single Bottle Up, which features in the trailer for the movie Paw Patrol, the Dino movie, which is out on the 14th of August. It looks to me like it's Paw Patrol going to Jurassic Park. I haven't watched the trailer. But I'm probably not the demographic for Paw Patrol, to be honest. If you've got kids, you'll probably be well aware. Young kids, that is. I've got kids, but they've all liked growing Paw Patrol. Anyway, see what you make of this. From Backstreet Boys, it's Bottle Up.
2: New music.

0: Bottle Up. Written by Ed Sheeran, would you believe? That's Backstreet Boys on BFBS. Today's fresh and new music. This week, you can vote for Backstreet Boys, Bebe Rexha, Oliver Rodrigo and Robert Smith, BTS. And I recapped on the BFBS Scotland Facebook and Instagram stories, if you want to check that out. And more new music later.
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0: Prime Minister has announced children under the age of 16 will be banned from social media.
1: Social media is making children unhappy. It's making it easier for bullies to harass and abuse them, exposing them to content that is dangerous. A technology that intrudes into every corner of a life, almost impossible to escape.
0: They'll be blocked from accessing platforms like TikTok, Snapchat and Instagram. It follows a similar move by Australia in December. Sir Keir Starmer says it'll come into force early next year. These young teens have given their thoughts.
2: So, you know, when you like first get the TikTok and then you have to put your age, a lot of people lie about their age.
3: Put a time limit if you think the under 16 is spending too much time.
4: Instead of actually banning it, we can come to an agreement to set a curfew for people depending on their age.
5: There's nothing else to do during the weekday.
0: The US and Iran are on the verge of a peace deal after agreeing to a tentative framework. It would bring an end to nearly 4 months of fighting. Donald Trump's declared ships of the world start your engines, as the Strait of Hormuz will also reopen as part of the deal. Speaking to Fox News, US Vice President J.D. Vance says it's a transformative agreement.
6: If the Iranians comply with this deal, it is going to fundamentally transform the Middle East for the next 50 years. It's going to end the war. It's going to make the Middle East more investable. It's going to mean a lot of prosperity, lower energy prices for the American people.
0: Britain, France, Germany and Italy have all welcomed the deal. The value of shares has risen and oil prices have fallen. At least 9 people have died in a wave of Russian strikes on Ukraine overnight. Officials claim 4 people were killed in attacks on Kyiv, while 5 rescue workers died trying to put out a fire in Kharkiv. The National Crime Agency says an Indian man's been arrested on suspicion of sanctions offences after yesterday's seizure of an oil tanker from Russia's Shadow Fleet by Royal Marines. 24 crew members are still believed to be on board the vessel, which is anchored off the coast of Dorset. A new attempt to legalise assisted dying in England and Wales has been launched. The Labour MP Lauren Edwards says she'll reintroduce the bill to the Commons after it stalled through the House of Lords. Goals for Alexander Isak and Viktor Gyökeres helped Sweden to thrash Tunisia 5-1 in the opening match of their World Cup campaign. They moved top of Group F after Japan and the Netherlands played out a 2-2 draw in Dallas. Sweden's head coach Graham Potter says it was a great night and a great start for them.
7: A solid team performance that then allowed Alex and Victor to show their quality, which obviously they did. But, you know, there was lots of positives for us in terms of stability defensively, I thought. Obviously goals from midfield, the impact of the substitutes.
0: Also yesterday, Germany made a strong start to their World Cup after beating Curaçao 7-1 in Group E. And Iran have arrived in LA ahead of their opening game against New Zealand tomorrow. That's the latest. I'm Siobhan Harris.

0: So she was playing the USA opening ceremony. One of my kids noticed she was wearing a Canada badge. And then Justin Trudeau is her other half. Katy Perry there. It's Fireworks. How you doing? Jim Gellatley with you. It is BFBS, the Forces Station in Scotland. Another World Cup song to balance it, because I played World in Motion. Got a great singer-songwriter from Fife called PJ Charletta with his song, The Soul Fire's Back on the Way. In Edinburgh Glencourse, mostly cloudy with some evening rain and highs of 16 Celsius, 18 with evening showers for Glasgow, Kellensburgh and Faz Lane, 14 with sunny intervals for Inverness and Fort George.
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0: Sienna Spiral Material, love our here on BFPS. Very soon we're going to be hearing about the commissioning of the Royal Navy's newest ship, HMS Stirling Castle.
1: BFPS. Hi, I am Scottish singer-songwriter PG Charletta from Fife, and it doesn't matter where you are, everybody can join in and sing along. The Salters back, ole ole, on BFPS Scotland.

0: DJ Charletta, that's the Soul Tires back. Ole, ole here on BFBS. So one game down, we're top of the group. Victory over Haiti, with the lowest ranked teams in the competition. But hey, hey, we're going to win the World Cup. We shall see. chatting more with Mark McKenzie about that first game and indeed what's still to come. My cousins over in Boston at the moment, their plan, along with some of my sort of nephews and nieces, was to go to the fan zone. They arrived in Boston to get an email saying that they couldn't get access to the fan zone. So they went and bought tickets for the game. They wouldn't reveal how much they paid. Sounds a bit scary, if you ask me. A ceremony to celebrate the commissioning of the Royal Navy's newest ships being held, HMS Stirling Castle, joined the fleet last summer after being transferred from the Royal Fleet Auxiliary. David Civils McCann sent this report from Grangemouth Port.
1: A big day for the latest ship to join the Royal Navy and her crew. HMS Stirling Castle may have been in the fleet for around a year, but now her commissioning is being celebrated in the traditional style. Only 11 miles from the medieval fortress she's named after, the crew line up to mark the occasion. Sub-Lieutenant Cameron Henry, who is from the area, says it's been a great day.
2: Well, I'm absolutely delighted to be back, and I can say with, you know, reasonable confidence, I never thought I'd come back to Stirling on my first ship, and it's just lovely to be home, see friends, see family, but most of all, come back to the city that the ship is, it's the ship's namesake, and meet the people, show them a bit about what we do, get people on the ship and do that sort of defence engagement. It's really nice.
1: The vessel will be a key part of the Navy's frontline mine warfare capability, acting as a mothership for autonomous equipment. Equipped with all mod cons, the former offshore support vessel even boasts a sauna. Commanding Officer Commander Philip Harper says she's a good vessel to serve on.
3: So the ship is designed to launch uncrewed subsurface and surface vehicles to go and do mine hunting. Much better way of doing it than sending in a mine hunter into the minefield. There's no peril to my ship's company. We sit quite happily outside. Also a quicker and faster, better way to find mines. So high-tech and hugely effective.
4: Ladies and gentlemen, it is a great privilege as ship sponsor to share Stirling Castle's journey. And what a journey it has been.
1: The service also featured a speech from the lady sponsor, former Scottish Conservative leader Baroness Davidson.
4: Without ships like Stirling Castle to deliver the embarked teams and the equipment to the minefield, there is no way to deploy autonomous and uncrewed systems at range. With this ship informing the operation of future Royal Navy mine countermeasures support vessels, with new and evolving uncrewed systems, and with highly trained and deeply experienced sailors operating the equipment, the future of mine countermeasures is changing before our eyes.
1: A memorable day for the ship and her company to officially mark her entry into the service.
0: David Civils McCann with that report from Grangemouth Port. BFBS, the Forces Station in Scotland, Jim Gellatley with you, and Oasis, Live Forever.

0: It's Live Forever. Coming up soon, we've got Jim's new music. It's a new one from Fairweather Sun, based in North Berwick, and featuring Lindsay Strachan of Wave of the Flood fame. We've featured plenty of times on Jim's new music. Also catching up with Mark McKenzie very soon, who was hosting BFBS coverage of the Scotland-Haiti game. Next, though, it's the weekend of Daft Punk.
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0: How's the weekend featuring Daft Punk and Starboy on BFPS, the Forces station? If anyone deserves a bank holiday today, it's Mark McKenzie from the afternoon show. It's a busy weekend. Have you any idea right now what time it is?
1: Well, you said it's the weekend. I was like, wait, and then I realised it was the weekend performing. Yeah. I don't even know what day of the week it is. Yeah. But I suppose I'm like a lot of Scotland and Scotland fans in that respect. What a weekend. I don't know whether it's the experience of being a Hearts fan over the last season that's kind of weather beating me into this. I'm hard to impress when it comes to football now. And, you know, I allowed myself probably around about 4:30 on a Sunday morning just a moment to go, yes. And that was it, because it wasn't a great performance, Jim. We've got Morocco and we've got Brazil to come. A lot of people saying, you know, Scotland, listen, we don't do well against the smaller teams. We really don't. We always turn it on against the big teams. Well, Germany in the Euros reminds us that that's not always the case either.
0: But Germany, Curaçao managed to score a goal against Germany. They didn't manage to score a goal against Scotland. So
1: yes, they did.
0: Did they
1: took the lead, didn't they?
0: Oh, yeah.
1: Yeah, you've forgotten about that. It's amazing.
0: I'm just thinking it was a 4-0 victory. It was 4-1, though, wasn't it?
1: Yeah. And then they went down, and then they went down to 10 men, and then we won.
0: So I'm just trying to flower it up, failing miserably.
1: You can repaint history however you want.
0: We could win the World Cup again like we did in 1978.
1: Yeah, we really shake them up. It was an incredible experience, though, and what I didn't realise, and you have the joy of this, and I'll have the joy of this next week when you're off on leave, is the fact that leaving here at 5:30 on Sunday morning, it was broad daylight, but 3:15 in the morning, looking out that window there, that one, I know it's not, this is rubbish if you're listening on the radio, but the most gorgeous sunrise, 3:15 in the morning. It was like, wow. And then I remember there was a game on and had to kind of watch that and talk about what was happening as well. But
0: you get to enjoy these light mornings when you fill in for me when I'm away. So yeah. That's good.
1: Looking forward to it. It says here.
0: So has that gotten you in the mood? Because you've got some marathon shifts lined up for the next two games, Scotland games, don't you?
1: The thinking in my head, and let's not go there for too long, but the thinking is that they're earlier kickoffs and that they're late kickoffs. Rather, you know, 2:00 was the most confusing thing. As somebody that normally does Saturday sport, on a Saturday afternoon, there I was talking about a match that was kicking off at 2:00. In the morning. Earlier kickoffs in the other ones, 11:00. So, you know, it's just late nights now.
0: Back of the afternoon show today. Any idea what's going on?
1: What time is the afternoon show? We did that in the morning as well. We'll hear a wee bit about, there was a fantastic day. I popped along on Saturday afternoon to Musselburgh, Fisher Row Links in Musselburgh, where they were having a youth games. It was brilliant. I mean, it was windy, it stayed dry, it was a bit overcast, but all the cadets were there. They've got a fantastic cadet set up in Musselburgh. The Sea Cadets, Air Cadets, Army Cadets, all out in force, Royal Marine Cadets as well. And if you pop onto our social media, of course, we've now got BFBS Instagram, so bfbs.scotland on Instagram, you can see the cadets all coming together to give me a "Come on, Scotland!" And there's some pipes on there as well.
0: And refreshing our competition as well. Meant to mention that. But so the 1-0 win, we're both still in it.
1: I think
0: because we've been predicting how many goals for and against Scotland in the group stages of the World Cup.
1: And I suspect that you may now have a better chance, given the fact you've gone for 3-3. I can see us conceding 3 goals in each of those games. Across the next two games. And we could possibly score 2. So 3-3 is what you've gone for.
0: You're needing another 5 goals from Scotland.
1: And if it wasn't coming on Saturday night, Sunday morning, I may have been slightly bold. 6-4 I've gone for across the 3 matches. So if you've not yet taken part, you can email us, scotland@bfbs.com. Chance to win a BFBS football as well. And if you're quick, then you could win it before Scotland are out of the World Cup.
0: It's also on the BFBS Facebook and Instagram, where bfbs.scotland on Instagram. Mark here.
1: Gives a follow.
0: Mark's here from One. It's Jim Gellatley. This is BFBS, the Forces Station in Scotland. 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
2: 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Hello, this is Fairweather Sun, based here in North Berwick, and you're about to listen to my new single, I Choose Love, which is about just that, choosing love and showing kindness and compassion. It seems everything is kind of a bit crazy all of the time, and that's maybe always been the way, but there's another way, it's to show love. So enjoy the song, I Choose Love, on BFBS Scotland.

Featuring Lindsay Strachan, a.k.a. Wave of the Flood on backing vocals. Brilliant new song from North Berwick's Fairweather Sun. That's I Choose Love. This is Tyler. Here's Chanel.

0: McFly in Five Colours in Her Hair. Rewind is next. We kick it off with Imagine Dragons. But what's the year?
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0: Imagine Dragons, whatever it takes on BFBS, the Forster Station. It is Rewind. We're looking for the mystery year in this year. The International Olympic Committee awarded Paris and Los Angeles the right to host the 2024 and 2028 Summer Olympics.
1: Paris 24, Los Angeles 28.
2: We know that there's a victory. We know there's two victories, two superb cities that can reignite the Olympic movement. One that in many ways was the birthplace of the modern Olympic movement, and ours, which was kind of the rebirth of the modern Olympic movement. I was busy.

XCX, there's it, boys. In the year that Donald Trump was sworn in as the 45th president of the USA, and there was a snap general election here in the UK, resulting in a hung parliament with the Conservative Party, led by Prime Minister Theresa May, losing their majority. But what's the year? This is Charlie Puth, attention.

Charlie Puth, there's attention on BFBS. The Academy Awards in this year, Faye Dunaway and Warren Beatty announced the wrong film for Best Picture Oscar, and La La Land was announced instead of Moonlight. But what's the year? This is Rita Ora.

Rita Ora, There's Anywhere here on BFBS, the Forces Station. In June of our mystery year, HMS Queen Elizabeth left Rosyth Dockyard in Fife for the very first time, costing more than £6 billion. It was the largest warship ever built for the Royal Navy. What was the year left Rosyth? I'll reveal the mystery year on Rewind after the final tune today, coming from Shawn Mendes. There's nothing holding me back.

0: Shawn Mendes, There's Nothing Holding Me Back on BFPS, the Forces Station. Our mystery year today was 2017. Well done if you got that. Lydia Tester in for Joe and Totally Connected after the news at 10. Mark McKenzie, he's back on the afternoon show from 1 p.m.
1: Around

0: Sir Keir Starmer has announced a total ban on social media for under-16s. The Prime Minister says the ban on platforms like Snapchat, Instagram and YouTube will be enforced by next spring. As well as the new age restrictions, he says the government would also take action to stop strangers being able to contact children on gaming and live streaming sites. Sir Keir says he understands that some youngsters will get round the ban, but that's not a reason to change the law.
1: We don't say, oh, look, a teenager managed to get a drink somehow, so let's not bother banning alcohol sales to children. We don't do that, do we? That would be utterly ridiculous. And so I just don't accept that argument.
0: The US and Iran have agreed on the framework of a deal to end the war. The deal is due to be signed in Switzerland on Friday. The Strait of Hormuz would reopen with the message from Donald Trump, ships of the world, start your engines. But Andy Lipow, president of Lipow Oil Associates, suggests the benefits won't be immediate.
2: It's going to take several days and weeks to restore vessel traffic through the strait. We've got a traffic jam of vessels that want to leave the Persian Gulf, and we've got a traffic jam of vessels that want to enter the Persian Gulf.
0: And despite the tentative deal, the Israeli government says it won't withdraw its troops from Lebanon. Officials in Ukraine say at least 9 people have been killed in a wave of Russian strikes across the country. 5 emergency workers died while putting out a fire caused by attacks on the northeastern city of Kharkiv, while 4 people were killed in Kyiv. Pictures of Ukraine's capital posted online show flames rising from the roof of an 11th century monastery that's regarded as a significant religious and cultural site. The National Crime Agency says an Indian man's been arrested on suspicion of sanctions offences after yesterday's seizure of an oil tanker from Russia's Shadow Fleet by Royal Marines. 24 crew members are still believed to be on board the vessel, which is anchored off the coast of Dorset. President Zelensky says it'll bring peace closer, and Al Carnes, who recently quit as Armed Forces Minister, also praised the mission.
3: We've acted decisively, seized that ship, and that will save, just by the money reduced going back into Russia, will save thousands of lives in Ukraine. So I think it's a fantastic thing. I'm really glad it's happened. I'm glad we moved faster than we have been in the past. We've gone on with it and we've done it.
0: The stepson of the Crown Prince of Norway has been found guilty of rape and sentenced to 4 years in jail. Marias Borg-Hoiby was also convicted on a single count of domestic violence. The 29-year-old's mother, Mette Marit, married the heir to Norway's throne in 2001. Germany and Sweden have made impressive starts to their World Cup campaigns. The Germans beat Curaçao 7-1, while Sweden were 5-1 victors over Tunisia. Meanwhile, Japan and the Netherlands played out a 2-2 draw, and Ivory Coast scored a 90th-minute winner to beat Ecuador 1-0. That's the latest. I'm Siobhan Harris.

Lewis Capaldi and Stay Love on BFBS The Forces Station. I bet he's got a bank holiday today, isn't he? Nice Monday off. How have you managed to swing that? Congratulations, by the way, to Scotland. Their first ever World Cup win. They did all right, you know. First 3 points in the bag, Brazil and Morocco to come, but obviously parties going on for quite a while because they've all been given, if you haven't heard, today off by old King Charles. I know, I'm so jealous. Well done, though. Even if you don't like football, you're thinking, what's happened? We've just done what? All right, yeah, I'll take the Monday off. Nice one. Do you know what? I've been looking all weekend to see if I've got any Scottish relatives because that kit, your away kit, do you know that peachy, orangey, pinky with blue stripes in it? Oh, my God. It's unbelievable. But as an Englishman, I can't really buy a Scotland kit. I'd like to, but, you know, society kind of forbids it, doesn't it, really? So I've just been looking for Scottish relatives all weekend so I can go and buy that kit. It's a thing of beauty. So yes, it's George Wedlake in for Joe Carden. I should apologise in advance. The World Cup's underway and I'm struggling to talk about anything else currently. Taken over my whole life. Yes, I've got barely any sleep all weekend. Those kickoff times are not good for anybody. This part of the world. I'm in the UK currently. But you know, we'll get through it together. We've got some great tunes anyway to kick off your week. Even in Joe Carden's absence, the party will go on. We've got Missy Elliott lined up in a moment, some Benson Boone further down the line for you as well. But next up, I fancied a bit of Beyoncé. This is Cuff It.

0: Pull it up, cuff it up.
1: It's Beyonce and Cuff It on BFBS, the Forces Station. It's George Wedlake with you on Totally Connected this fine Monday. I hope you're well. Just got a message here from Mark McKenzie from BFBS Scotland saying, just to reassure you, Team BFBS Scotland are in and present for work. Well done. Someone's got to keep the nation running, Mark. And it's yourself and Jim that have taken that one. Hats off to you. But how are you all enjoying the World Cup so far? For me, it's been so enjoyable. Just keep it coming. I can't get enough of it. And my kids have been a bit more into this one as well. It's their first kind of proper tournament that they're taking an interest in. It's great for the most part. It does have its drawbacks, though. For example, I got downstairs about 5 minutes, if that, after them on Saturday morning, and they had already filled out my wall chart. Sorry, our wall chart. I wasn't happy. When we purchased said wall chart ahead of the tournament, because I'm a big kid, I was under the impression that it would be my job to fill it in. I was looking forward to it. I welcome the responsibility, but no. A few days into the tournament, and I've been made redundant. Hit banger.

0: if you are listening in Scotland, by the way. I hope you're having a nice bank holiday Monday. I am envious. We've just had another message here from Jacob Dyer in Gibraltar, saying it's also a bank holiday in Gib. But we're still in. Right, we're not dishing out any more medals now for going to work on a bank holiday, all right? It's done. It's your job. Sound a bit like Roy Keane there, don't I? How's it going? It's George Wedlake in for Joe Carden on Totally Connected, Monday the 15th of June, wherever you are across the forces world, bank holiday or not, I hope you're having a good one. If you're not, I've got something that's going to lift you. We've got your BFBS Beats Takeover track coming after some Benson Boone next.
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0: Benson Boone and Beautiful Things on BFBS The Forces Station. It's George Wedlake in for Joe Carden on Totally Connected. I hope you're good. For a Monday, we'll settle with all right. We're not setting the bar too high.
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0: However, if you do need a little bit of a pick-me-up, we've got a great radio station here. 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There it is. And today, to give you a little taste of what you can expect on BFBS Beats, we've got something new from Lucas and Frank. This is a reworking of the Nelly Furtado Timbaland track from 2006. 20 years on, it's Promiscuous.
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It's new music for you. 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It's a reworking of the 2006 classic from Nelly Furtado and Timbaland. That's Lucas and Frank, and it's Promiscuous. 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We're going to stick on a Zara Larsson Pink Panthers collaboration in just a moment after this one. Also, crops up on BFBS Beats from time to time. It's new. It's Fisher and Tones and I, and this one's Favour. He said-

If you're feeling a little tired following the weekend, that'll do the trick. It's Zara Larsson and Pink Panther's Midnight Sun. And it's George Wedlake with you in for Joe Carden on Totally Connected, Monday the 15th of June. How are you? Good morning if you're listening in Northern Ireland. I hope you're well. Armed Forces Week gets underway in Northern Ireland on the 20th of June. Listen in throughout the day on BFBS The Forces Station as Rachel Cochran and Cherry Casey bring you all the crack from the heart of the celebrations in Coleraine, meeting the people who make up our forces community. We'll hear from representatives across the Navy, Army, the RAF, of course, and the event will honour serving personnel, veterans, reservists and cadets who have contributed to protecting and supporting the UK, at home and overseas. Christie Park will host a wide range of attractions throughout the afternoon, including interactive military displays, armoured vehicles and opportunities to meet serving personnel as well. Highlights will include an RAF fly past, currently expected to feature the Battle of Britain Memorial Flight Dakota alongside a parachute display by the RAF Falcons. It's going to be a special day. That's Saturday the 20th of June, Armed Forces Day in Northern Ireland. We're going to crack on with the tunes. I feel that Monday needed a little bit of Backstreet Boys. Yeah. I don't know why. I know they're not for everyone, but hopefully this will do something for you. Is I Want It That Way. You

0: Backstreet Boys on a Monday morning. We'll take it. I think I want it that way. On BFBS, the Forces station, it's George Wedlake in for Joe on Totally Connected. In a moment then, we've got some Kendrick and Kelly lined up. Also, the RLC have uploaded a new 15-minute documentary to their YouTube channel that features interviews with veterans of the Falklands War. It's called From Ship to Shore, the Army's Navy. And we're going to get more info on that in just a moment.
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0: Kendrick Lamar, Not Like Us. Joe Carden's not here. It's George Wedlake on Totally Connected today on your Monday. I hope you're well. And that transition from the weekend back to the working week has been all right. If you're in Scotland or Gibraltar and it's a bank holiday, it's going all right for you, isn't it? Yeah, not everyone, though. But anyway, the Royal Logistic Corps have uploaded a new 15-minute documentary to their YouTube that features interviews with vets of the Falklands War. It's called From Ship to Shore, the Army's Navy, and it was filmed and produced in-house by the RLC media team. Corporal Nathan Tanuku and Sergeant Cameron Eden, who spoke to me about it.
1: The documentary features a number of interviews with Falkland veterans from 17 Port Regiment, which at the time was from the Royal Corps of Transport. Nowadays, that's the RLC, the Royal Logistics Corps, and what is now 17 Port and Maritime Regiment based down at Marchwood. And the documentary highlights sort of their role in the conflict, a role I think is overlooked because we always think about, you know, what the powers and all that have done in terms of the combat element of the war. But the logistics side of it, whilst not necessarily the most exciting thing ever, it plays a really vital role in enabling what the powers and all them guys did back then.
0: Being in the RLC, what did you learn, or did you know everything already?
1: No, I certainly didn't know everything already. It was honestly really eye-opening. One of the perks, I suppose, of the job of being an army photographer is getting to capture, obviously, all the elements of the military, and you get a greater appreciation of the roles that people play in the forces. I knew of the Falklands War. I didn't know a great deal, but listening to their stories and then editing the piece, I spent quite a lot of time, extra time, learning a lot more about the Falklands War, so then I could, you know, do in the editing process and things like that, do the piece a lot of justice in telling their stories from their perspective of what was a very small group of people deployed. Altogether, we interviewed, I think it was about 16 veterans, and I think altogether I had about 10 hours of footage and interviews to go through and condense that into the 15-minute piece, which will go live. So some of the stories focus on individuals' experiences. So some of the individuals on the Mexi floats and helping people out of the water, off the ships, others who got into one of the lifeboats from Sir Galahad and went over to Sir Tristram to, again, help people and rescue them. And it's not all doom and gloom whilst conflict, you know. You sort of see the ugly side of humanity. You know, there are also some quite light-hearted moments, and there's a few little funny stories the guys experienced while deployed.
0: So what are you hoping people get from watching the documentary? Is it strictly for people who have something to do with the RLC or any specialist interest in the RLC, or is it open to everybody?
1: It's for anyone who wants to learn a little bit more about the Falklands War and hear some stories of or a perspective that they might not have heard before. And with a role I think we don't necessarily consider, like logistics, it's not the fighting element, but it's still there. It's still vitally important to enable the fighting element. Is for anyone who just wants to see a different side of the conflict and how those people dealt with it.
0: That's Sergeant Cameron Eden from the RLC media team on BFBS, the Forces Station. It's George with you on Totally Connected. And to check out the new doco, From Ship to Shore, the Army's Navy, head to the Royal Logistic Corps official YouTube channel. It's been up there since yesterday. It's ready and waiting for you.

0: Kelly Clarkson, Because of You on BFBS, the Forces Station. It's George Wedlake in for Joe on Totally Connected for Monday the 15th of June. So if you fancy something a little different this week, the Italian community of JSE Brunsum is excited to invite you to a special evening. Get ready to enjoy a relaxed and elegant night inspired by the true spirit of Italy. So expect a delicious aperitivo, it says here, with authentic Italian specialties. Great company and live music as well for the perfect atmosphere. That's at the International Conference Centre at 6 p.m. local time. You can find more info on the Hive Brunsum page. To get us to your news then, we've got Kian Ducrow on the way after Lady Gaga and Doechii.
1: No matter what, no matter what,

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2: Social media is making children unhappy. It's making it easier for bullies to harass and abuse them.
1: The US and Iran announce a framework deal to end the war.
3: If the Iranians comply with his deal, it is going to fundamentally transform the Middle East for the next 50 years.
1: And with the World Cup underway, England and Scotland's hopes are high.
4: I feel as though the squad's in a really good place at the minute. We just can't wait to get going.
5: We're going to the games against Morocco and Brazil with more gears to go up.
0: This is Forces News with Siobhan Harris.
1: The Prime Minister has announced that a ban on social media for under-16s will come into force by spring next year. Sir Keir Starmer said the move, covering platforms including Instagram, X, Snapchat and TikTok, is aimed at protecting young people from online harm. Vicky Turner reports.
6: Speaking in Downing Street this morning, the Prime Minister said this is a policy that will give children their childhood back.
2: Social media is making children unhappy. It's making it easier for bullies to harass and abuse them. And it could even be harming their mental health.
6: Messaging apps will be exempt, but there will be restrictions on gaming platforms like Roblox. The Conservatives have welcomed it. Shadow Education Secretary Laura Trott believes children are crying out for a ban.
7: It's just the pressure for them every single day to reply to those messages, to look at those streaks, to do stuff that they don't want to do in order to get likes and clicks.
6: The NSPCC has called it a win for children and parents, but these young teens have their own thoughts on the regulations.
8: When you, like, first get the TikTok, a lot of people lie about their age.
9: Instead of actually banning it, we can come to an agreement to set a curfew.
6: The PM says he understands that some youngsters will get round the ban, but that's not a reason to not change the law.
2: We don't say, oh, look, a teenager managed to get a drink somehow, so let's not bother banning alcohol sales to children. We don't do that, do we?
6: The regulator Ofcom says it's ready to work closely with the government on the new rules. Tech expert Dan Sodergren says the big companies now have to play their part.
10: They have huge budgets, and I think that's where they should be putting some of their profits into, is to start to protect children online.
6: The Prime Minister says the government hopes to pass regulation before Christmas and bring the social media ban into force in the early part of next year.
0: Forces News.
1: An outline for a peace agreement has been reached between the US and Iran. President Trump says it includes an immediate reopening of the Strait of Hormuz shipping lane, but Israel says the deal doesn't include its operations in Lebanon. It's expected to be officially signed on Friday. Sir Keir Starmer has welcomed the news and congratulated the president.
2: This is a hugely significant moment. We have long called for de-escalation, and it is vital that all parties seize this opportunity to secure stability in the region and restore freedom of navigation in the Strait of Hormuz.
1: The Prime Minister of Pakistan announced the deal, saying that an official signing ceremony will take place in Switzerland on Friday, followed by a 60-day period of extra talks, which are expected to address Iran's nuclear program and the end of sanctions on Tehran. In an interview with Fox News, the US Vice President J.D. Vance hailed the deal.
3: This region of the world has been a basket case for my entire life and longer than that. And what the president has really set us to do is to certainly eliminate the nuclear threat of Iran. That's done.
1: Iran's Deputy Foreign Minister Kazim Gharibabadi spoke on state TV last night.
11: We have no trust whatsoever in the enemy. Our trust is in our military power, our diplomatic strength, and the support and unity of our own people. For that reason, implementation of this memorandum is extremely important.
1: Oil prices have fallen and stock markets have surged following the news. Middle East expert Dr. Benjamin Rad thinks the deal is taking a step backwards.
12: We are now basically where we were on that eve in February when the conflict started. And so all this does is basically restore the status quo pre-war. It opens up the Strait of Hormuz. It ends the fighting. It is not a step in any direction towards peace beyond what existed back in February.
0: Forces News. This is BFBS.
1: The National Crime Agency says an Indian man's been arrested on suspicion of sanctions offences after yesterday's seizure of an oil tanker from Russia's Shadow Fleet by Royal Marines. 24 crew members are still believed to be on board that vessel, which is anchored off the coast of Dorset. Lieutenant Colonel Tom Quinn from 4-2 Commando was involved in the interception, the first UK-led operation of its kind. He says there were many strands to the plan.
13: The focus for us was coordinating the assets. There were a number involved Navy, agency, commando force and surface air assets within that mix. So our focus was on the coordination to ensure that we conducted a really slick execution of that boarding, and that's what we achieved.
1: President Zelensky says the operation will bring peace closer, and Al Carnes, who recently quit as Armed Forces Minister, also praised the mission.
14: We've acted decisively, seized that ship, and that will save, just by the money reduced going back into Russia, will save thousands of lives in Ukraine. So I think it's a fantastic thing. I'm really glad it's happened. I'm glad we moved faster than we have been in the past. We've got on with it and we've done it.
1: At least 9 people have been killed in Russian strikes on Ukraine. Over 600 drones were used in an overnight wave of attacks targeting Kyiv and Kharkiv. The stepson of the Crown Prince of Norway has been found guilty of rape and sentenced to 4 years in jail. Marius Borg-Hoiby, who's 29, was also convicted of domestic violence and had already pleaded guilty to drug charges. MPs will have another chance to legalise assisted dying in England and Wales. The previous bill was blocked by the House of Lords, but it will now be reintroduced by another backbench MP. And thousands of people have gathered in Bristol for the city's second Birdman contest, where competitors launch homemade flying machines from a platform above the harbour in a bid to glide as far as possible.
0: The World Cup 2026.
1: Goals for Alexander Isak and Viktor Gyökeres helped Sweden thrash Tunisia 5-1 in the opening match of their World Cup campaign. They moved top of Group F after Japan and the Netherlands played out a 2-2 draw in Dallas. Sweden's head coach Graham Potter says it was a great night and a great start for them too.
15: A solid team performance that then allowed Alex and Viktor to show their quality, which obviously they did. But, you know, there was lots of positives for us in terms of stability defensively, I thought. Obviously, goals from midfield, the impact of the substitutes.
1: Arsenal's Kai Havertz scored twice as Germany hammered Curaçao 7-1 to win their Group E opener in Houston. Also in that group, the Ivory Coast beat Ecuador 1-0 in Philadelphia. In today's Group H game, Spain face Cape Verde in Atlanta and Uruguay meets Saudi Arabia. And in Group G, Belgium take on Egypt in Seattle. And Iran have arrived in LA ahead of their opening World Cup game against New Zealand tomorrow. On to the home nations, and Jordan Henderson admits he'd love to be starting every game for the Three Lions, but accepts he may have a limited role. The 35-year-old is part of Thomas Tuchel's leadership group. He says every player understands their responsibility as England prepare for their tournament opener against Croatia on Wednesday.
4: The most important thing in this tournament for us is, doesn't matter whether you're starting, whether you're coming on or whether you're not playing, every single person in that squad has a role and they're here for a reason. And I feel as though the squad's in a really good place at the minute. We just can't wait to get going.
1: Scotland's World Cup hero John McGinn says the team can only improve after the 1-0 victory over Haiti. The Aston Villa midfielder got the winning goal, which means they top Group C after the opening round of games. Next up, they face Morocco in Boston, where a draw on Friday night would mean knockout stage football at the tournament for the first time.
5: Can we play a bit better? Of course we can, but that's brilliant. We're going into the games against Morocco and Brazil with more gears to go up, but Scotland winning at a World Cup again is the main takeaway.
1: The rest of the sport now, and Real Madrid have completed the signing of Chelsea defender Marc Cucurella. The 27-year-old makes the move in a deal that could rise to almost £52 million. Cucurella was part of the Chelsea side that lifted the Europa Conference League and the FIFA Club World Cup last year. Emma Raducanu hopes that she's getting back towards her best despite falling short in the Queen's Club Tennis Championship final.
16: I think I played really well this week. I think I'm playing pretty freely, pretty aggressively, but finding the right balance, returning and been serving pretty well. It's important on grass, and it's just nice to have the team that I do.
1: The British number one's wait for a first title since 2021 drags on. The 23-year-old lost in straight sets to Croatia's Donna Vecic yesterday. England beat the Netherlands to win the World Cup of Darts in Frankfurt. The world number one and world number two Luke Littler and Luke Humphreys teamed up to beat Michael van Gerwen and Jan van Veen 10 frames to 5 in the final. And in cricket, bowler Ollie Robinson's been ruled out of this week's second test against New Zealand at the Oval because of a bad knee.
0: Forces News headlines.
1: Under 16s in the UK will be banned from social media from next year. Sir Keir Starmer says the move will give kids their childhoods back. The US and Iran have reached an initial deal which would see peace brought to the Middle East. And Germany and Sweden have made impressive starts to their World Cup campaigns. That's the latest. I'm Siobhan Harris.

where it all started for Blossoms. Charlemagne on BFBS, the Forces station from Stockport's finest. How are we? It's George Wedlake in for Joe on Totally Connected on Monday, the 15th of June, 2026. Wherever you are across the Forces world, I hope you're well. And you're having a decent start to the week as well. Something that will improve that. How would you like to win a smart projector with built-in apps, Wi-Fi that supports 4K? Of course you would. What better way to watch the World Cup than on one of those? Well, I'll let you know how you can win one of those, or at least get yourself into the draw in just a moment with a new game we've kicked off. We're also going to stick on some Ella Henderson after this from Gracie Abrams. It's new. It's called Hit the Wall.

It's new from Gracie Abrams. That one is called Hit the Wall. And it's George with you, in for Joe Carden on Totally Connected. But we are still playing, even in Joe's absence, a bit of five aside. We've put together a team of five inspired by the World Cup. But one of the team doesn't belong. So basically, out of the five things I'll give you in a moment, there's an odd one out. Can you identify it? For example, if the lineup were Mexico, France, Wales, Canada, and Scotland, the odd one out would be Wales, as they're not actually in the World Cup this year, but the others are. So can you work out the odd one out? 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And if you're correct today, we'll stick you into the draw that's happening at the end of the month for a smart projector with built-in apps, Wi-Fi, really clear pictures, everything you need for the World Cup. 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What's the odd one out? 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Jude Bellingham, John McGinn, Kevin De Bruyne, Scott McTominay, and Jordan Henderson. What's the odd one out? 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

0: Ella Henderson's Filthy Rich on BFES, the Forces Station. On the way, Fountains of Wayne with that tune. We're going to stick on some Dua Lipa. We have your first contender as well for BFES Track of the Week in the form of Monday's fresh new music lined up for you too. And then we'll recap Five Aside as well. It's quite tough today, I think.
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Fountains of Wayne and Stacey's Mum on BFBS The Forces Station. It's George Wedlake in for Joe Carden on your Monday. It's Totally Connected. And we've got a new game inspired by the World Cup called Five Aside. We're going to do now. Well, recap anyway. We kicked it off earlier. And basically, if you get the answer right today, I'll stick you into a draw that takes place at the end of the month. The prize, a smart projector with built-in apps. It's got Wi-Fi, supports 1080p, 4K, really clear pictures, perfect for the World Cup. If you're into it, or I don't know if there's anything else on the telly at the moment, not mine, but it'll look good for anything, I've been told, but especially for the football. So basically, what we've done here is put together a team of five, but one of the team doesn't belong. So basically, I'm going to give you five things, which today, there are five footballers. But one of them is the odd one out for some reason. Why? And you don't really need any kind of specialist footballing knowledge for this one. How can I give you a clue without... I'm not going to, actually. No, I'm going to be quite strict on Monday. But we do have a wrong answer already. No right answers so far. I think I've made it a little bit too tough, but, you know, if you get it right, you want to work for it, don't you? Anyway, your five things, players today we have are Jude Bellingham, John McGinn, Kevin De Bruyne, Scott McTominay, and Jordan Henderson. So there's one player in there. Doesn't quite fit in with the rest of them, for whatever reason. Why is that? What's the odd one out? Connected at bfbs.com is the email address. We've had an email from Pat in Wales saying, is it Jordan Henderson? My reasoning is that he's a defender and the others are midfielders. Pat, Jordan Henderson is a midfielder. So is Jude Bellingham, John McGinn, Kevin De Bruyne and Scott McTominay. So it's not that, they're all midfielders. So that's not the reason. Anyone else? Come on, Jude Bellingham, John McGinn, Kevin De Bruyne, Scott McTominay and Jordan Henderson. There's one in there. Doesn't quite fit in with the rest. Why is that? Connected at bfbs.com. Again, if you're right today, you go into the draw for that projector. The draw takes place at the end of the month. In a moment then, we've got fresh new music on the way. Your first contender for BFBS Track of the Week after this one is Dua Lipa and it's Illusion.

0: 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It's George Wedlake in for Joe on Totally Connected. 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
0: Well, we get to kick off a whole new week of fresh new music. 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And when we get to Friday's Totally Connected, so around this time on Friday, when Joe's back, he'll announce the one that comes out on top in terms of the number of votes. And that track earns the BFBS Track of the Week title. So these four tracks are in competition with each other. Pick your favourite and vote for it. It's as simple as that. And today, we have some Bebe Rexha. This is from her fourth album, Dirty Blonde. It came out on Friday, just gone, and it's called One Day. Again, to vote for it is bfbs.com/music.

0: So it's Monday's fresh new music there, BB Rexha and One Day, your first contender for BFBS track of the week. 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Go on, well, no, email us. What's the email address again? My mind's gone blank. It's Monday, isn't it? Our email address, no, don't email. 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There we go. I knew I'd get there. If you want that to be BFBS track of the week, it's BB Rexha's One Day, bfbs.com/music to vote for that. This time tomorrow, we'll have your second contender. We'll have another one on Wednesday, then again on Thursday. And on Friday, we crown the winner, that BFBS track of the week.
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0: Blimey, we got there. In the end. Basically, I was scrolling through the email inbox at the same time because we've just been inundated with answers now for Five Aside. We've got some right answers, we've got some wrong answers. We'll recap it shortly. It's the Phonics now, though, and as I wouldn't believe your radio, how ironic.

It's new from MK and Poppy Bascom, that one. It's called Zone. And it's George Redlake with you. I hope you're well, wherever you are, whatever you're up to across the forces world. For the last time then, before we reveal the answer in a few minutes, we're going to recap your five aside. So there's one thing that doesn't fit in with the other four here, so the odd one out. Can you identify it? Once again, we're doing football players today. And they are Jude Bellingham, John McGinn, Kevin De Bruyne, Scott McTominay and Jordan Henderson. What's the odd one out there?

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New from Ariana is Hate That I Made You Love Me on BFBS The Forces Station. It's George Wedlake in for Joe Carden on Totally Connected. Let's get the answer then, shall we, for today's five aside. We've put together a team of five, but one of the team doesn't belong. We have Jude Bellingham, John McGinn, Kevin De Bruyne, Scott McTominay and Jordan Henderson. Today, the answer is Kevin De Bruyne. The other four are all from the UK. They all play for British national teams, England and Scotland. Kevin De Bruyne is from Belgium. Nice one if you manage to work it out. Going into the draw for the projector happening at the end of the month, we have Elliot Perrin. Jude's got in touch and got the correct answer as well. Patrick and Lee in Cyprus. Just the four of you going into the draw today for that projector that's happening at the end of this month. Nice one. That's going to make your World Cup viewing, if you're interested, a lot better, isn't it? So, yeah, good luck with that one. And tomorrow, we'll have another five-a-side for you. I might make it easier. Might make it more difficult for a laugh.

Sigala, Ella Eyre and Meghan Trainor. Sorry to play that halfway through the month where famously no one gets paid. It's just got paid. And it's George Wedlake with you in for Joe Carden. On the way, your news for midday, UK time. On the other side of that, we kick off the final hour with some anthems. Bella Kay will take us to your latest headlines after, well, to put it simply, one of the best songs ever, Blur and the Universal.

0: Children in the UK are to be banned from having accounts on social media sites like YouTube, TikTok and Instagram. The measures will come into force early next year. The government is also looking at overnight curfews and introducing a forced break in doom scrolling for older teenagers. Amy Ruffle from Smartphone Free Childhood says it's a good start.
1: I think it would be naive to say that this ban today is a silver bullet. I think it's the first step towards changing a social norm that we know as parents, and in fact young people and children are telling us themselves as well, that social media and the amount of time they spend on it is not serving them in a positive way.
0: An outline for a peace agreement has been reached between the US and Iran. President Trump says it includes an immediate reopening of the Strait of Hormuz shipping lane. It's expected to be signed in Switzerland on Friday. Sir Keir Starmer has welcomed the news and congratulated the president.
2: This is a hugely significant moment. We have long called for de-escalation, and it is vital that all parties seize this opportunity.
0: The Israeli government says it won't withdraw troops from Lebanon. It says security zones will be cleared of local residents and terrorist infrastructure. Nine people have been killed and several others injured in a wave of Russian strikes on Ukraine, causing major damage to a cathedral in Kyiv. Ukraine called the attack on the 11th century building a brutal assault on its people and heritage. MPs will get another chance to legalise assisted dying in England and Wales. The last time the bill failed to get through the House of Lords, opponents said it didn't have adequate safeguards to protect people from being pressured into taking their own life. The Labour MP Lauren Edwards is putting this forward and disagrees.
3: We have been through multiple votes and it has the support of the Chamber and the broader support within the country as well, and I hope that they will help us work with us, as many of them were doing during the last session, to really refine and make sure we're putting through the best legislation.
0: A man's been arrested on suspicion of being the so-called Putney Pusher. It relates to an incident in May 2017 when a woman was pushed into the path of a bus on London's Putney Bridge. Police say a 44-year-old has been detained on suspicion of attempted grievous bodily harm. Thousands of people have gathered in Bristol for the city's second Birdman contest, where competitors launch homemade flying machines from above the harbour in a bid to glide as far as possible. Entries range from an inflatable Concorde to a giant seagull. The prize was presented by DJ Ian Downes to a local charity.
4: The winner and the furthest flown for Birdman 2026 is... I'll tell you after the break. See you in three. No, I'm joking. Grassroots communities again! Second year in a row. This young man has flown the furthest into Bristol Harbour.
0: Iran's footballers have entered the US from Mexico for their World Cup match against New Zealand later. They were forced to relocate their training base after several officials were denied US visas. And that's the latest. I'm Andrew Peach.
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7: Yeah, it's really important what we're doing now. It's Monday's anthems. They're good every day, but on a Monday, they need to be that something special because, well, let's face it, Monday, nah, not for me. So these tunes have been carefully curated to get you right in the mood to tackle the day and therefore the rest of the week as well. I reckon we can get it done. We're sticking in the 90s today for all three anthems. We're going back to 1993 in a moment for some Belgian Dutch Eurodance. That's right. In the middle, we've got some British alternative dance for you from the early 90s. And then from the late 90s, the summer of 1998, how about this one? Some Canadian Eurodance. That's right. Like I said, these are all... they're going to pick you up. They're going to put you in a good mood. And on a Monday, it's not an easy thing to do, is it?
5: Anthems on BFBS, the Forces Station.
7: So up first, it's Love Inc. And it's You're a Superstar, because you are.

Anthem number two for you. Jesus Jones, International Bright Young Things. A top 10 for them. Came out back in 1991. Perfect on a Monday. Blowing away those post-weekend blues in style. Before that, kicking off your anthems, Love Inc. and You're a Superstar. Believe it or not, it's now time for your third and final anthem. I mean, just begs the question, is three anthems really enough? I'm not sure it is, you know. It's too unlimited, and it's no limit. Happy Monday.

It's Two Unlimited, No Limits. Wrapping up your anthems on Monday, the 15th of June. It's George with you on Totally Connected. How are you feeling now then? Now you're ready for Monday. Now you're ready for the week. I told you we'd get there. I really like the deep and meaningful lyrics in that. Techno, techno, techno, techno. Poetry. But it's what we want on Monday, isn't it? We also want a bit of country, I'm sure. It's Ella Langley and it's Choosing Texas. Just when

0: Ella Langley, choosing Texas. That is George in for Joe on Totally Connected. I hope you're well. You are listening to BFBS, the Forces Station. And on the way next, we've got some Years and Years, a bit of Crystal for you. We've got an anthem that's more than 6 minutes in length by George Michael on the way, but that's nowhere near long enough. And we're also going to catch up from the BFBS Forces new sport team with Kath Brazier in just a moment to find out what's going on there.
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0: Years and shine on BFBS, the Forces Station. It's Totally Connected with George Wedlake today in for Joe Carden. I hope you're well wherever you are across the Forces world. What we're going to do now is welcome to the show from the BFBS Forces new sport team, Kath Frazier's here. Hi, Kath, how are you?
1: George, all good, thank you. Obviously embroiled in World Cup fever.
0: I know, I've been trying my best not to talk about it at every opportunity, but it's too difficult. Okay. There's so much to talk about. I mean, one thing I've not been involved with this year, though, is a sweepstake. For some reason, no one's asked me to take part, which is a good thing. I never win anyway. How about you?
1: Yeah, so the news team, BFBF Forces news team, which Sport is a small part of, did their sweepstake last Thursday. And not only was the whole process quite hilarious, it was worked on by, there were two wheels. You had a wheel with countries and then a wheel with obviously people who'd put in for the sweepstake. And it was all done live on some of our teams across the team. And it was just hysterical who got what and the argument. People started wanting to swap. They were like, you know, bribing other people.
0: You can't do that.
1: I know. And I was very strong, George, and I adjudicated and said no swapping in capitals. I said the Wheel of Fortune has spoken.
0: Yeah.
1: And therefore.
0: Respect the Wheel of Fortune.
1: I got Brazil, and obviously a lot of people wanted to swap with me, and I was like, nah, I'm good.
0: Oh, that's why you didn't swap. Brazil. Yeah, I get it now. Yeah. Even though they didn't look great, did they? Morocco looked the better side out of them two.
1: My other pick was Morocco, which is... Oh. I know, but, you know, both looking equal at the moment. But the experts around me said Brazil should make the semis, and then they got a one-all draw, and I was like, oh, maybe not. But, yeah, some other... big names, John Knighton, sports editor, soon to, he got Scotland, which was funny because obviously
0: top
1: our news
0: of the group,
1: editor,
0: Scotland.
1: Yeah, our news editor is Lisa Mitchell as well. So he would have been happy with the result yesterday. James Wharton got Belgium and Germany. Okay. I just said to him, drink more beer. So, you know.
0: Germans,
1: Sean Frentek got England, so there you go.
0: Oh, there we go. Well, she's not winning anything then. But the Germans, 7-1 over the yesterday. That's unbelievable. So, yeah, good start for James Wharton there. All sounds like fun. World Cup fever properly hit the sports team there. But what else has been going on? I hear the British weather's been playing a part in the cricket.
1: Well, do you know what? Another World Cup that is currently happening, of course, is the Women's T20 international one. England are very much favourites. It's a home World Cup. But yes, that and the game, the Inter-Services T20, which took place last Thursday at Arundel, was completely ruined by the rain. In fact, it completely forced an abandonment. Not a cricket ball was bowled. And in fact, the covers were on all day. And I had much fun at the beginning of the day filming white covers and puddles. so we were there all day, myself and Cy Hunter. Got a lot of chats in with some of the players. And the feeling is at the moment, they'll try and reschedule it at a later date, potentially around the time that they have the 40 overs later in the summer. But it's just ironic, George, because we had a beautiful day at Lord's for the men's IST 20 in April. And everyone was, why are we doing cricket in April? It's far too early. The weather will be awful. We had an absolutely glorious day at Lord's. And then middle of June or beginning of June, first week of June, and we have persistent rain all day. So, you know, yeah, British weather playing its odds.
0: Yeah, that's the British summertime for you. What's happening in terms of the cricket at the end of July as well, between the 27th and 29th? Something going on in Portsmouth, I believe?
1: Yeah, we think it is definitely Portsmouth. There were rumours it might be Vine Lane, which is a ground very close to the offices, actually, the BFBS offices.
0: Well, that would be handy, wouldn't it? But that won't happen,
1: yeah,
0: probably.
1: It's also the reason we thought it might be there is because Vine Lane is actually being sold and it is no longer going to be used as the RAF home cricket ground. So I don't know where they'll be playing their tournaments from now on. But the Inter-Services is going to be down in Portsmouth, we think, and that is the 27th to 29th of July. And today, Jules is watching the UK Armed Forces men's cricket, so a mixture of all three of those teams, playing Surrey. So that'll be a good match. That's down in Aldershot. He'll be speaking to some players. Again, maybe weather affected, but as I say that, the sun has just come out here in southwest London, so fingers crossed. But yeah, Inter-Services men's 50 over is at the end of July, as is the Interservices Tennis, which is also at the end of July at Wimbledon, of course.
0: Yeah, what happens there anyway? Is it just after Wimbledon?
1: Yeah, so the Wimbledon Championship's obviously in June, and then they sort of let... But don't... I mean, it's played at Wimbledon, which is glorious and amazing, and I'm sure a once-in-a-lifetime experience for those tennis players. But it's not played on centre court. It's not on the show courts. It's on the practice courts, but it doesn't matter because it's the location that matters. It's 2 days, doubles and singles, at the home of British tennis, I would say, obviously SW19 there in Wimbledon, and that's 2 days of tennis at the end of July as well.
0: Lovely
1: a lot of
0: stuff
1: sport coming up.
0: So much. It's what the summer's for. Even though the domestic football season's over, there's still lots more carrying on. Kath Brazier, thank you so much for your time this Monday afternoon. We'll catch up soon. Best of luck in the sweepstake as well.
1: Yeah, thank you.
0: No worries at all. Well, I do hope Sian does get something, although, you know, it's probably not going to happen. We'll catch up with George Ryland in Jib in a moment after this one.

Hello, George. It's George Ryland from The Rock. I'm in Gibraltar. I've been here just over an hour now. We're just getting me all sorted to go on air at 4 p.m. UK time. Lovely little 2.5 hour flight. It's about 26 degrees, blue sky. Everything's amazing. I've had a cup of tea. I think I might have a sunbathe. And I will do the show later. Hope you're doing all right, mate. Hope it's

It's George Michael and Freedom. And it's George Wedlake with you on BFBS, the Forces Station. And whilst we're talking about all these Georges, George Ryland is going to be live from our studios in Gibraltar all this week from 4 p.m. UK time, Monday to Friday, to shine a spotlight on what our forces do there and why The Rock is such a great place to be as well. And a bit later on today, she'll be chatting to Jacob Dyer, who's new on The Rock, station manager Ginny Carlin, and Mario Christostomou, who is her first manager in Gibraltar. So all that's coming your way from 4 p.m. UK time with George Ryland in Gib. Right then, let's just dive straight back in, shall we? It's Monday. What's the point in messing around? This one's Miles Smith, and it's Gold.

0: 5th Gold on BFBS, the Forces Station. It's George Wedlake with you. On the way next, then, some Lola Young, her latest track. Also, good news, the Armed Forces are set to receive a 3.6% pay rise. We'll have more on that in a moment as well.
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0: New from Lola Young. It's from down here on BFBS, the Forces Station. George in for Joe on Totally Connected. Now, the armed forces, good news here, are set to receive a 3.6% pay rise, the third above inflation increase in a row now. So what does that mean for your finances? The Savvy Squaddy is a serving soldier who offers free, easy to understand personal money tips with a military spin on his YouTube channel. George Rylands, be getting his thoughts on the news.
1: Overall, positive, to be honest, despite the social media negativity through at least my channel and that, and asking people, overall, the sentiment is positive. Sometimes we need to remember it's a 3.6% pay award. What people might not realise is that this is having to be funded through departmental cuts. So overall, the pay award's costing £500 million. That's going to have to be found by essentially other departments having to make cuts. So therefore, we're going to potentially maybe start getting less adventure training, and or maybe there's going to be less welfare resource. There's all these trade-offs that will happen due to it. Now, that's not to say we shouldn't have a pay rise. I absolutely think we do. But as some people are critiquing that it's not high enough, rightly or wrongly, it's the trade-offs that come with having pay awards, especially in the public sector. It's just not as simple as let's increase it by this amount and there's going to be no second and third order effects. But overall, I'm quite happy. I was expecting 2.5%. So 3.6 is a plus.
2: And for those who are serving, how do they actually work out the increase in their monthly pay, what they'll be getting?
1: Well, they can come and follow me on Instagram. I've recently released the pay tables with the annual salaries and the net monthly pay based on people who live within England or Wales with your standard tax code. And actually, those who might live in Scotland, it'd be slightly different. So the Armed Forces Pay Review Body report is public information. You can Google it. At the end of that report are all of the pay tables. And you can take the annual salary there that's relevant to that person's rank and supplement pay. And then you can throw it into just an online salary calculator, which, again, a quick Google. And especially for those like in Scotland, there's like a little box you can tick, resident of Scotland, and it'll tell you much more accurately your net monthly pay, the taxes that you'll pay, the breakdown. So yeah, there's that option too.
2: And when does this come into effect?
1: Comes into effect as of the 1st of July. We'll have back pay to April. We'll see that in July's pay, which will come to us at the end of July. But yeah, as of the 1st of July, it'll come into effect.
2: And you've also covered the costs associated with service life that have increased on your channels, haven't you?
1: Yes, we are not sheltered from the outside world as much as we might like to be. House prices and rent is increasing on Civvy Street. That's reflected in the increases that's happened with this report. So it's on the sort of highest tier, the highest grade of SFA and SLA, it's 3.8% increase. 3.8% is a higher number than 3.6%. They are percentages of different numbers. So a 3.8% increase on £1,000 is not going to cancel out a 3.6% increase on a £30,000 salary. So it's not going to cancel each other out, but there is, of course, slight increases in accommodation expenses.
2: And as always, you've got so much help on your Instagram with helping people budget, get financially savvy. And the best thing to do, you always say this, is to get started as soon as you sign up, isn't it?
1: Yeah, exactly. The sooner you start, the better. I do think if people are a bit more sensible with their finances, the military does offer opportunities that are not available on Civvy Street in terms of finance. And when you utilise the benefits it offers, it can definitely put you well ahead of peers in Civvy Street.
2: And it's free advice, so why wouldn't you? So overall, you're happy with these results, aren't you?
1: I am, yeah, but there are people who are not.
2: Well, let's try and be positive for a change. Savvy Squaddy, thank you so much.
1: Thank you for having me.

It's Calvin Harris and Jazzy, pretty much wrapping things up with me for today. I'll be back in for Joe Carden on Totally Connected from 10 a.m. UK time tomorrow. Don't worry, Joe's back on Wednesday. You've got George Ryland live from the Rock of Gibraltar in about 3 hours' time. So have a cracking rest of your Monday. Teddy Swims will play it out with Mr. Know-It-All.

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1: Social media is making children unhappy. It's making it easier for bullies to harass and abuse them.
0: A framework for peace between the US and Iran.
2: If the Iranians comply with this deal, it is going to fundamentally transform the Middle East for the next 50 years.
0: And calls to see the government's defense investment plan.
3: Without it, we cannot rearm Britain.
4: This is Forces News with Andrew Peach.
0: The Prime Minister's announced a ban on social media for under-16s to come into force by spring next year. Sir Keir Starmer said the move, covering platforms like Instagram, X, Snapchat and TikTok, is aimed at protecting young people from online harm. Here's Vicky Turner.
5: Speaking in Downing Street this morning, the Prime Minister said this is a policy that will give children their childhood back.
1: Social media is making children unhappy. It's making it easier for bullies to harass and abuse them. And it could even be harming their mental health.
5: Messaging apps will be exempt, but there will be restrictions on gaming platforms like Roblox. The Conservatives have welcomed it. Shadow Education Secretary Laura Trott believes children are crying out for a ban.
6: It's just the pressure for them every single day to reply to those messages, to look at those streaks, to do stuff that they don't want to do in order to get likes and clicks.
5: The NSPCC has called it a win for children and parents, but these young teens have their own thoughts on the regulations.
7: When you, like, first get the TikTok, a lot of people lie about their age.
8: Instead of actually banning it, we can come to an agreement to set a curfew.
5: The PM says he understands that some youngsters will get round the ban, but that's not a reason to not change the law.
1: We don't say, oh, look, a teenager managed to get a drink somehow, so let's not bother banning alcohol sales to children. We don't do that, do we?
5: The regulator Ofcom says it's ready to work closely with the government on the new rules. Tech expert Dan Sodergren says the big companies now have to play their part.
9: They have huge budgets, and I think that's where they should be putting some of their profits into, is to start to protect children online.
5: The Prime Minister says the government hopes to pass regulation before Christmas and bring the social media ban into force in the early part of next year.
4: This is Forces News.
0: The US and Iran have announced a framework for peace. It's due to be signed in Switzerland on Friday. It's aimed at ending the fighting on all fronts, and we'll see the Strait of Hormuz reopen. Speaking to Fox News, the US Vice President J.D. Vance says it's a groundbreaking deal.
2: If the Iranians comply with this deal, it is going to fundamentally transform the Middle East for the next 50 years. It's going to end the war. It's going to make the Middle East more investable. It's going to mean a lot of prosperity, lower energy prices for the American people.
0: The UK, France, Germany and Italy have released a joint statement welcoming the agreement. Here is Sir Keir Starmer.
1: This is a hugely significant moment. We have long called for de-escalation, and it is vital that all parties seize this opportunity to secure stability in the region and restore freedom of navigation in the Strait of Hormuz.
0: Even though Israel says its military zones will remain in Lebanon, the value of shares is up, oil prices are down. Senior US diplomat Alan Eyre says the US didn't achieve its objectives, though.
10: Yes, we sunk their navy. Yes, we blew up their air force, but Iran's nuclear program still exists. It's going to be able to reconstitute its missiles. It's going to be able to close the Strait of Hormuz anytime it wishes to in the future. So there are no real winners in this war.
4: Forces News. This is BFBS.
0: The Conservative leaders offer to work with the government to reduce the welfare budget so it can spend more on the military. It follows last week's resignations of the Defence Secretary and the Armed Forces Minister. Kemi Badenoch says they quit over the lack of investment and the delay in publishing the Defence Investment Plan.
3: 5 days ago, the Defence Secretary and his junior minister resigned, criticising the Prime Minister for failing to protect our national security and for not providing the funding that our military needs to keep us all safe.
0: She says Britain should raise defence spending to 3% of GDP by 2030 and deliver the additional £28 billion the Chief of the Defence Staff has called for.
3: Britain's military has been in limbo for 2 years. The Defence Investment Plan was promised in the autumn of last year, then it was promised in the spring, it was promised last week, it was promised this week, it's still not here.
0: And Kemi Badenoch says it's imperative the Defence Investment Plan is published soon.
3: This plan is supposed to be the blueprint for how the government is going to buy the equipment, weapons and munitions we need. Without it, we cannot rearm Britain. Without it, our military cannot plan effectively. Without it, we are not safe.
4: This is Forces News.
0: 9 people have been killed and several injured in a wave of Russian strikes on Ukraine, which caused major damage to a cathedral in the capital Kyiv. Ukraine called the attack on an 11th century cathedral a brutal assault on our people and our heritage. A decision to ban Palestine Action as a terror group has been upheld as lawful. In February, the High Court said the government's prescription last year was disproportionate and should be overturned, but the Court of Appeal has in the last hour backed the Home Office, calling the ban justified. A 44-year-old man has been arrested on suspicion of being the so-called Putney Pusher. It relates to an incident in 2017 when a woman was pushed into the path of a bus on Putney Bridge in London by a jogger, but managed to avoid any serious injury.
4: This is Forces News.
0: Now, military teams from around the world gathered on the parade square at the Royal Military Academy Sandhurst for the All Arms International Pace Sticking Competition. This is an event that sees precision drill taking place in a competitive setting. Judges looking for perfect synchronisation through the team performances. Tom Sables has more.
11: Split in two and hinged at one end, pace sticks are carried by drill sergeants and can adjust to measure the exact length of a soldier's stride or pace. But this year's competition saw the ultimate leveller, a downpour of British rain, introduced to proceedings just as the teams lined up with their instruments ready to impress the judges. The competition involves teams of four, led by the driver, marching up and down the parade square. Daniel Davis is Sergeant Major of Watson Company, ATC Purbright.
12: With any sporting type of competition, the more you see your competition competing, the more nerves actually build up. The most surprising thing about the rain is that it doesn't actually allow the pace stick to move through your hand freely. It actually makes the pace stick to your hand, meaning you have to apply that little bit more effort and just that little bit more concentration.
11: International teams have seen huge success in this competition, with high kicks and flair added to Pakistan's routine to grab the judges' attention. Here's Major Haider Gulzar, adjutant of the Pakistani Military Academy.
13: Pace taking, while for many it may appear to be a display of ceremonial drill and excellence, for a professional soldier, however, I would say it's something far deeper. So the troops who can think as one, troops who can act as one, and troops who can move as one, they are bound to deliver excellence in every military endeavour they are going to encounter in future.
11: By the end of the day, Pakistan took first place among the international sides, while the Grenadier Guards became the UK's all-arms pace-sticking winners. Tom Sables, BFBS Forces News, Sandhurst.
4: The World Cup 2026.
0: More England fans are en route to the US ahead of the country's opening match of the World Cup. Thomas Tuchel's side start their campaign against Croatia on Wednesday in Dallas.
14: Yeah, I'm really excited and I hope England bring it home.
15: The trip of a lifetime. It's been a long time planning it as well, but we're just really excited to be here, to finally be on the way and hopefully cheer the boys on.
16: I think we can beat Croatia. Group should be easy enough.
17: Hopefully, fingers crossed. We want it. It's coming home. Let's do it.
0: Germany made a confident start to their campaign with a 7-1 thrashing of Curaçao in Group E. Sweden are also off to a great start, beating Tunisia 5-1 in Group F. In the same group, Japan twice came from behind to secure a 2-2 draw with the Netherlands. In today's Group H games, Spain face Cape Verde in Atlanta. Uruguay meets Saudi Arabia. In Group G, Belgium take on Egypt in Seattle. Elsewhere, Real Madrid have completed the signing of the Chelsea defender Marc Cucurella, the 27-year-old making the move in a deal that could rise to almost £52 million. Cucurella was part of the Chelsea sides that lifted the Europa Conference League and FIFA Club World Cup last year. It's understood the former Manchester United boss Ruben Amorim has agreed to become AC Milan's new head coach. The 41-year-old looks set to sign a 2-year deal with the Italian Giants. Now, this is a move that could potentially save Manchester United millions if Amorim does take over at the San Siro, because the compensation he's received since his exit from Old Trafford would be heavily reduced. England cricketer Ollie Robinson will miss the second test against New Zealand due to soreness in his right knee. The fast bowler took 7 wickets to help the hosts go 1-0 up in the series after returning to the side for the first time in 2 years. The uncapped seamer Henry Crocombe has been called up as cover. The second match starts at the Oval this coming Wednesday. Forces News headlines. Children in the UK are to be banned from having accounts on sites like YouTube, TikTok and Instagram. The US and Iran have announced a framework for peace. It's due to be signed on Friday. It aims to end the fighting on all fronts and see the Strait of Hormuz reopened. And the Conservative leader says the government should reduce welfare spending so it can spend more on the military. And that's the latest. I'm Andrew Peach.

0: What's that? Coming over the hill. Is it a monster? No, it's me on very little sleep. Approach with care.
1: Afternoon, BFPS, the 4C station in Scotland with Mark McKenzie. Like many Scots, not that much sleep. I'm a bit discombobulated. It's here on that Sunday morning, the early hours of Sunday morning. Forgotten that time had existed. It's been a long time since I've been allowed out at that time of night. Saw the sun go down, saw the sun come back up again. Saw Scotland win a World Cup match, only the fifth time in history Scotland have won a World Cup match. First time since 1990. Let that sink in for just a second. That's a long time. That's a long time. And we go again on Friday. We can only play better, can't we? That's a consolation. Morocco, though, looking good. And then Brazil, who didn't look as good as Morocco. But they'll be warmed up by the third match and might need a win. Okay, I'm giving myself the frights now. Also, last week popped down to Glencore's Barracks where the White Haggle Club has had a bit of a makeover. We're going to hear more about that from one of the brains behind the operation. Did I say brains? I mean, he's good with a brush. It's coming up right about 1:15 one today.

The Cure, Olivia Rodrigo. And of course, there was a band called The Cure, led by Robert Smith, and he joined her on stage last year, and he's joining her on recording as well. In fact, Olivia Rodrigo, along with Robert Smith, is one of the songs on Fresh New Music this week. We'll get that on for you in just about an hour from now. BFBS, the 4C station, is Coldplay.

0: Goldplay, Feels Like I'm Falling in Love. It's BFBS, the 4C station. I'm Mark McKenzie. Jim Gillies, our breakfast show presenter. He's with you 6:30 through until 10. He's off for a swim at the moment, but hopefully back in the next few minutes and we can get a chat about what he's got coming up on the show tomorrow. And also, a look back at Scotland's match at the weekend. Come on,
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0: No one else, Chappell. No one else is hot. Well, apart, she's hot. And obviously Jim Kelly, hot.
1: I'm hot, but not in that way. Hot from climbing up Mount Everest to get to the studio.
0: It is a wee bit like that at times, isn't it?
1: Yeah.
0: Especially after you've done...
1: It's fine going down.
0: How many lengths of the pool today?
1: Oh, only 10, but then I do my exercises as well, you see.
0: Okay, good.
1: So, yeah,
0: lunchtime kids. Workout.
1: Yeah.
0: Good. And this is you
1: getting... I just need my siesta now.
0: This is you getting... You mean you're not sleeping at the moment? Hang on.
1: This is you
0: getting ready to be beach ready, but Vegas ready.
1: Yeah. Just getting... Well, not... See, everyone keeps going on about the weather, but you're inside most of the time.
0: I never mentioned the weather.
1: It's air conditioning.
0: Yeah.
1: No, in Vegas. Everyone says, oh, it's very... It's 42 degrees. Yeah, but it's air conditioning inside. If anything, you need a jumper.
0: Yeah. Do you know you've got to go outside to get inside, yeah?
1: Not much. There's covered walkways and all sorts of things, yeah. And I'll be jumping in a taxi everywhere. So.
0: Are you one of these people, and I think I know the answer to this before I go there, so I'm not even entirely sure why I'm going to ask it. Mm. Are you one of those that does the research to the most minute detail before you go so that there's no surprises. You just know what you're going to come.
1: No, absolutely. Well, you don't want to go away and then say you missed everything. So I've got a book. I've been online. I'm on 3 different Facebook groups, which put you off, to be honest, because everybody's moaning about everything. Especially, and we know what it's like in America with tipping culture. It's just like, why not pay everybody a living wage in the first place? And that would be much better than the tipping culture.
0: Is that one of your posts?
1: No,
0: they're going to see you coming, aren't they? Sorry, we're shut.
1: No, I know what to expect, and I've got my $1 bill to use as a tip
0: attached to a bit of string.
1: It's like, do you remember Top Cat?
0: Yes,
1: where Top Cat goes to the guy who the valet for the car, and tips the coin, and it's on a wee string, and he pulls it back again. Yeah, it's exactly like that.
0: Top Cat, also known as
1: Boss Cat,
0: because
1: there was a brand of a band of cat food
0: cat
1: with
0: food.
1: The same name. Yeah,
0: great. That's it.
1: I see. Yeah. Cat fool me on that.
0: I wasn't trying to fool you. I was just seeing if you were as old as I am, and you proved you're actually older.
1: Indeed.
0: How are you feeling after the weekend? Because I know that you had a wee nap, but then you got up and you watched with the family as well.
1: Well, minus one.
0: Right.
1: The birthday boy went to his bed. Or when I say went to his bed, he went to play games on his computer.
0: Oh, right.
1: As he does.
0: Okay.
1: Happy 27th birthday, Angus.
0: Goodness. Even Mrs. G got up to watch, what was that,
1: She didn't go to bed. She stayed up.
0: Wow.
1: I went for a snooze. She stayed up and I put her Scott McTominay shirt on.
0: Okay. And how many games of football would you say she'd watched prior to that?
1: Well, I mean, when we were first dating, I took her to see Dundee Rangers.
0: Oh my goodness, and you're still... she agreed to a second date.
1: Oh, Dundee won that game, actually.
0: Yeah. She thought it was always going to be like that,
1: didn't she? I know.
0: What did you make of the game?
1: It was dull, but the atmosphere was great. And when they scored the goal, that was just magnificent. You know, so...
0: If only we could relive how it sounded in Glasgow.
1: Oh, go on, then.
0: Yeah, and that was you in the background there. We heard that.
1: Where's that? The hydro.
0: That was the hydro.
1: Wow.
0: Fantastic. I mean, we've got a lot of work. I was saying earlier on, we've got a lot of work to do if we're going to get any more points in this group.
1: Yeah.
0: What we are looking for, though, is predictions. So I thought it would be a good idea last week to ask everybody 3 matches, at least for Scotland, in the... Well, 3 matches in the group stages.
1: Yep.
0: How many goals will we score? How many will we concede? So the matches, well, we now know 1-0 for Scotland against Haiti. Should have been 1-0 because they should have had a penalty.
1: And the sending off, apparently.
0: Yeah.
1: I missed that.
0: So Scotland still have to face Morocco and Brazil. How many goals in total? Now, I was maybe a bit optimistic, going for 6-4, 4 against. You've gone for 3-4 and 3 against, which is very measured at the moment. But then I've seen Morocco play. My 4 might be closer there. Have a guess. Go to BFBS Scotland Instagram or Facebook. Have a guess there, or just send us your guess, scotland@bfbs.com. It'll take you a couple of seconds and you could win a BFBS football.
1: Oh, is that Mark, the BFBS Scotland Instagram?
0: That's right.
1: This is a new thing, is it?
0: It's brand new. In fact,
1: how many followers have we got?
0: When you're on it, please be very careful where you place your fingers, because the paint is still a little bit tacky. It's not the only tacky thing on there, but so you can take part now at bfbs.scotland. Jim's back tomorrow morning from 6:30. Go and get your breath back.
1: Aye.
0: You think you were playing in America or something? Worrying about the heat? What about these poor footballers? Poor?

Jake A, Jamiroquai, Candy on BFBS, the 4C station. On the way, in just a couple of minutes, we're going to hear more about the new look White Hackle Club, which has had a bit of a makeover. I'll get that on for you soon. Now, No Can and Doors. Yeah, it's got those as well.

0: Doors and No Can on BFBS, the 4C station. Big one for England on Wednesday evening against Croatia. We'll have live updates on Wednesday here on BFBS from that. And also for Friday night, Scotland versus Morocco. And there's more now on the BFBS Scotland Facebook and Instagram too.
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0: Warren McKenzie with you from our studios in Dreghome Barracks in Edinburgh. 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I mentioned Glencore's there, and I was down on Thursday evening for the opening of an envelope. No, I would go to the opening of an envelope, but no, I was, in this case, I was down to see Corporal Ali Rennick, who along with Corporal Kyle McMillan have put many makeover TV shows to shame to give the White Hackle Club, as it was formerly known in the Glencore's Barracks, a bit of a makeover. So what's the new Two Scots Corporals mess all about?
1: Over the past 4 or 5 weeks, when the battalion's been deployed in Estonia, the Corporals mess decided to fund £500 across to the renovation of the old White Hackle Club to turn into the Corporals Mess Club.
0: £500, I can hardly fill my car up for £500. Tell us about what you've been able to do with that budget.
1: We were very, very tight. We went to some shops and looked at different deals for paints and stuff like that. We specifically chose regimental colours, the kind of purple, green and blue, and we managed to kind of match the colours to that. And obviously doing a lot of the work ourselves with regards to rewiring TV, speakers, and doing all the own painting ourselves kind of saved us a lot of money.
0: Where do you find the time for that?
1: There is no time.
0: That's what I mean.
1: It's very much knees to chest here in Two Scots, and especially in the battalions deployed, there's less people to do more jobs. So it was kind of done over lunch breaks, coming off guard, you know, taking a 3 hour break from guard, getting changed back into painting clothes, painting again, going straight back onto guard again. Hence why it took 4 to 5 weeks.
0: How would you describe it to our listeners who obviously can't see it?
1: When we first took over the place, it was very white and very bright. There wasn't a lot of character to it at all. Whereas you walk in now, the whole design project was to make it feel like almost like a sports bar, modernised mess, at the same time keeping tradition. It's dark, but at the same time welcoming. It's something we chose the colours for that reason, so we knew we could get enough light in it to make it welcoming, but at the same time keep it a bit, you know, modern.
0: And for you, what would make this a success?
1: Input, you know, lots and lots of input. We are, you know, hoping to run more and more events every year here, and whether that be, you know, holding things like the William Savage Cup, which is now changed to the William Savage and Samuel Flint Cup, having quiz nights, inviting the messes over, different messes to come in, opening it up so that companies can use it for their platoon smokers or catch-ups or briefs or something like that. I just think as long as it gets used, it's a success.
0: I was going to ask you what the feedback's been, but you told me earlier on that you've shown your mum, so I know that you were really proud of it.
1: I did. My mum, she came to see it along with my dad. My dad's an ex-pub landlord, so... he's seen it when it was at its very bare, and he's seen it when it's finished, and he's pretty over the moon with it.
0: And what about the rest? What have they all said?
1: So far, the guys that came in to see it, they love it. You know, they're quite happy with how it looks from what it was before to what it is now. Again, they've all said very welcome, and a lot of hard work's went into it, and from what I've heard, they're quite appreciative of it.
2: Captain Stuart Stephen, Two Scots. I think it's fantastic. It's amazing to see the hard work and dedication that's gone into making the Corporal's Mess so inviting for our junior NCOs.
0: It's been quite some transformation, hasn't it?
2: Yes, it's fantastic. It's especially nice to see all the football jerseys going around for all the supporters, not just Rangers or Celtic. So it's good to see that we've got everyone represented in there, and using the Reggie colours is a really nice touch.
0: What other feedback are you hearing about it?
2: Really, really good things. It's a fantastic place for the junior NCOs to be able to go, you know, away from the rooms, away from the TV screens, and actually, you know, have a face-to-face conversation.
0: And that's really important, isn't it? Because it's very easy to fall into that routine of going back to your room, not coming out, not socialising.
2: Now we've got all the individual rooms, it's very easy to fall into the trap of becoming very isolated and not having a place where you can go to talk through things and even just have a bit of a laugh. So it's really nice to have somewhere that they can all come together and bond as a group.
0: That's Captain Stuart Stephen with his appreciation for the work done to transform the Two Scots Corporals Mess at Glencore's.

0: hurts, doesn't she? Just in time for Father's Day.
1: You missed the trick.
0: Dead dance. Well, to be fair, my dad dancing and dead dancing are probably exactly the same thing, to be fair. Right, first news on the way at 2, here's 5 first.

0: Keir Starmer says he's giving children their childhoods back by banning social media for under-16s. From early next year, children won't be able to access sites like TikTok, Instagram and Facebook. WhatsApp isn't included. The move's been welcomed by many child safety campaigners, but Renee Jones, whose son Noah is challenging Australia's blanket ban, says it doesn't work there.
1: What we have is increased risk to young people because their parents are unaware that they're still actively using social media. If children did suffer an inconvenience of having an account closed, it's been opened in a different name, it's been set a different age range to successfully get over the ban.
0: The US and Iran have agreed a framework deal to end their war. Donald Trump says he's authorizing the toll-free opening of the Strait of Hormuz and removing the US naval blockade of Iran. Israel says its military zones will remain in security zones in Lebanon. The UK, France, Germany and Italy have released joint statements welcoming the agreement. Kemi Badenoch has offered to work with the government to reduce welfare spending so it can go to the military instead. It follows last week's resignations of the Defence Secretary and Armed Forces Minister. They quit over the lack of investment in the military and the delay in publishing the Defence Investment Plan. And the Conservative leader said that must be addressed.
2: This should not be a left-wing or right-wing issue. This should be a cross-party issue. But the fact that Keir Starmer is so dismissive of the idea of working with anybody and is just going to keep the defence funding as low as it is, to the point where his own ministers are resigning, I think is absolutely shocking. It's shocking.
0: A decision to ban Palestine Action as a terror group has been upheld as lawful. In February, the High Court ruled the government's prescription last year was disproportionate and should be overturned. The Court of Appeal has today backed the Home Office, though, calling it unjustified. Plans to legalise assisted dying in England have been relaunched after proposed legislation ran out of time in Parliament earlier in the year. The Labour MP Lauren Edwards says she'll reintroduce this private members' bill. Opponents fear the safety of vulnerable people could be put at risk, but campaigner Josh Cook's mother had Huntington's disease and took her own life. He has the same condition.
3: It baffles me that to this day I couldn't say goodbye to my mother because she had to safeguard me. As it stands, I won't be able to say goodbye to those that I love, so I can safeguard them. Let me die, let me say goodbye to those that I love, and let them grieve in peace.
0: A 44-year-old man has been arrested on suspicion of being the so-called Putney Pusher. This relates to an incident in 2017 when a woman was pushed into the path of a bus on London's Putney Bridge by a jogger, but did manage to avoid serious injury. Finally, some football news. It's understood that the former Manchester United boss Ruben Amorim has agreed to become the new head coach at the Italian side AC Milan. The 41-year-old looks set to sign a 2-year deal at the San Siro. And that's the latest. I'm Andrew Peach.
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0: Scotty for Girl, She's So Lovely. Afternoon, BFES, the 4C station in Scotland with Mark McKenzie. Monday today, isn't it? It was a long weekend. And congratulations to you, by the way, if you managed to get the bank holiday today. No, me neither.
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0: For major hitters once again this week, we've got BTS to come, Backstreet Boys, BB Rexha, and just to prove we can move away from anything that begins with B, today, Olivia Rodrigo, she's got a new song out called The Cure, and she's got an even newer song which features today on Fresh New Music, where she stars with The Cure's Robert Smith. What's the chances? He popped up, of course, during her Glastonbury set, and had people kind of a younger generation scratching it. Who's? It's great. She's given that new talent a bit of a chance.
2: Yeah.
0: Huge influence on her, of course. Olivia Rodrigo teaming up with Robert Smith. This is What's Wrong With Me. And if it's your favourite song this week on Fresh New Music, you can vote for it by going to bfbs.com/music. 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

Works well. Today's track on Fresh New Music, Olivia Rodrigo, Robert Smith together. And What's Wrong With Me? 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Hopefully, if you've been listening throughout the day, you've heard the previous songs. George has a final song that we'll play across the course of the week. And she's live from The Rock. It's Gibraltar, live from Gibraltar from 4 o'clock today. Here's Maroon 5 now. This is Sugar.

0: Ross Bike Looney and Free Your Mind on BFBS, the Borsey Station. Not long now till Benson Boone releases new music, and I know that because he's been counting it down on his social media. My daughter, who's under 16, has been looking at her mum's social media. Yeah, this is going to work, isn't it? And has been fascinated each day to see what is coming from Benson Boone. She's already got the placard written out, Benson Boone must win, fresh new music, when eventually makes it onto that as well. We'll get, is it old enough we can describe it as a classic? Anyway, we'll get some vintage Benson Boone on next.
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Yeah, new music from him coming soon. Benson Boone, Sorry I'm Here for Someone Else. Afternoon, BFES, the 4C station. Bank holiday for some around Scotland today, following Scotland's first appearance at a World Cup since 1998. And lo and behold, our first win since 1990. We're loveless, we're loveless. There's something to celebrate.

0: Pakistan's Prime Minister says a peace deal's been reached between the US and Iran to end military operations on all fronts, including Lebanon. The deal will be officially signed in Switzerland on Friday, followed by a 60-day period of additional talks. Speaking to Fox News, US Vice President J.D. Vance says it's a transformative deal.
1: If the Iranians comply with his deal, it is going to fundamentally transform the Middle East for the next 50 years. It's going to end the war. It's going to make the Middle East more investable. It's going to mean a lot of prosperity, lower energy prices for the American people.
0: But Middle East expert Dr. Benjamin Rad says it's a step backwards.
2: We are now basically where we were on that eve in February when the conflict started. And so all this does is basically restore the status quo pre-war. It opens up the Strait of Hormuz. It ends the fighting. It is not a step in any direction towards peace beyond what existed back in February.
0: The Ukrainian president has thanked the UK for intercepting a Russian Shadow Fleet oil tanker in the English Channel. An Indian national has been arrested on suspicion of sanctions offences. He was taken into custody for questioning by investigators after the operation mounted by Royal Marine Commandos on Sunday morning. It also involved the RAF and the National Crime Agency. Lieutenant Colonel Tom Quinn is the commanding officer of 4-2 Commando in the Royal Marines, which boarded the vessel, and says it was a complex operation.
3: The focus for us was coordinating the assets. There were a number involved, Navy, agency, commando force and surface air assets within that mix. So our focus was on the coordination to ensure that we conducted a really slick execution of that boarding, and that's what we achieved.
0: It comes after a turbulent week in defence. The former Armed Forces Minister Al Carnes, who resigned over funding for the military, said he was delighted to hear the armed forces had seized the vessel and says we need to think wider when it comes to defence.
4: Our foreign policy affects our gas prices. Our industrial strategy affects your kids' outcomes. This is much broader than just defence. You know, the front line many, many years ago was thousands of miles away in Afghanistan. It's now here in the English Channel. That's a completely different mindset now to how we think about defence, because we're not packaging our armed forces to deploy overseas to fight. We're fighting here that oil tanker which had been stopped by the Royal Marines and the Navy.
0: Russia has carried out huge strikes on Ukraine overnight, leaving at least 9 people dead. 70 missiles and over 600 drones were fired on Kyiv and Kharkiv. Ukrainian officials say more than 100,000 people are without power, and a near 1,000-year-old monastery was also damaged in the strikes. And that's the latest. I'm Andrew Pitch.

Odeo with Stormzy, that's 24 hours on BFBS, the 4C station. Afternoon, I'm Mark McKenzie with you from our studios in Tregholm Barracks in Edinburgh. Quick reminder that George Ryland's here from 4 o'clock. I say here, she's not here, she's in Gibraltar. We'll be hearing more about life on the rock from 4 o'clock today with George.

0: left. Only one of them had parachuted before. The other one had never parachuted in his life.
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3: Using the term

lefty. That's called Boston, and I like it when you're nice. And Boston certainly being nice to the Scots, and vice versa as well. The Tartan Army in full voice ahead of and after the Haiti, and right now as well. And that'll continue through until at least Saturday. Scotland back in action on Friday night, and then it's off to Miami for the match against Brazil. I think the whole of America's finding out that the Scots are not just in town, they're in the country. Speaking of football, let's get the official anthem.

Die Die. That's new from Shakira with Burner Boy. It's the official. I feel like I should be stuck. I have a big rubber stamp with official, ouch, with official on it. Don't try that again, Mark. But I don't. So I'll just tell you, that's the official World Cup anthem, apparently. Here's George Ezra now, Dance All Over Me. Other than stamp, thanks. This man.

He's kind of running out of steam. And listen, I've been through the night on Saturday night into Sunday morning for a daft football match. I know how he feels. George Ezra off on his horse there. Speaking of which, have you seen the little video we've put up on the BFBS Scotland Instagram? We're on Instagram now. If you're not already following us, give us a wee follow, will you? Thank you. BFBS.Scotland. And there's Crooked supporting Scotland there. Honestly, it's like being on a farm. Oh, speaking of which,

0: Station. The Solicitor General has asked the Court of Appeal to decide if the sentence given to Henry Novak's killer was too low. Ellie Reeves says she's horrified by the case. Vikram Digwal was jailed for at least 21 years after stabbing the student to death in Southampton last December after falsely claiming to have been racially abused. The Prime Minister's announced a ban on children under 16 using some social media platforms by next spring. Sir Keir Starmer said social media was designed to be addictive and was harming children's happiness and mental health. One of the platforms likely to be affected, YouTube, said blanket bans would push children towards less safe internet services. These parents in London gave their reaction.
1: Sounds good on paper, but I don't know how effective it's going to be. I have teenagers, so I believe myself they will find a way to be on there.
2: Yeah, good idea, I think, because I think there's a lot of stuff on there they shouldn't really have access to. They're probably too young.
3: I don't think a total ban on anything is a good idea, but it's so destructive. Those formative years are so important that it's not a bad idea.
0: An outline for a peace agreement has been reached between the US and Iran. President Trump says it includes an immediate reopening of the Strait of Hormuz. Sir Keir Starmer welcomed the news.
4: This is a hugely significant moment. We have long called for de-escalation, and it is vital that all parties seize this opportunity.
0: The Home Office has won an appeal over the banning of Palestine Action. The Court of Appeals ruled the decision to classify it as a terror group was lawful. More than 700 criminal cases against people accused of supporting the organisation are now likely to proceed. Sky's Phoebe Southworth is outside the Royal Courts of Justice.
5: Many of them lying on the floor here. Their intention will be to try and make it as difficult for officers to remove them as possible. The whole road, which was earlier open today, has now been shut down, and protesters are shouting at officers as they remove people. Shame on you.
0: MPs will have another chance to legalise assisted dying in England and Wales. The last bill failed to get through the House of Lords. Opponents say it didn't have adequate safeguards to protect people from being pressured into taking their own lives. The Labour MP Lauren Edwards is putting it forward. She disagrees.
6: We have been through multiple votes, and it has the support of the Chamber and the broader support within the country as well. And I hope that they will help us work with us, as many of them were doing during the last session, to really refine and make sure we're putting through the best legislation.
0: A two-year-old boy is in hospital with serious injuries after a car crashed into the playground of a nursery at Ellesmere Port in Cheshire. A 63-year-old woman has been arrested on suspicion of causing serious injury by dangerous driving. Finally, sport. Emma Raducanu is out of the Nottingham Open tennis after her run to the final at Queen's Club. The British number one lost to Croatia's Donna Vekic yesterday in straight sets. She had been due to start her Nottingham campaign today. Action at Wimbledon gets underway in a fortnight's time. That's the latest. I'm Andrew Peach.

afternoon, BFES, the 4C station in Scotland with Mark McKenzie from our studios in Dreghorn Barracks in Edinburgh. I was up all night. I'm sure many others were as well. I was here on Saturday night into Sunday morning. I saw the sunset, saw the sunrise. Saw Scotland win a World Cup match for the first time since 1990. Only the fifth time in history. And I've got to say, in retrospect, I think I might have mentioned it at the time as well. We were lucky. Haiti, a lot better than the world ranking would suggest. Scotland's goal, not just one, but at least a couple of deflections on the way into the back of the net. That's the kind of goal that's normally scored against us. A little squaff that takes a huge deflection and another deflection that turns into a wonder goal. We could have arguably had a penalty against us and a man sent off as well. Let's just catch your breath, take the little breaks when they come. It's been a long time in coming. Here's Taylor Swift now. I knew it. I knew you.

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0: The FPS, the Vorsey station in Scotland. I mentioned Scotland back in action on Friday night against Morocco. Before that, it's Croatia and England on Wednesday evening. We'll have live programmes on for all of the World Cup matches, as you would, well, all the Scotland and England matches, as you would expect. So looking forward to Friday night, I think. It's always, yeah, always feel a wee bit exposed when we're live on and this, you know, the stuff going on and you're trying to react and react in the right, and you choose your words carefully as well. Tonight, it's Belgium versus Egypt. Now, that's going to be fascinating. That could be the match of the tournament so far. Belgium versus Egypt. You've also got Spain versus Cape Verde and Saudi Arabia versus Uruguay. I'd expect goals in all of those matches. Tomorrow, Iran versus New Zealand. If you're looking for a reason to stay up till at 2 o'clock in the morning, 2 till 4 in the morning, and I just want to watch the Iran versus New Zealand match, then good luck with that one. France take on Senegal tomorrow, and Iraq versus Norway kicking off at 8 o'clock and 11 o'clock respectively. And then, all continues. It's including England versus Croatia. It's 9 o'clock on Wednesday.

0: again.
1: Natasha Bedingfield, these words on BFPS, the 4C station. It's Father's Day this Sunday. We'll have lots of your messages leading up to Sunday. And of course, if you'd like a message for your dad or a father figure in your life, or vice versa, if you're a dad and you want to say just, you know, your appreciation to the kids, it's, yeah, now's a good time to do that, because that way you might get a better Father's Day present. Well, it's worth a try, isn't it? Just checking the time. Yep, my kids are out of school now. It was worth a try, isn't it? And my kids are wonderful. Anyway, as I say, it's worth a try. 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

0: Stargazing, it's Miles Smith on BFBS, the 4C station. Had a great day on Saturday afternoon at Fisher O'Links in Musselburgh. He's slow there. And it was the Youth Games. Musselburgh spoilt for choice, actually, with cadet organisations, cadet groups taking place there. And great representation from each of the organisations. We'll hear from the Air Cadets in the next 10 minutes.
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1: You come home to.
0: On the way then, we're going to hear from civilian instructor Amy Devana, who's with the REF Air Cadets. She's been with them since she's 13 years old, has taken the leap into being an adult instructor, and we'll hear more on that in the next couple of minutes. In fact, after this from Simply Red.

0: Simcoed Fairground, BFBS, the 4C station in Scotland. On Saturday, it's the Youth Games taking place in Musselburgh. Fisher Road links the venue for that. Many youth organisations involved, and all the cadets. They had the full gambit there, right across all the services. And I caught up with the civilian instructor, Amy Devana, who's with the Royal Air Force Air Cadet. She's been with them since she was 13 years old, but recently made a jump.
1: So I am one of the younger staff members. I made the decision to go fully into staff when I was 18, as opposed to wait until I was 20. I took this decision because I wanted to give back to the cadets as soon as I can. I felt that I gained so much as my experience as a cadet that I wanted to give back to the new generation of cadets.
2: Can you rewind to your time in the cadets, and you say you got so much? Can you pick a couple of highlights for us?
1: I think my biggest highlight out of my cadet career was when I went with the Tri-Forces Cadet Pipe Band down to London, where I got to perform at Horse Guards Parade Square. It's an annual event that we don't always get invited to, so it was an absolutely incredible experience being able to go to there and perform in front of the Princess Royal, and it was an absolutely amazing experience. Met lots of new people and it was just surreal.
2: Anyone listening to this just now that's thinking about joining the cadets, why the RAF cadets, or the air cadets in particular?
1: Well, I don't think there's much more exciting things to do than fly a plane. I think it's absolutely incredible. I think we get a very good balance of some of the other activities that other cadet forces do, whilst we also get these aviation activities as well. So I think we're a very well-rounded organisation. We've got a really big focus on STEM now, especially what we refer to as ASTRA, space exploration. I think it's absolutely incredible, and I think it's definitely the future. And so it's get young people involved in it from the get-go.
0: Yeah, she's a great ambassador for the air cadets and cadets in general, and there's more coming soon on the BFBS .Scotland Instagram account, and also our Facebook page as well, BFBS Scotland on Facebook. Remember, you've got something coming up you'd like a bit of publicity for, it's scotland@bfbs.com to get in touch. scotland@bfbs.com.

She's got another gear, which is amazing. I love it with singers that you kind of think they're only ever going to do this slow power ballad, surprise you with something, well, happy in that case. Sienna Spiro and Material Lover. We never found out which material it was. I mean, you know, it could be suede. You could understand that. You kind of see the pattern on it change as you run your hand across it. Could be denim. Yeah, could be polyester. Probably not.

0: Ecstasy, they were called. I think they're aware now, aren't they? Blackheart. I mean, Stushy's a good name. It's not as good as Stromash, though.
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Khalees and Trick Me. It wouldn't be that difficult. You know, the I say that in particular, close-up magic, it's about the hand being faster than the eye and the art of distraction. There's so much of Scotland wandering around at the moment with eyes closed. Hopefully just wandering rather than driving with eyes closed. Having pulled an all-nighter, and I don't know about you, but it's a long time since I've done that. And I was going to say it'll be a long time until I do it again. Do you know, we started with the worst-case scenario as far as kickoff times, although Saturday night into Sunday morning, that's fine. Friday night's match is a much more civilised kickoff. I mean, it's before midnight, which is going to be a good thing, isn't it? Heading to Gibraltar very soon for Drive with George.

Sure whether to be happy, confused, delighted, or just surprised when my daughter said, she's 13, Dad, why are they singing all over that tune? She must know Faithless. And I thought she would like the kind of embellished. Maybe she hadn't heard the tune at all before. But no, no. Well, she's a bit miffed that BB Rex is on it. Let's make tonight the week. Then they explain what a sample was.

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1: Don't want to wait on BFBS, the Forces station, and you don't have to. We've waited since 1998 for Scotland to be back at a World Cup. England, of course, in action on Wednesday evening. Good luck against Croatia. There's a Keep It Uppy challenge. You can see that now on the BFBS Instagram, BFBS Scotland Instagram. If you do a quick search, BFBS.Scotland, you'll find us there. Having a wee bit of fun with the band of the Royal Regiment of Scotland as well. Who knew you could do that with a tuba? Say no more. I may have already said too much. Risk assessment was fun for that one. Oh, and you've got a chance to win a BFBS football. Can you kick it? Well, you can if you win it. And I think you've got a slight advantage. We may have misthought, in fact, we might not have thought this through at all. Because on Friday, with the closing date of this coming Friday, we said, how many goals will Scotland score and how many will they concede in the group stage? So how many for, how many against? Well, you've already got a head start, except way on me. I went for scoring three, conceding... scoring six, conceding four. Thinking we might score a bucket load on Saturday night, as it was. One, and we were lucky with that. I'll get too carried away. Morocco and Brazil to come. How many goals will Scotland score in the three matches? Haiti, Morocco, Brazil. How many will they concede? Scotland at BFBS.com to get your guesses in. And you can see more on the BFBS Scotland Facebook page as well. That's the one I'm looking for. That button there. Who moved that? Right, it's Skunk and Nancy. Hedonism.

0: just sleepy, really.
1: Oh, I know what you're doing now.
0: Looking out more matchsticks.
1: I hope you're feeling happy now.
0: But it was worth it. It was 28 years of sleep ahead of that World Cup match. Heading to Gibraltar for Drive next with George. Have a good one. Remember, Jim's here tomorrow morning.

0: It's been confirmed a social media ban for under-16s will take effect from next year. Snapchat, TikTok and Instagram are among the apps included, but messaging service like WhatsApp aren't. Children won't face a punishment if they manage to get round the ban. Responsibility falls to the platforms to enforce it. Not all charities are welcoming the blanket restrictions. Here are what some children in years 8, 9 and 10 have got to say.
1: Overall, I think it's a bad thing. You might feel more isolated in a way.
2: I'm going to miss connecting with people.
3: I love being able to see what people are up to and people that I wouldn't necessarily talk to.
4: I think a social media free life would be a better way to grow up.
5: On TikTok, I spend like 40 minutes. I just use it on the bus ride home.
0: The Solicitor General's asked the Court of Appeal to decide if the sentence handed to Henry Novak's killer was too low. Ellie Reeves says she's horrified by the case. Vikram Digwal was jailed for at least 21 years after he stabbed a student to death in Southampton last December and falsely claimed to have been racially abused. The US and Iran have agreed a framework deal to end their war. Donald Trump says he's authorizing the toll-free opening of the Strait of Hormuz and removing the US naval blockade of Iran. Israel says its military zones will remain in security zones in Lebanon. The UK, France, Germany and Italy have released a joint statement welcoming the agreement. 9 people have been killed and several others injured in a wave of Russian strikes on Ukraine, which caused major damage to a cathedral in Kyiv. Ukraine called the attack on the 11th century monastery a brutal assault on our people and heritage. Kemi Badenoch is offering to work with the government on reducing welfare spending so it can give more to the military. This after last week's resignations of the Defence Secretary and Armed Forces Minister. They quit over the lack of investment in the military and the delay in publishing the government's defence investment plan. The Conservative leader says that must be addressed.
6: This should not be a left-wing or right-wing issue. This should be a cross-party issue. But the fact that Keir Starmer is so dismissive of the idea of working with anybody and is just going to keep the defence funding as low as it is, to the point where his own ministers are resigning, I think is absolutely shocking. It's shocking.
0: Plans to legalise assisted dying in England have been relaunched after proposed legislation ran out of time in Parliament early this year. The Labour MP Lauren Edwards says she'll reintroduce the private members bill. Opponents say the safety of vulnerable people could be at risk. Campaigner Josh Cook's mother had Huntington's disease and took her own life. He has the same condition.
7: Baffles me that to this day I couldn't say goodbye to my mother because she had to safeguard me. As it stands, I won't be able to say goodbye to those that I love, so I can safeguard them. Let me die, let me say goodbye to those that I love and let them grieve in peace.
0: Finally, some football news. Former Southampton and Rangers manager Russell Martin has agreed a deal to become the new manager of Leicester. He'll sign a 3-year contract with the League One club. Martin's been out of work since being sacked by Rangers in October. And that's the latest. I'm Andrew Peach.
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The Cortinas, not 19 forever on BFBS, the Forces Station. I'm George Ryland, here as usual, but for this week, live from our studios in Gibraltar, which I'm absolutely delighted about. So this is where I started my career with BFBS Radio back in the day, some years ago, doesn't matter how many, quite a few. I literally joined on the Tuesday. I was out here on a Thursday and doing the breakfast show by the Monday, and I haven't been back since, and so much on the rock has changed. So why am I here? I'm here to shine a big old spotlight on what our incredible armed forces do in Gibraltar, and also why it is such a good place to be. So I'd love to get you involved with that. If you've spent some time on the rock, let me know your memories. What did you love the most? What did you do? Have you been back since? Or maybe you do a posting here and you're excited about it. Get in touch. I would love to hear your voice. So do send me a voice note via the BFBS Radio app. Or you can just email me. It's the usual, messages@bfbs.com. So for this week, you're going to have all the usual stuff, or at least most of it, on this show. I am resting the double-decker because we've got a special rock-themed thing, but that's coming up in an hour's time, so we'll share that for the moment. But shortly, I will be finding out what is on the download today from Forces News from Victoria Lawrence. We'll have the usual incredible music and fresh new music and everything else, but I'm also going to be speaking to loads of people on the rock, and today it's BFBS themed. So coming up in about 15 minutes time, I'm going to be speaking to the man who was my first manager. He was here, the very first man to manage the Ryland on the rock, Mario Christostomou. So we're going to be having a chat about what he remembers and how it was back then, because a lot has changed. It's definitely got a bit fancier. It was only a 2-hour, 20-minute flight this morning. I've been up since 3 a.m. UK time. Had far too much coffee at Heathrow. That was my fault, because I kept going back and getting another bucket. I think the third one was a mistake. Possibly slightly manic when I spoke to our Danny G and Cam on the UK DAB breakfast show. But, you know, that's old. We don't need to bring up old stuff, do we? Let's just get back to the music. I've got Elton John and Dua Lipa on the way. OMC as well, after this one, which feels very apt for me right now. It's Blessings from Calvin Harris and Clementine Douglas.

0: Blessings from Calvin Harris on BFBS, the Forces station. 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
1: So we start with video that's been released by the MOD of a daring raid carried out by Royal Marine Commandos. It shows them boarding a Russian Shadow Fleet vessel in the Channel early on Sunday morning. It was the first UK-led operation of its kind and involved aircraft from the Maritime Air Group as well as Royal Navy ships. Now, one of the biggest military and royal spectacles of the year happened on Saturday. Of course, I'm talking about Trooping the Colour, and it marks the King's official birthday. We were there filming the ceremony on Horse Guards Parade in central London, and in bright sunshine, the colour paraded this year was that of the Grenadier Guards. The Royal Navy has welcomed a new ship into its fleet. We were there to catch that ceremony as well. HMS Stirling Castle's entry into the senior service was marked with an event at the port of Grangemouth. We've also captured the moment a motorbike guard of honour escorts stonework for a memorial to its home at the National Memorial Arboretum in Staffordshire. It's called the Alicia Memorial and it's dedicated to military veterans who have lost their lives to suicide. And you can also see a rare flying display over the White House. The US Air Force Thunderbirds and the US Navy's Blue Angels performed a Super Delta over a mixed martial arts event that was being held on the South Lawn, and it also just happened to be President Trump's 80th birthday.
0: Thank you very much, Victoria. A packed programme as always, so you can find the download on forcesnews.com. You can search for it on socials, or if you are serving overseas, you will find it on BFBS Extra. Elton John and Dua Lipa on the way after OMC's How Bizarre.

0: in my face.
1: OMC, how bizarre, on BFBS, the Forces Station. I'm George Ryland, live from our studios in Gibraltar, where I first started with BFBS back in the day. I was a young 20-something, my parents gladly dropped me off at Heathrow, and over I came. And who was responsible for me? A Mr. Mario Chrysostomou. I've literally got this picture of myself in the BFBS bucket hat, somewhere around the rock with it in the background, and I can remember that so well. I remember getting here and meeting Maz, and I'm going to be chatting to him all about it in the next few minutes. I've also got Jonas Brothers, got some Pink in there as well, and the latest from Madonna and Sabrina Carpenter. That's all after Elton John and Dua Lipa's Cold Heart.

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0: Bring Your Love, Madonna and Sabrina Carpenter on BFBS, the Forces Station. I'm George Ryland, live from our studios in Gibraltar, where it all started for me in the early 2000s. Although these studios are new and they're very, very nice. So back then we were at HMS Rook, and although he is now head of BFBS Radio Overseas and BFBS Radio 2, back then he was my new manager and the station manager of Gibraltar, Mario Chrysostomo.
1: From memory, I hadn't long been there, you know.
0: No, I don't think you had, because you took over from, I think it might have been Ian Noakes.
1: I did, but there was an interim of a couple of weeks as well,
0: right,
1: before I took over. So it was like a bad handover followed by, I won't say bad, but kind of a sparse handover. And then it was like, by the way, you're getting audited, thank you. And then George Ryland's arriving. George who? What? Wait, yeah, she's new. She'll be fine. Show her around. It's like, okay. But it was lovely. It was great. I remember nights in the Lord Nelson.
0: Yep. Casemates.
1: Where Stevie B's from the RAF used to play guitar occasionally.
0: Oh, my goodness. Yeah.
1: And Stevie B's was in the RAF at the time. And then things changed in Gibraltar with the way the RAF was staffed there. And he, I think, came back as a defence contractor and stayed for many more years and only recently left, I think. He's still playing guitar and stuff.
0: Yeah.
1: Other nights was a great tour of St. Michael's Cave and Lower St. Michael's Cave. Was your sister over as well at that time?
0: Yes, and we didn't realise quite what that meant. We thought we'd be going for a little wander around a cave, not literally climbing through caves and
1: tiptoeing around the edge of the lake underneath.
0: Yeah. I mean, nowadays you would have to do quite some risk assessment for that. Then it was just like, get in there and you'll be fine.
1: Sorry, assess. How are you spelling that?
0: Spelling it, I don't want to do any more of
1: this. It was fun.
0: It's so different. So much has changed since we were there. Have you been back? Because I haven't.
1: Once.
0: Right.
1: I've been back. I'd love to go more often. The kids have gone back because, of course, they were raised or spent a lot of time there anyway. And just on visits back, like, the Upper Rock has changed so much. Now it's become almost like a theme park. It's a real tourist attraction done really well. I think the cable car's out of action for now, but only because they're
0: being redone.
1: Doing it bigger and better. Europa used to be pretty much kind of forces accommodation. There's a big forces community around there. Think members of Gibraltar Regiment are around there now, but of course a massive great stadium built and the NAFI's moved now. The border.
0: Yes, so I remember the border and the border queues and sometimes getting phone calls that people have got themselves in a bit of a pickle because they've got impatient and just tried to go over. Going across the border for a weekend in Spain or tapas.
1: The tapas run in La Línea on a Friday night.
0: Yes, please.
1: There used to be the big long queues to get off the rock right along Winston Churchill Avenue, and then they changed it and they put a big long loop around the side to accommodate the traffic. Honestly, I don't know anybody that had come back from an overseas trip really tired and was trying to get across the border to get some shopping and come back and maybe fell asleep in their car in the queue. Woke up to obviously the lovely Gibraltarian people there, that far be it from them to wake me up or to get annoyed or even bib at me. Just kind of gave the car a wide berth, drove round me. It's all right, he'll wake up and move at some point.
0: How long was definitely wasn't you that this happened to there for?
1: Who keeps time? You know, a snooze is a snooze. It literally could have been 90 seconds. Have been 7 minutes. I don't know.
0: Right.
1: I didn't recognise any of the cars when I woke up. They weren't the ones that were in the queue with me originally.
0: Amazing. I do remember I was in the mess. You had a house.
1: Naval Hospital Hill.
0: Yes.
1: Yeah.
0: Oh, my goodness. My first ever Christmas away from home was at your house because you had us all round. You and Mandy, your lovely wife. And we were really looked after. I remember that. It was the loveliest place to be sent first. And also, because the Rock's just such a cool place to be.
1: It really is. And that kind of just living there as well, you could just get around and walk around. And the bar's just down the bottom of the hill now. Of the Wembley Bar.
0: Oh, my goodness.
1: There was
0: the Wembley Bar.
1: The Eddie Arms. The Edinburgh Arms are around there as well. Many a quiz night and some snail racing, as I remember.
0: Yes. And I remember as soon as you would get there and you would do it to the next person, you would go, do you know you can get a beer in the supermarket? And they'd be like, what? And then off you go for a beer in the supermarket. And you sit there and you're like, I mean, it's kind of cool, but why am I having a beer in the supermarket?
1: Because you can.
0: Yeah.
1: At Morrison's,
0: and you never
1: right?
0: do it again because
1: and a full
0: you
1: English.
0: Don't need one.
1: Irish Town for a full English. These
0: yes.
1: are all memories as well. The Caletta Bay Hotel on Eastern Beach that isn't open. It's not there anymore.
0: Oh, happy days.
1: There you go.
0: How jealous of you on my trip?
1: Really, really jealous, actually. And again, really looking forward to going back just with a wide eye of seeing what's changed. But I know the good stuff won't have changed. It's that whole communal feel, that community feel. It's small, it's accessible, it's friendly. And then you can, if you want something bigger, grander, you can cross the border and there's a whole massive part of the continent to explore.
0: Perfectly summed up. Thank you, Maz.

I just love the lyrics in that. Oh dear. Waffle House, Jonas Brothers on BFBS, the Forces Station. I have music on the way from Zara Larsson featuring Pink Panthers. Also got Ash, got the new one from Role Model as well. That's coming after Pink's What About Us. And we better talk World Cup, haven't we? There's been wins over the weekend for Australia, Germany. Oh, and one for Scotland. So you know I'm going to get my old pal Mark McKenzie on. I was delighted when I woke up and heard about that, because I wasn't going to sit up through the night. I wouldn't do it for England. I'm not going to do it for anyone. But I was so hoping for that win. So we'll find out what happens.

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0: High Hopes 3000 from Role Model. That is an incredible follow-up to Sally When the Wine Runs Out. And I couldn't sum it up better than our Mark McKenzie, who just messaged me and said, oh, I like this one. Country with a bit of northern soul. Vintage feel goods. Spot on. And speaking of Mark McKenzie...
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0: So I was excited to talk about that win at the weekend, but I thought, you know what? I'm going to get Mark McKenzie to do it because he was the one that got up to do a show at about 1 a.m. UK time. So I asked him for a voice note, like I usually do. Let's press play.
2: George, it's a public holiday in Scotland because Scotland reached the World Cup for the first time since 1998. Won a game for the first time since 1990. Not that we're going over the top about it. In truth, it was a horrible game. We weren't good. Fluky goal, could have had a penalty against us, could have had a player sent off. Who cares?

I was expecting like a 30-second voice note. Imagine my surprise. Oh, I love that. Thank you so much, Mark McKenzie. If they win against Morocco on Friday night, he's going to need at least an hour of the show. And you know what? I would be beyond happy to give it to him. Come on, Scotland. And England have a match on Wednesday. We'll talk about that shortly as well. But right now, it's Ash. This is Burn, Baby, Burn.

Burn Baby Burn on BFBS, the Forces Station. I'm George Ryan and live from our studios in Gibraltar. And you know, it's embarrassing. I've been on the struggle bus all day with the 1 hour time difference. Shameful, honestly. I don't know why it's so bad. I'm like Joe Carden when they change old school and anthems.

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1: 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Latest news on the way after The Wanted. Glad you came.

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1: Social media is making children unhappy. It's making it easier for bullies to harass and abuse them.
0: A framework for peace between the US and Iran.
2: If the Iranians comply with his deal, it is going to fundamentally transform the Middle East for the next 50 years.
0: And calls to see the government's defense investment plan.
3: Without it, we cannot rearm Britain.
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0: Under 16s in the UK are going to be banned from social media apps from next spring. Snapchat, TikTok and Instagram among those included, but the messaging service WhatsApp isn't. Here's Siobhan Harris with the story.
5: Sir Keir Starmer announced the ban, saying he wasn't prepared to compromise on the safety and happiness of children.
1: Social media is making children unhappy. It's making it easier for bullies to harass and abuse them, exposing them to content that is dangerous. A technology that intrudes into every corner of a life.
5: Children won't face punishment if they manage to get around the ban, with responsibility falling to platforms to enforce it. Amy Ruffell from Smartphone Free Childhood thinks it's a good start.
6: I think it would be naive to say that this ban today is a silver bullet. I think it's the first step towards changing a social norm that we know as parents, and in fact young people and children are telling us themselves as well, that social media and the amount of time they spend on it is not serving them in a positive way.
5: Here's what some year 8, 9 and 10s think.
7: Overall, I think it's a bad thing. You might feel more isolated in a way.
8: I'm going to miss connecting with people.
9: I love being able to see what people are up to and people that I wouldn't necessarily talk to.
10: I think a social media free life would be a better way to grow up.
5: These parents in London gave their reactions.
11: I don't know how effective it's going to be. I have teenagers, so I believe myself they will find a way to be on there.
12: Yeah, good idea, I think. Because I think there's a lot of stuff on there they shouldn't really have access to. They're probably too young.
13: I don't think a total ban on anything is a good idea, but it's so destructive. Those formative years are so important that it's not a bad idea.
5: In Australia, which became the first country in the world to introduce a similar ban, reports suggest that little has changed and teenagers are bypassing age restriction systems.
4: This is Forces News.
0: Donald Trump says ships are moving through the Strait of Hormuz after Iran and the US agreed a framework to end the war. The US Vice President, J.D. Vance, told Fox News it's a groundbreaking deal.
2: If the Iranians comply with his deal, it is going to fundamentally transform the Middle East for the next 50 years. It's going to end the war. It's going to make the Middle East more investable. It's going to mean a lot of prosperity, lower energy prices for the American people.
0: Britain, France, Germany and Italy say it's an opportunity to stabilize the world economy. Here's Sir Keir Starmer.
1: This is a hugely significant moment. We have long called for de-escalation, and it is vital that all parties seize this opportunity to secure stability in the region and restore freedom of navigation in the Strait of Hormuz.
0: Even though Israel says its military zones will remain in security zones in Lebanon, the values of shares are up today. Oil prices are down. Nils Halp from one of the world's biggest shipping firms, Hapag-Lloyd, says it's still going to be a long time before things are back to normal, though.
14: We would guess that it will be 3 to 4 months until everything is going normal again. We'll need to see when it is possible really to go into the Persian Gulf as well, because, I mean, 4 months, they have no container ship gone through the Strait of Hormuz. And of course, there are lots of needs for imports from the affected countries that will cause, of course, it will cause some congestion.
4: Forces News. This is BFBS.
0: The Conservative leader is offering to work with the government to reduce the welfare budget so it can spend more on the military. This after last week's resignations of the Defence Secretary, John Healey, and the Armed Forces Minister, Al Carnes. Kemi Badenoch says they quit over the lack of investment and the delay in publishing the Defence Investment Plan.
15: This plan is supposed to be the blueprint for how the government is going to buy the equipment, weapons and munitions we need. Without it, we cannot rearm Britain. Without it, our military cannot plan effectively. Without it, we are not safe.
0: Last week, Sir Keir Starmer warned Russia could be in a position to launch an attack on a NATO state by 2030. The Tory leader says that would directly impact the British military.
15: If Russia invades NATO, we would be at war with Russia. We have troops on the front line already in Estonia as part of NATO's forward land forces. And yet the former Defence Secretary warned last week that Keir Starmer's plans will reduce the readiness of our forces and increase the risk to personnel on operations.
0: In the comments, she called on the Defence Minister Luke Pollard to spend more on defence, and he agreed.
16: Mr Speaker, these are extraordinary times for defence. The threats are real and they're increasing. It's no secret that I worked in lockstep with the former Defence Secretary. He is a friend and mentor. I was his deputy and I'm still standing here because he asked me to stay and because we need continuity in this complex and difficult operational environment. The DIP will be published before the NATO summit. Do we need to increase more on do we need to spend more on defence? Yes. Does the Prime Minister and the Chancellor agree? Yes. Are we spending more? Yes.
4: This is Forces News.
0: The sentence handed to Henry Novak's murderer has been referred to the Court of Appeal. Judges will assess whether the minimum 21-year term given to Vikram Digwa, who falsely accused his dying victim of racist abuse, is too lenient. Two men who worked for a Russian-speaking taskmaster have been found guilty of arson attacks on property linked to the Prime Minister. They were convicted of setting fire to a house and a car. International condemnation is growing after a Russian airstrike caused major damage to a 1,000-year-old monastery in Kyiv. The European Union's foreign policy chief said it was a war crime.
4: This is Forces News.
0: Now, military teams from around the world gathered on the parade square at the Royal Military Academy Sandhurst for the All Arms International Pace Sticking Competition. This event sees precision drill take place in a competitive setting, judges looking for the perfect synchronisation throughout team performances. Tom Sables reports.
17: Split in two and hinged at one end, pace sticks are carried by drill sergeants and can adjust to measure the exact length of a soldier's stride or pace. But this year's competition saw the ultimate leveller. A downpour of British rain introduced to proceedings just as the teams lined up with their instruments ready to impress the judges. The competition involves teams of four, led by the driver, marching up and down the parade square. Daniel Davis is Sergeant Major of Watson Company, ATC Purbright.
18: With any sporting type of competition, the more you see your competition competing, the more nerves actually build up. The most surprising thing about the rain is that it doesn't actually allow the pace stick to move through your hand freely. It actually makes a pace stick stick to your hand, meaning you have to apply that little bit more effort and just that little bit more concentration.
17: International teams have seen huge success in this competition, with high kicks and flair added to Pakistan's routine to grab the judges' attention. Here's Major Haider Gulzar, adjutant of the Pakistani Military Academy.
19: Pace ticking, while for many it may appear to be a display of ceremonial drill and excellence, for a professional soldier, however, I would say it's something far deeper. So the troops who can think as one, troops who can act as one, and troops who can move as one, they are bound to deliver excellence in every military endeavour they are going to encounter in future.
17: By the end of the day, Pakistan took first place among the international sides, while the Grenadier Guards became the UK's all-arms pace-sticking winners. Tom Sables, BFBS Forces News, Sandhurst.
4: The World Cup 2026.
0: More England fans are en route to the US ahead of the country's opening match of the World Cup. Thomas Tuchel's side start their campaign against Croatia on Wednesday in Dallas.
20: Yeah, I'm really excited and I hope England bring it home.
21: It's been a lifetime. It's been a long time planning it as well, but we're just really excited to be here, to finally be on the way and hopefully cheer the boys on.
22: I think if we can beat Croatia, group should be easy enough.
23: Hopefully, fingers crossed. We want it. We want it. It's coming home. Let's do it.
0: In today's Group H game, Spain and Cape Verde have just kicked off in Atlanta, still 0-0 there. Uruguay meets Saudi Arabia later. In Group G, Belgium take on Egypt in Seattle. Now, it's understood the former Manchester United boss Ruben Amorim has agreed to become AC Milan's new head coach. The 41-year-old looking set to sign a two-year deal at the San Siro. Former Southampton and Rangers boss Russell Martins agreed to become the new manager of League One Leicester. England cricket coach Brendan McCullum has admitted the behaviour of captain Ben Stokes and bowler Gus Atkinson left him feeling bewildered, angry and gutted. The pair will miss the second test against New Zealand starting on Wednesday after breaking the team curfew and being involved in a nightclub incident. McCullum says he's now more concerned about rallying around the players that have been dropped.
24: I guess my overall emotion probably turned to a little bit of worry and concern for Ben in particular. And then since then, it's been about how do we support these guys whilst not overlooking the fact that they've not lived up to the standards which we've set for ourselves.
4: Forces News headlines.
0: Children in the UK will be banned from having accounts on sites like YouTube, TikTok and Instagram. Donald Trump says ships have now started moving through the Strait of Hormuz shipping lane after Iran and the US agreed a framework to end the war in the Middle East. And that's the latest. I'm Andrew Peach.
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0: I like the way from Body Rockers on BFB Forces Station. I've got something slightly... There we go, I can hear myself now. I'm Georgia Ireland, live from our studios in Gibraltar. It's my first day live from these ones. I think so far, so good. Hello to Lizzie, who's been in touch on messages at bfbs.com. She says, hey, George, hope you are enjoying being in Gib. Very much so. I've even got a window, would you believe, to the outside world. Don't have this in the UK. I've got a window onto a corridor. I can see trees. I can see a blue sky. It's beautiful. I'm very spoiled. I could get used to this. So Lizzie also says, sending photos from the KBP. The King looked over to us twice from his carriage as James, that's her husband, saluted in his uniform. And the Princess of Wales smiled at us. Check you guys out. You're very royalty adjacent. Perfect music, parade and weather, if a little bit windy for hats. And we watched the fly pass from our club terrace. Went to see Les Mis after the parade. Great show. Ovation at the final curtain call every time for Les Mis. It is incredible. It's my favourite. I did have tickets to go and see it at the Royal Albert Hall on Saturday, but I've given them up to go to Estepona Golf Day, which we will be talking about more this week. I think that was a decent deal. Also, I heard you're going to visit our Gibraltar Military Wives Choir. Certainly am. I'm very much looking forward to that. That is, I believe, Wednesday on my patch schedule for this week. And she finishes the email with, P.S. We'll be ready to have a go at the double-decker shortly. Not up in here. Not in Gibraltar. We are doing something rock-themed for this week. I'm resting the double-decker because, let's face it, it's horrendous. And every now and then we need a little break. And then we kind of get fond again or not, but go back to it. So that'll be back a week today. But I will tell you what we're doing this week after Lady Gaga and Doechii's Runway.
1: No matter what. No matter what.

Runway, Lady Gaga and Doechii. I'm George Ryland. You're listening to BFBS, the Forces Station, live from our studios in Gibraltar. And to celebrate this, I'm resting the double decker for a week. And instead, we are going to do, because I'm on the rock, rock, paper, scissors. It's all Forces themed. And what I've done is I've got our wonderful veterans that work for BFBS across different departments to do a day each. Today, Carl from our social media department has given me three choices, right? You can only keep one. This is rock, paper, scissors. So let me know which one of these you would keep. Would it be Wednesday sports afternoon, 40% off Domino's pizza? That's a lot of free pizza. Or excessive annual leave? Which one of them would you keep? You can only keep the one. That's how rock, paper, scissors works this week. Thank you very much to Carl for the choices. He knows he has served. I'll run you through them again. Wednesday sports afternoon, 40% off Domino's pizza or excessive annual leave. Which one of those would you keep? For you can only keep the one. I would love to hear from you. Do send me a voice note if you can. It's really easy via the BFBS radio app. As soon as you open it, you can see the little microphone button just under the picture of me. Give that a click and it will send your voice note straight to me. Or if you would rather the written word, messages at bfbs.com, please. We got music on the way from Lightning Seeds. Hey, do you know where that's going? Do you? Do you? Can you guess? Can you guess? We're 2 days away. Also Georgia Koo after Liam Payne's Teardrops.

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0: Georgia Coo, a little more lost on BFBS, the Forces Station. I'm Georgia Ireland, live from our studios in Gibraltar for the week. So instead of the double decker, we're playing rock, paper, scissors. You can only keep one of these, as chosen by Carl from our social media department. He has served, so he knows his choices. Wednesday sports afternoon, 40% off Domino's Pizza or excessive annual leave. Let me know your choice. Messages at bfbs.com or send me a voice note through the BFBS radio app. Andy and Jibs says, welcome to the rock. Thanks, buddy. 40% off Domino's. Can't beat pizza. A solid choice, mate. And he says, have you found ours in Landport yet? Well hidden. No, I only got in this morning. Literally came straight to the studios. And I couldn't believe it. So Ginny Carlin, station manager here, my old friend, came to pick me up. And we're walking along. And then when will we get to the car? And then bang, we're at the studios. It's so close. Amazing. Thank you for your choice, Andy. Lizzie is going for pizza. But maybe keep Wednesday afternoon as a sports. Pizza was your choice, Lizzie. It was pizza. Champagne Vinny even. Did I hear you say you had jet lag in Jib? No, you didn't, mate. No, I would never. I know jet lag. This was a 2-hour, 20-minute flight. It was a joy. I even got an hour's sleep. No, I said I was struggling with the hour time difference. Apparently because it makes me a little bit stupid to go UK time plus 1 hour. Who knows? Anyway, I'll get there. Says, we did the parade on Saturday as well on the flight line in a rooftop champagne bar. I like the way you sail your ship, Vinny. Always with the champagne. And he says, I would keep the leave. That's the first one so far that is not pizza. Let me know your choice. Again, Wednesday sports afternoon, 40% off Domino's or excessive annual leave. Right. On the way, I'm going to be chatting to Jacob Dyer, who does the breakfast show out here. Also got music from Niall Horan, got a classic from TLC as well. And let's get warmed up for Wednesday, shall we? 9 p.m. UK time, England taking on Croatia in the World Cup. I can't really talk about it yet, so we're just going to have three lines.
1: I think it's bad news for the English game.

Ah, the life of an England fan. Three Lions, Lightning Seeds, Bedil and Skinner. As we ready ourselves for this Wednesday's match, 9 p.m. UK time, England taking on Croatia in Group L. And currently, it is Spain-Cape Verde, 0-0, but the vast majority of ball possession going to Spain, in case you were wondering. Right, music on the way from Niall Horan. Also got TLC lined up, and I'm going to be chatting to Jacob Dyer, who does the breakfast show here in Gibraltar. Let's just wrap up rock, paper, scissors for today. You could only keep one of these. Wednesday sports afternoon, 40% off Domino's or excessive annual leave. I'm not surprised to tell you the overwhelming majority of you will not give up that pizza discount. It's not happening.

0: TLC's Creep on BFBS, the Forces Station. Hello to Alan. One last one for Rock, Paper, Scissors. And he's going for more Leave, which is also a very, very sound choice, frankly, sir. Thank you very much. Always lovely to hear from you. Niall Horan on the way. But before that, I need to speak to our very own Jacob Dyer, who does the breakfast show out here. Now, how long have you been on the Rock?
1: I've been here about 6 weeks now.
0: And first impressions?
1: I feel like I'm on holiday. I really do. It is well fun.
0: They're going to take it away from you if you carry on like this.
1: I know. I'm a bit worried about that. I shouldn't just said that on the radio. But I do. It's a great place to be. Everyone's so friendly. Even the apes up the Rock have been all right to me. It's just awesome.
0: So far, yes.
1: They haven't bit me or taken anything yet.
0: Yeah, they're going to rob you blind. This is a full sense of security, but we'll not worry about that for the moment. So what have you been up to apart from not getting robbed yet by the apes?
1: So my dad's in the army.
0: Yes.
1: And I've been based at RAF Bryce Norton in the UK. So I have loved actually learning more about the Navy whilst I've been out here, because there's a big Navy base. So went on board HMS Stirling Castle, got a tour of that. That was brilliant. Also recently caught up with the Royal Navy Aquatics team. And then I've just been enjoying life, getting to know a load of different people, and it's just fantastic.
0: Have you done a weekend in the Costas yet?
1: I haven't. Aww. And no, because the thing is, now you've said that, everyone at BFBS in the UK has told me I need to do a weekend there, and I haven't.
0: Have you had a beer in Morrison's?
1: I haven't done that either, George.
0: 6 weeks? 6 weeks he's been here. Unbelievable. Have you had tapas in La Linea?
1: Yes.
0: There we go. One
1: out of
0: three.
1: Times.
0: Okay. That's what he's been doing. He's been eating tapas, so we can let him off for that. And I want to delve into it a little bit more, because we heard about this, and I certainly played your chat on my show. You are a military child. We heard about that during the month of the military child.
1: Yes.
0: And I'm just comparing that to when I started, and I've been with BFBS for 2 days when I got here. Do you think it's helped a lot having that background?
1: Yeah, it definitely has helped me.
0: You speak the lingo.
1: Yeah, not as much as I should. I don't know what that noise was, but I know some of the lingo.
0: Yeah.
1: Which helps.
0: And have you had any visits yet? I know it's quite soon.
1: I've got a few of my friends from school coming out next weekend.
0: Yeah.
1: So that'll be good. I've got a couple of days off and we're going to go exploring. Maybe I'll go to that place in Spain you recommended to me. Maybe we'll go there.
0: It's
1: on you if I don't like it then, George.
0: I'm not worried about that. Now, that sounded mean. It's not that I don't care. It's that I have no doubt that you're just going to have the best time.
1: Yeah.
0: Everything's cool. Have you seen the Levanter cloud yet? That's the only thing that's not quite as cool, but it is at least unique.
1: Yeah, and you can't see the Rock at all. The Rock is massive, but when that cloud's there, it's like, where is it?
0: Yeah.
1: And it's not good if you're trying to get a flight as well with that cloud.
0: It's not great. And also, I do remember some days where you could see a beautiful day in Spain.
1: Yeah.
0: And you're like, oh, there's the weather we could have won.
1: Mm-hmm. Even the same with Morocco.
0: Yeah.
1: Sometimes you look over there because you can see it from parts of the Rocky. You're like, oh, looks rather nice over there. But sometimes I'm like, oh, well, I'd rather be here than there.
0: Oh, yeah. Don't want to swap. Just, you know, bring back the sunshine. And are you excited for Saturday?
1: Oh, yes, I am. It's going to be fun. Are you good at golf? We're going golfing.
0: Well, we're not going to golf probably ourselves, are we?
1: We might have a little go of chipping and putting. Who knows?
0: So this Saturday, as we will hear more on the show this week, it is Estepona Golf Day. This is the George Pusey Cup. It's all in aid of the BFBS Big Salute. And it's Texas Scramble. So it's, I believe, the funnest kind of golf. Now, I'm very much a learner when it comes to golf. I don't have a handicap, don't really know what I'm doing, don't speak the language, but even I could take part in this. And there's buggies, and that makes me feel like a kid at Christmas.
1: And we're on the buggies, aren't we?
0: That's we better be.
1: Yeah, no, we are. We actually are. Basically,
0: yes.
1: We're going around supplying the goods to the people that are doing the golfing tournament. So we're providing them with water, but also beers and crisps and chocolate, which might melt, but that's kind of our job.
0: I'm going to be a buggy girl.
1: Yeah. Who's driving, George?
0: Me. I didn't know this. This is news to me. Ginny said she was going to try. I'm almost speechless. So I'm going to put a song on. Jacob, you're the best. I can't wait to spend the rest of the week here. And I don't think that I'm going to be leaving. So that's good.

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0: Four brand new tracks for you to pick from this week, and they don't come bigger than this. It has been a huge weekend for the Army as this year's Festa came to a close. This is the BTS Festa, of course, celebrating their 13th debut anniversary back in 2013. And to celebrate it, they released their official Festa 2026 song. This is Come Over from BTS.

There it is. This year's Festa song, BTS, Come Over. If you want to give that your vote, bfbs.com/music. I have a feeling it might get quite a lot of votes. What do you think? Is the army in action? Let us hear you.

That's new from Gracie Abrams. Hit the wall on BFBS, the Forces Station. I'm George Ryland, live from our studios in Gibraltar. Latest news on the way after this absolute tune. It's Hard Fi, Hard to Beat.

0: Donald Trump says he's very happy about signing a deal with Iran.
1: Very importantly, the oil is plummeting down and the stock market is shooting up like a rocket, and the oil has taken its biggest plunge, and we're into the low numbers. And the main thing is that Iran will not have a nuclear weapon. They fully agreed to that.
0: The U.S. president was speaking in France on the sidelines of the G7 summit. He repeated his claim that ships have started moving through the Strait of Hormuz. He says the vital shipping way will be completely open by Friday. Meanwhile, state media in Lebanon say an Israeli strike on a car in the south has killed one person. In Washington, a U.S. official has said the deal doesn't include Lebanon, but discussions are ongoing. International condemnation is growing after a Russian airstrike caused major damage to a 1,000-year-old monastery in Kyiv. The European Union's foreign policy chief said it was a war crime. The Solicitor General has referred the sentence of Vikram Digwal, the man convicted of the murder of Henry Novak, to the Court of Appeal. Emmy Reeves wants a review of whether it was unduly lenient. Digwal was jailed for life and given a minimum term of 21 years earlier this month. He falsely told police he'd been attacked and racially abused by the 18-year-old student, who was handcuffed before officers realised he'd been stabbed. Children in the UK are to be banned from having accounts on social media sites like YouTube, TikTok and Instagram. The measures will come into force early next year. The government is also looking at overnight curfews and introducing a forced break in doom scrolling for older teenagers. Amy Ruffell from Smartphone Free Childhood says it's a good start.
2: I think it would be naive to say that this ban today is a silver bullet. I think it's the first step towards changing a social norm that we know as parents, and in fact young people and children are telling us themselves as well, that social media and the amount of time they spend on it is not serving them in a positive way.
0: The Court of Appeal has ruled the government acted lawfully when it banned the protest group Palestine Action as a terrorist organisation. Almost 60 arrests have been made in central London following today's decision, with multiple demonstrations and demonstrators carried away by police.
3: We need to get back to a free, independent country where people are treated properly and respectfully.
4: Palestine Action is not a terrorist organisation.
5: If a few people doing a peaceful protest can undermine the security of the nation, you know, it doesn't say much for the security of the nation.
0: Group's co-founder says she'll take the case to the Supreme Court. Thousands of people have gathered in Bristol for the city's second Birdman contest, with competitors launching homemade flying machines from a platform above the harbour to try and glide as far as possible. The prize was presented by DJ Ian Downs.
6: The winner and the furthest flown for Birdman 2026 is... I'll tell you after the break. See you in three. No, I'm joking. Grassroots communities again!
0: Entries range from an inflatable Concorde to a giant seagull. And that's the latest. I'm Andrew Peach.

Fast Car, Jonas Blue featuring Dakota on BFBS, the Forces station. I'm George Rylands. Hope you're doing well on this Monday, wherever you are around the Forces world. Me personally, in our studios in Gibraltar, very happy to be back on the Rock after many, many years since I was first here. Coming up, as usual, it being a Monday, I've got a takeover track from our sister station, Beats. And this, I am looking forward to. I've not heard it in ages. It was released in 2004 under the Head Candy brand. That immediately should tell you the kind of tune it is. It was just one of their biggest ones, I think. Head Candy ultimately is part of Ministry of Sound. It was like the glamorous kind of disco pop dance type of brand. Very good. So that's on the way. Also, I will be speaking to the station manager out here, Ginny Carlin, who I have known for a long, long time. Plus, we're going to be hearing from Northern Ireland. And of course, I'll keep you updated on the footy, current World Cup match, Spain taking on Cape Verde. This is Group H. It is half time right now, and it is 0-0. Fuji's on the way after Miles Smith. This is Stay.

BFBS, the Forces Station. Music from Lily Allen and Jade on the way. I've got Noel Gallagher's High Flying Birds as well. And a fantastic takeover track from the Head Candy brand after Jax Jones and Callum Scott with Whistle.

Whistle, Jax Jones and Callum Scott. We give every Monday a bit of a boost by giving you a taster of our sister station Beats. Like the others, like Rewind and Best of British, it is just music all the time, there whenever you want it via the BFBS radio app or at bfbs.com/stations. And on Beats, you will find exactly that. The best of dance, the best of pop, hip-hop. I meant R&B when I said that. But still, I'm going to get to this track because I'm excited about it. It was released in 2004. It's Funky House from Swedish producer Stonebridge. This was released under the Head Candy brand, which is the glamorous bit of Ministry of Sound, essentially. This is Stonebridge. Put 'em high.

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0: Chrissy Boy from Noel Gallagher's High Flying Birds. 152 North Irish Regiment, RLC, the only dedicated fuel regiment in the British Army, held an open day recently, inviting cadets and encouraging them and those currently serving to bring a buddy. Reservists put on a display of all their tankers, trucks, petrol operators and field fuel testing lab capabilities, along with adventure training displays, sporting opportunities and even the regiment's pipes and drums were laid out to tempt them. Cherry Casey went along and started by asking potential recruit Tylin Kirkpatrick why she'd come along.
1: I'm a part of the Sea Cadets and they had advertised it and I put my name forward to go to it because I thought it would be a good thing to come and just see what's happening.
2: Maybe people would assume if you're in the Sea Cadets you're leaning towards the Navy, but you have come to an Army Day.
1: I'm a part of the Marine Cadets. When I seen this, very much I wanted to go to it.
2: You've had a wee chance to have a look around. I know you're doing more this afternoon, but this is the bread and butter of 152. What have you thought about it all?
1: It's very fascinating seeing how everything gets to work and being able to work some of the machines. We got to do a bit of the lift and stuff, and then they did the fuel pumps and stuff like that.
2: Has it inspired you to think, yeah, this is where I'd like to come?
1: Definitely. I think the driving side is quite fun, being able to go cross country and stuff like that. I think it would be very fun and entertaining to do.
3: Hello, my name's Leon Gamble.
2: Leon, what made you come along today? How did you find out about it?
3: My friend Mitchell, he's part of the Army, and he asked me, do I want to come up? And I was like, yeah, and I'm thinking about joining.
2: That was part of the idea of today, was people, maybe cadets, people already in, bring a buddy, show them what happens on a day-to-day basis. And what have you thought about some of the equipment and stuff you've seen today?
3: Yeah, it's very interesting, so it is, how it all works. It's pretty cool, so they are.
2: Do you think you're going to be up for it? You're going to go for it?
3: Yeah, definitely so. 100%. Get your driving licence and stuff all through it and get paid for doing it, so
2: yeah, it's good. How would this fit in with your current job?
3: Well, I'm a mechanic, so
2: that's going to be really complimentary to what 152 do. Yeah. So perfect.
3: Yeah.
2: Has your friend been telling you about the adventure training and the travel and, and that sort of stuff as well?
3: Yeah, and the training is hard enough, the basic training.
2: Well, somebody who has been through the basic training.
4: My name is Ethan, and I came from the infantry over here today. Came down here just to see what was got to offer and what they do and what kind of career aspects you can get out of it.
2: Because Ethan, you're in the regulars at the moment. So what is it about reserves? Is it the flexibility?
4: So it's just flexible, and that you can go about your normal life and still come back to the Army and still try to do something else.
2: Yeah.
4: I've came up here today because I was on a resettlement course and people were saying about how you should go to reserves and just keep your career going. So I've came up here today for the open day and it seems to be good.
2: Yeah. So because you've done your basic training, you will not have to do all that again. So is that an incentive?
4: Yeah, it does seem to be. They said it's more how much you put into it, what you get out of it kind of situation. And it does seem pretty good. They said it's 17 days to even get your full bounty coming straight from reserves over. So compared to what the people that are finishing their basic training are coming up to do, it's an easy yes to go think about. Without making that sound bad.
2: No, we love the regulars as well, but you know, we don't want to lose any of them when they are ready to move on. We want to keep them in as well. What you've seen today, there's all sorts of possibility careers. What do you think you might be interested in?
4: I've been looking at the driving because I still need to get my driving qualifications. So it would be good to get, and you're at the end of the day, you're getting them for free, and a normal job you're going to be paying for some of these licenses.
2: Yeah, and of course, like that HGV license that the Army will get you through, that could be a very nice little job on the side.
4: Yes, it could. You could get plenty of jobs as well with it, and plus what you're getting from your coming here to the reserve centres, you're going to get your 60 to 80 pound a day regardless of your rank.
2: Yeah. So I don't think I need to ask. Going to go ahead and sign up.
4: I'm going to go ahead and sign up.
2: Brilliant, guys. Well, listen, enjoy the rest of the day.
4: Thank you.
0: That was Cherry Casey chatting with some potential new recruits for 152 North Irish Regiment Open Day. And this Saturday, we are going to be bringing you loads from Armed Forces Day Northern Ireland. I'll tell you more about that after Rihanna. Don't stop the music. Please don't stop.

0: music.
1: Rihanna, Don't Stop the Music on BFBS, the Forces Station. This Saturday, Armed Forces Week gets underway in Northern Ireland. So that's 20th of June. So all day, Rachel Cochran and Cherry Casey are going to be bringing you all the crack from the heart of the celebrations in Coleraine, meeting the people who make up our forces community there. They'll be chatting to representatives across the Royal Navy, British Army and Royal Air Force. And the event will honour serving personnel, veterans, reservists and cadets who have contributed to protecting and supporting the United Kingdom at home and overseas. So Christie Park is going to be hosting loads of attractions throughout the afternoon. Things like interactive military displays, armoured vehicles and a chance to meet serving personnel. A long list of highlights. I'm just going to pick a few. Royal Air Force Flypast, currently expected to feature the Battle of Britain Memorial Flight Dakota alongside a parachute display by the RAF Falcons. How could you ask for more? So make sure you join us this Saturday to get a flavour of that. I've got music on the way from Bella Kay and Blossoms, plus a chat with our station manager right here in Gibraltar, Ginny Carlin. And right now, it's Lily Allen and Jade, Beg For Me.
2: Hey, it's me. Just checking in. I know there's a lot going on right now.

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0: Your girlfriend from Blossoms on BFBS, the Forces Station. Right, quick update on the current World Cup match in Atlanta. Spain taking on Cape Verde in Group H. And it is still 0-0 at the 83rd minute. So someone needs to get a wiggle on. Jenny Carlin, station manager of BFBS Gibraltar. How many times have you been on The Rock now?
1: This is my second tour of The Rock, but before we go any further, can I just say, Madame George Ryland, welcome, welcome back.
0: Thank you.
1: Because I know this isn't your first time on The Rock, but it's so, so good to have you here.
0: It's been a minute, though.
1: Yeah.
0: I really have taken my time before coming back, so I'm so pleased to be here. It's so different than I remember. Back in my day, some years ago, it was HMS Rook.
1: Yeah.
0: The airport was completely different. It feels a lot fancier, like they've really fancied The Rock up. But landing, and you as a Mav geek, I'm sure that is just spectacular for you every time. You got the sea, you got the boats, you got The Rock. That is nuts.
1: Well, I won't go on about it. I won't Mav geek you too much. But, well, we know that Gibraltar is a pretty unique airport. It's a pretty unique landing and takeoff. One of the things when I was looking for somewhere to live here was that I have to have a view of the runway. And I have got a magnificent view of the runway. So I'm well happy. But yeah, bit of a sporting place to take off and come in, but what a great place to be.
0: We do have a thing for being together around runways because we spent years together in Cyprus.
1: Yeah.
0: And what a runway that was. Noisy.
1: Yeah, very noisy.
0: No one knew why.
1: We'll say no more about that.
0: So what have you been up to since you've been on The Rock this time?
1: I thought you couldn't say, since I last saw you in Cyprus. I mean, I've been here just over a year now. We're just coming up for our annual BFBS Big Salute Golf Day, which, of course, you're going to be involved in, where we raise lots of money for the Big Salute. And that was something I was doing when I was here before, between 2013 and 2017. So, yeah, the usual things in the calendar. We have, like, the coffee mornings, obviously, on air every day. And just loving being part of this Forces community, which is completely unique and completely fantastic here on The Rock, which you'll know about because, obviously, like you said, you were back at Rook. I will take you to have a look at Rook.
0: Oh, yes, please.
1: It's a car park.
0: Oh. Okay. I think, and this is my first day back, but I think they are going to have to drag me kicking and screaming at the weekend back to the UK because this, like you said, it's such a unique community. It's such a nice feeling here, but also the weather. I don't remember the weather being this good. What did you do to the Levanta cloud? Did you get rid of it?
1: Well, I've just been away for just over 2 weeks on leave. And before I went away, it was about 18, 19 degrees. I come back, it's 25, 26. Well, that's normal for this kind of time of year. Obviously, the Levanta can affect lots of things, can affect aircraft being able to come in and take off and everything. But there's less Levanta in the summer, so you've just got that beautiful sun coming in, making everybody happy.
0: Because I only did 6 months here, and I didn't do the golf day, and I had a lot of Levanta cloud, but I did love it. I can't remember exactly what time of the year, but I don't think it could have been summer. While I'm here, obviously I've got loads planned. I'm going to get out and speak to loads of people and talk about why this is such a great place and all the things that our wonderful armed forces do. And maybe there might be time for some tapas.
1: Oh my gosh, there is always time for tapas.
0: Yes.
1: Can I just say as well, I'm so excited, George, that you've come over. And I know that, you know, you're great at championing our armed forces. And for you to

0: want to come over, that us getting together and talking about it and like, come over, and you wanting to come over, and it's brilliant to have you here. We're going to stuff you with tapas, take you up the rock, let you see a few monkeys, that kind of thing, and just bring all the memories back.
1: Oh, thank you, my love. It's so good to be here. It's so good to see you. I know essentially everyone just wanted a jelly beans delivery, but I'm glad that I could come along with it.
0: Can I just say half of them have already been consumed by me, and that's that.

Bella Kay on BFBS, the Forces Station. I'm George Ryland, live from our studios in Gibraltar. Very pleased to be back on the rock. Now, don't forget, this Sunday, 21st of June, it is Father's Day, and we would love to champion your super dad or whoever that father-like figure is in your life. Let us know your messages and we'll pass them on. It's exactly what we're here for. So whatever it is, maybe your dad's always game for stuff. Wherever you are around the world, he'll come out. Say, if you're living in Oman, he'll come out and he'll come on a lady's Jeep weekend. He doesn't mind, that's fine. And he'll make a bar out of the back of the Jeep. And all of the ladies will call him dad. And every now and then, he'll fall down a sand dune and then he'll swear at the sand. I'm just plucking an example out of the air. Hello, Dad. Hope you're doing well. That was an incredible weekend. But let me know what it is for your dad. BFBS.com/Father's Day and we can make a big old fuss of them on Sunday. Need to say hello to my mum as well, who's listening from the UK. She's very jealous about the tapas here.

Overcome nothing but thieves on BFBS, the Forces Station. Andrew Peach is on the way with the latest news after Philip George's Alone No More. I'll be back tomorrow, 4 p.m. UK time.

0: The Defence Secretary Dan Jarvis has paid tribute to the UK Armed Forces in his first appearance in the Commons since his appointment last week.
1: It's been some time since I left the Armed Forces. The tactics, technology and threats have all changed beyond recognition. The one thing, however, that has remained constant is the professionalism, courage and extraordinary skill of our servicemen and women.
0: In the last hour, Mr. Jarvis paid tribute to his predecessor, John Healey, who resigned over the defence budget and told MPs he was determined to get the military what they need. State media in Lebanon say an Israeli strike on a car in the south has killed one person. This hours after the US and Iran said they'd reached a deal to end their war. The US Vice President, J.D. Vance, says the US expects the Strait of Hormuz to be opened toll-free.
2: We fundamentally have all the cards here. We don't have to give the Iranians anything if they don't make the commitments that we want long term on the nuclear program. And even if we just stopped here, what would be true? Their military is destroyed, the Straits of Hormuz are open, their nuclear program has been destroyed, and we have incredible economic leverage over them that we didn't have a year and a half ago.
0: The Russian Shadow Fleet tanker intercepted by British forces yesterday has been formally detained, so the Smirnov can't leave the UK. Royal Marine Commandos boarded the vessel at the weekend in the first operation of its kind involving UK forces. The Court of Appeal says the government acted lawfully when it banned the protest group Palestine Action. More than 100 arrests have been made today with demonstrators carried away by police in central London.
3: We need to get back to a free, independent country where people are treated properly and respectfully.
4: Palestine Action is not a terrorist organisation.
5: If a few people doing a peaceful protest can undermine the security of the nation, you know, it doesn't say much for the security of the nation.
0: In the last couple of minutes, Spain have been held to a shock goalless draw by Cape Verde in the opening match of the World Cup. The European champions entered the tournament one of the favourites to lift the trophy, but were frustrated by a side 65 places below them in the rankings had not appeared before. Forces cricket, UCAF men have been beaten by a representative team from the County Surrey side in Aldershot. Julian Evans was watching.
6: UK Armed Forces welcomed a strong Surrey side to Aldershot for this 50-over showdown. Batting first, a solid 70 from Yeovilton-based Ben Johnson helped UCAF reach 194 all out. Ralphie Albert, an England under-19 player and grandson of snooker player Jimmy White, was the pick of the Surrey bowlers with 3 for 30, including the wicket of Johnson. In reply, Ryan Patel and Adam Thomas lay the foundations for a big Surrey win. Patel was caught and bowled by Army man Jake Benson on 45, but Thomas saw Surrey to an 8-wicket victory with 88 from 91 balls.
0: And that's the latest. I'm Andrew Pitch.

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6: 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The forces.

Calvin Harris and Jazzy with Satisfy here on BFBS, the Forces Station, and welcome along. It's Monday, Elliot Darby with you right across the Forces world. Lots still to come, including music from Charlie XCX, one of the new ones called SS26, which I'm pretty sure stands for Summer Season 26. Also, Fatboy Slim with one of his classics as well. Talking of classics, I think this probably is up there now, isn't it, these days? Craig David, Throwback with 7 Days.

Sia with Gimme Love on BFBS, the Forces Station. It's Elliot Darby with you right across the Forces world. And I hope you're good. Hope you had a good weekend as well. I want to tell you all about the BFBS Esports Pro League 2026. Now, it's returned for Season 2. And this year, it is bigger and better than ever. So, more games, more events, more opportunities to get involved. And if it sounds like something you'd be interested in, or maybe someone you know would be interested in, like maybe a son or a daughter, then make sure you're listening in the next 10 minutes. I'll give you the lowdown. Lewis Capaldi now with Strangers. We were

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It's one of the new ones that from Charlie XCX. It's called SS26. I'm pretty sure it stands for Summer Season 26. I could be totally wrong though, so don't hold it against me if I am. Okay, yeah, eSports Pro League 2026. BFBS eSports has returned with Season 2 of the Pro League, and this year it is bigger. So more games, more events, more opportunities to get involved. Now, the Pro League is for gamers in the military community, and this year we're featuring Rocket League, F1 25, and League of Legends. So qualifiers kick off. They kicked off last month, and the in-person grand final is going to be hosted at the end of September. So if you're new to gaming, don't worry, because I know that probably feel a little bit daunting. We've also introduced the BFBS Open Series for beginner and intermediate skill levels. So that's something you could get involved in. Now, the minimum age for participation is 13 years, and we have a new eligibility criteria for this year. So if you want more information and if you want to sign up, then you can head to bfbsesports.com. Okay, coming up, music from Teddy Swims, Beyonce as well, and this one now is from Fatboy Slim. It's that throwback I was telling you all about. A classic from Fatboy Slim. Praise you. We've come

that you never made a name for yourself, a master wealth. They had you labeled as a king. Never made it out the cage, still out there moving in them streets. Never had the baddest woman in the game up in your sheets. Would they be down to ride now? They used to hide from you, lie to you, but y'all know we were made for each other. So I find you and

Beyonce there, Hold Up on BFBS, the Forces station. Elliot Darby with you right across the Forces world. If you're on the Rock in Gibraltar, don't forget it's the Gibraltar Rocks on Forces Day happening later on this month. It's on the 27th of June, which is a Saturday, and it kicks off at 6 p.m. It's a free event for all MOD employees, locally employed civilians, contractors and families. There's lots of different acts taking part, including Mark Muscat, the Hypnics and the Coastliners, DJ Nihal. So yeah, lots to look forward to. The Gibraltar Rocks Armed Forces Day on Saturday the 27th of June. Right now, this one's from Dasha and it's called Not At This Party. And still to go, music from Ash. Gonna play Ash's track, Shining Light. Do you-

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It's Ash there with Shining Light on BFBS, the Forces station. Right now, I'm going to play you a track that was at number one in the BFBS chart for just 1 week. If you missed the chart yesterday, then don't forget you can always listen back. 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But yeah, this one got to number one for just the 1 week and then dropped pretty quickly on the chart. It's very catchy. It's from Olivia Rodrigo. She's back with a lot of new music at the moment. And this is just one of her new tracks. So yeah, it's called Drop Dead. Got the latest headlines, by the way, in around 15 minutes.

0: Georgia Smith with a very catchy number called Little Things on BFBS, the Forces station. It's Elliot Darby with you right across the Forces world. Coming up in the next few minutes, going to get your latest headlines, and then I'm back with music from Kylie Minogue, who's had a film out on Netflix. Have you seen that film about her life yet? It's one of those that keeps getting promo to me on my Netflix account, but still haven't got around to watching it, but it's quite good though. Ed Sheeran as well coming up too. But yeah, this first from Eels. It's Novocaine for the Soul.
1: Life.

0: The captain of a Russian shadow fleet tanker intercepted by British troops in a UK first has been charged with contravening sanctions. The 38-year-old Indian national was earlier arrested, while around two dozen other people on board are assisting with the investigation led by the National Crime Agency. The ship is anchored off the coast of Weymouth after its seizure at the weekend. The Defence Secretary Dan Jarvis has been updating MPs.
1: Sanctioned oil is bankrolling Putin's brutal war in Ukraine. Every barrel sold helps fund the missiles and drones used to kill Ukrainians in their homes, destroy their infrastructure, and break their will.
0: Kerry Badenoch has offered to work with the government on reducing welfare spending so it can go to defence instead. This is after last week's resignations of the previous Defence Secretary and Armed Forces Ministers. They quit over the lack of investment in the military and the delay in publishing the Defence Investment Plan. The Conservative leader says that must be addressed now.
2: This should not be a left-wing or right-wing issue. This should be a cross-party issue. But the fact that Keir Starmer is so dismissive of the idea of working with anybody and is just going to keep the defence funding as low as it is, to the point where his own ministers are resigning, I think is absolutely shocking. It's shocking.
0: Donald Trump says he's very happy about signing a deal with Iran.
3: Very importantly, the oil is plummeting down, and the stock market is shooting up like a rocket, and the oil has taken its biggest plunge, and we're into the low numbers. And the main thing is that Iran will not have a nuclear weapon. They fully agreed to that.
0: The US president was speaking on the sidelines of the G7 summit in France. He repeated his claims that ships have now started moving through the Strait of Hormuz. He says the vital waterway will be completely open by Friday. Meanwhile, state media in Lebanon say an Israeli strike on a car in the south has killed one person. A US official says the deal doesn't include Lebanon, but discussions about that are ongoing. Children under 16 are expected to be banned from using apps like Instagram, TikTok and Facebook by the spring. The Prime Minister says the restrictions, similar to those in Australia, will give youngsters back their childhoods. Ian Russell, co-founder and chair of the Molly Rose Foundation, says the decision is disappointing.
4: The false hope that could come by announcing a blanket ban without acknowledging the unintended consequences that come with it is just disingenuous. Penalising young people is not the answer, and the answer is to stop the problem at source by turning attention to the platform.
0: Now, on to the World Cup. And a shock, one of the favourites to win has had a very surprising result in their opening match. From Boston, here's Joe Rawson.
5: Spain stunned the bookies' favourites to win the World Cup. The reigning European champions held to a draw by tournament debutants Cape Verde, whose goalkeeper Vizinha put in the performance of his life. Ferran Torres hit the bar when he really should have scored, and despite having 26 shots, Spain couldn't break the Minnows down. Spain 0, Cape Verde 0.
0: Joe Rawson reporting. Belgium have just kicked off against Egypt. And that's the latest. I'm Andrew Peach.
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Ed Sheeran there on BFBS, the Forces station. That Sapphire before that, Kylie Minogue's Spinning Around. Elliot Darby with you right across the Forces world this Monday. And I hope you're good and hope you've had a good weekend and as well as good start to your week. Mondays can always be a little bit tough, especially depending on where you are around the Forces world when it's summer season as well and you have such a great weekend and the sunshine and then you're back to work on a Monday. It can be quite tough. Coming up, music from Jonas Brothers. And I want to play you a newish track as well. From Antoine. He's quite big in the sort of house world. So one of his tracks, Talk to You, is on the way in just a bit. After this, Bjork and Big Time Sensuality.

Jonas Brothers and Bailey Zimmerman as well with Strong Enough here on BFBS, the Forces Station. It's Elliot Darby with you. Now, coming up next weekend, of course, it's Father's Day. Going to give you the lowdown of what you can expect here on BFBS, the Forces Station on Sunday, and how maybe you can get your messages in. It's a good opportunity right now, a week out, to get your message in, and your dad might be able to hear it here on BFBS, the Forces Station. Yes, the details coming up in around 10 minutes. This is Antoine and 54 Ultra now. We'll talk to you.

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Kenya Grace there with Strangers on BFBS, the Forces Station. 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

It's Agnes, Release Me on BFBS, The Forces Station. Coming up in the next 10, the Armed Forces, they're set to receive a 3.6% pay rise. That's the third above inflation increase in a row. So what does that actually mean for your finances? Well, we're going to be hearing from the Savvy Squaddy in just a bit, who offers free, easy to understand personal money tips with a military spin on his YouTube channel. So that coming up in the next 10. It's Alex Warren first. This one is Fever Dream. How do-

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0: It's Years and Years Air, Sweet Talker, BFBS, the Forces Station. And it's Elliot Darby with you. Now, the armed forces are set to receive a 3.6% pay rise. That's the third above inflation increase in a row. So what does that actually mean for your finances? Well, the Savvy Squaddy is a serving soldier who offers free, easy-to-understand personal money tips with a military spin on his YouTube channel. Now, George Ryland's been getting his thoughts on the news.
1: Overall, positive, to be honest. Despite the social media negativity through at least my channel and that, and asking people, overall, the sentiment is positive. Sometimes we need to remember it's a 3.6% pay award. What people might not realise is that this is having to be funded through departmental cuts. So overall, the pay award's costing £500 million. That's going to have to be found by essentially other departments having to make cuts. So therefore, we're going to potentially maybe start getting less adventure training, and or maybe there's going to be less welfare resource. There's all these trade-offs that will happen due to it. Now, that's not to say we shouldn't have a pay rise. I absolutely think we do. But as some people are critiquing that it's not high enough, rightly or wrongly, it's the trade-offs that come with having pay awards, especially in the public sector. It's just not as simple as let's increase it by this amount and there's going to be no second and third order effects. But overall, I'm quite happy. I was expecting 2.5%. So 3.6 is a plus.
2: And for those who are serving, how do they actually work out the increase in their monthly pay, what they'll be getting?
1: Well, they can come follow me on Instagram. I've recently released the pay tables with the annual salaries and the net monthly pay based on people who live within England and Wales with your standard tax code. And actually, those who might live in Scotland, it'd be slightly different. So the Armed Forces Pay Review Body report is public information. You can Google it. At the end of that report are all of the pay tables. And you can take the annual salary there that's relevant to that person's rank and supplement pay. And then you can throw it into just an online salary calculator, which again, a quick Google. And especially for those like in Scotland, there's like a little box you can tick, resident of Scotland, and it'll tell you much more accurately your net monthly pay, the taxes that you'll pay, the breakdown. So yeah, there's that option too.
2: And when does this come into effect?
1: Comes into effect as of the 1st of July. We'll have back pay to April. We'll see that in July's pay, which will come to us at the end of July. But yeah, as of the 1st of July, it'll come into effect.
2: And you've also covered the costs associated with service life that have increased on your channels, haven't you?
1: Yes, we are not sheltered from the outside world as much as we might like to be. House prices and rent is increasing on Civvy Street. That's reflected in the increases that's happened with this report. So it's on the sort of highest tier, the highest grade of SFA and SLA, it's 3.8% increase. 3.8% is a higher number than 3.6%. They are percentages of different numbers. So a 3.8% increase on £1,000 is not going to cancel out a 3.6% increase on a £30,000 salary. So it's not going to cancel each other out, but there is, of course, slight increases in accommodation expenses.
2: And as always, you've got so much help on your Instagram with helping people budget, get financially savvy. And the best thing to do, you always say this, is to get started as soon as you sign up, isn't it?
1: Yeah, exactly. The sooner you start, the better. I do think

It's a big summer tune, that one. Brand new from Prosper and Clune. It's called Free Your Mind, and it's playing on BFBS, the Forces Station, Monday the 15th of June. Got the latest headlines coming up in just under 10 minutes' time, and then I'm back with you. We'll get into the film of the week with Natasha Reno, and I've got music to play you too, from BTS and Kaiser Chiefs. So lots to stick around for. But let's continue with that kind of energy that we just heard from Prosper and Clune. But with a throwback now, this is Basement Jaxx, Where's Your Head At?

She believed that one day she would again feel the sun. She must be patient. She must have faith in the seeds that are planted beneath the snow. She must hold on, and she must let go.

0: The Defence Secretary Dan Jarvis has paid tribute to the UK Armed Forces in his first appearance in the Commons since his appointment last week.
1: It's been some time since I left the Armed Forces. The tactics, technology and threats have all changed beyond recognition. The one thing, however, that has remained constant is the professionalism, courage and extraordinary skill of our service men and women.
0: Mr. Jarvis praised his predecessor, John Healey, who resigned over the defence budget and told MPs he was determined to get the military what they need. State media in Lebanon say an Israeli strike on a car in the south has killed one person. This just hours after the US and Iran said they'd reached a deal to end their war. The US Vice President J.D. Vance says the US expects the Strait of Hormuz to be toll-free.
2: We fundamentally have all the cards here. We don't have to give the Iranians anything if they don't make the commitments that we want long-term on the nuclear program. And even if we just stopped here, what would be true? Their military is destroyed, the Straits of Hormuz are open, their nuclear program has been destroyed, and we have incredible economic leverage over them that we didn't have a year and a half ago.
0: The captain of the Russian Shadow Fleet tanker seized in the English Channel has been charged with contravening sanctions. Two dozen other people on board the vessel are assisting the National Crime Agency with their investigation. The Prime Minister's announced a ban on children under 16 using some social media platforms by next spring. Sir Keir Starmer said social media was designed to be addictive and was harming children's happiness and mental health. These parents in London gave their reaction.
3: Sounds good on paper, but I don't know how effective it's going to be. I have teenagers, so I believe myself they will find a way to be on there.
4: Yeah, good idea, I think, because I think there's a lot of stuff on there they shouldn't really have access to. They're probably too young.
5: I don't think a total ban on anything is a good idea, but it's so destructive. Those formative years are so important that it's not a bad idea.
0: Cape Verde have produced one of the biggest shocks of recent times at the World Cup, holding one of the favourites, Spain, to a goalless draw. Egypt lead Belgium 1-0 going into the second half of their game. In UK Forces cricket, men have been beaten by a side from Aldershot. Julian Evans with more.
6: UK Armed Forces welcomed a strong Surrey side to Aldershot for this 50-over showdown. Batting first, a solid 70 from Yeovilton-based Ben Johnson helped UCAV reach 194 all-out. Ralphie Albert, an England under-19 player and grandson of snooker player Jimmy White, was the pick of the Surrey bowlers with 3 for 30, including the wicket of Johnson. In reply, Ryan Patel and Adam Thomas lay the foundations for a big Surrey win. Patel was caught and bowled by Army man Jake Benson on 45, but Thomas saw Surrey to an 8-wicket victory with 88 from 91 balls.
0: And that's the latest. I'm Andrew Peach.

Stella Lefty there with Boston on BFBS, the Forces station. It's Monday, Elliot Darby with you right across the Forces world. We are loving our country at the moment, aren't we? Another one of those sort of new wave country acts coming through and doing really well across the UK and in Europe as well. A bit like Ella Langley as well. We might hear a bit later on. Lots to come, including music from Lola Young and BTS as well. A bit later on, we'll get into the film of the week.

Kaiser Chiefs with a banger there. That's Ruby on BFBS, the Forces station. It's Elliot Darby with you right across the Forces world. I'll tell you a little bit about our new music poll in just a bit. Stick around for that. And also coming up, music from Lola Young and Alanis Morissette. This now is from BTS. It's Swim.

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Stella Young there from down here on BFBS, the Forces Station. If you're into new music, don't forget to get involved in our Fresh New Music poll, which happens every week. We have a new poll every single week. And actually, if you're still with me in around an hour, I know it's a lot to ask, but I'll actually play you one of these tracks. But yeah, there are four of them that you can vote on right now. You can only vote for one. The one with the most votes at the end of the week becomes the track of the week. It's always revealed on Totally Connected on a Friday. So you've got Mac Street Boys, Bottle Up this week. You've also got Bebe Rexha with One Day. Then Olivia Rodrigo has teamed up with Robert Smith for What's Wrong With Me. And BTS are back with a brand new track called Come Over. I can imagine that one being quite popular. A lot of BTS fans out there listening across the Forces world. So yes, bfbs.com/music to get involved and to have your say and the winner announced on Friday's Totally Connected. Right, this one is from Alanis Morissette now. It's Hand in My Pocket. It's BFBS, the Forces Station.

B.O.B. and Bruno Mars, Nothing On You. It's BFBS, The Forces Station. Coming up in the next 10, we'll check in with Natasha Renault for this week's Film of the Week. You're thinking maybe a little cinema trip would be good this week. Sometimes, when I was out in Cyprus, I used to go to the cinema just to escape the heat. Sometimes you need it. Bit of air conditioner. We'll get the latest from Natasha Renault, and she'll give us the film that she's got her eye on this week. First, though, it's Wet Leg with Pokemon.

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0: Foo Fighters, Times Like These on BFPS, the Forces Station. Pretty sure, wasn't that recorded for like some sort of charity event? I don't know. I don't remember. Anyway, let's catch up with Natasha Renno now. She will save the day with this week's Film of the Week.
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4: Hi, I'm Natasha Renno, and our Film of the Week at BFPS Cinemas is Disclosure Day, Certificate 12A. Starring Emily Blunt and directed by Steven Spielberg, this is a sci-fi thriller in the lead-up to the world discovering that humanity is not alone.
5: What did you steal?
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0: As a massive government conspiracy unravels, a targeted whistleblower races against time to bring about the extraordinary event that will change human history.
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4: 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Have a seat.
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1: What are you gonna do?
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0: Disclosure Day is our film of the week at BFBS Cinemas, and you can get more movie news, check out the local listings, and see what other movies are showing the big screen by visiting bfbscinemas.com or check out our Facebook page, BFBS Cinemas.

0: President Trump has joined fellow world leaders for the G7 summit in France. He said a deal to end the war against Iran had been signed and the text will be released soon. The BBC's Christian Fraser is there.
1: The leaders who are here are in charge of some of the biggest industrialised countries around the world, and they've suffered greatly in the last 4 months. So there is a collective sigh of relief that something is finally down on paper. They welcomed the agreement in a statement this morning, saying that it gave an opportunity to stabilise the region and also to create some stability in the global economy. But they put the emphasis on the detailed negotiation that is still to come.
0: The captain of a Russian Shadow Fleet tanker intercepted by British troops in a UK first has been charged with contravening sanctions. The 38-year-old Indian national was earlier arrested, while around two dozen other people on board are assisting with the investigation led by the National Crime Agency. The ship is anchored off the coast of Weymouth after its seizure by Royal Marines. Defence Secretary Dan Jarvis was updating MPs.
2: Sanctioned oil is bankrolling Putin's brutal war in Ukraine. Every barrel sold helps fund the missiles and drones used to kill Ukrainians in their homes, destroy their infrastructure, and break their will.
0: The Solicitor General has referred the sentence of Vikram Digwal, the man who was convicted of the murder of Henry Novak, to the Court of Appeal. Ellie Reeves wants a review of whether it was unduly lenient. Digwal was jailed for life and given a minimum term of 21 years earlier this month. He falsely told police he'd been attacked and racially abused by the 18-year-old student, who was handcuffed before officers realised he'd been stabbed. It's been confirmed a social media ban for under-16s will take effect from next year. Snapchat, TikTok and Instagram are among the apps included, but not the messaging app WhatsApp. Children won't face punishment if they get around the ban, with responsibility falling to platforms to enforce it. Not all charities are welcoming this. This is what some children in years 8, 9 and 10 have had to say.
3: Overall, I think it's a bad thing. You might feel more isolated in a way.
4: I'm going to miss connecting with people.
5: I love being able to see what people are up to and people that I wouldn't necessarily talk to.
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7: On TikTok, I spend like 40 minutes. I just use it on the bus ride home.
0: Now, at the World Cup, Cape Verde, a small group of islands off the coast of West Africa, have drawn 0-0 against the reigning European champions Spain in what's thought to be one of the biggest upsets in the tournament's history.
8: And that is it! Full-time, Spain 0, really.
9: When you look at some games and you think, it's extra special for a variety of reasons. This is extra special. Now, they've had good results before, like they're not completely and utterly useless, but this is Spain.
0: And it's just finished. Belgium 1, Egypt 1. That's the latest. I'm Andrew Peach.

Charlie XCX there with Apple on BFBS, the Forces Station. It's Elliot Darby with you right across the Forces world. Welcome along. Still to go, music from Kygo and Sienna Spyros as well, recent one, which is actually from the soundtrack of the Devil Wears Prada 2. So yeah, get that one on Material Lover in just a bit. First, this is Robin S with Show Me Love.

That's Kygo and Ava Max with Whatever on BFBS, the Forces Station. Coming up in around 10 minutes, going to give you details of our fresh new music poll this week, and I'm going to play yet one of the tracks. We've got Backstreet Boys, Bebe Rexha, Olivia Rodrigo and Robert Smith have teamed up for a track, and BTS. So I'll play you one of those in the next 10 minutes. It might get you over to our website so you can vote. Okay, Sienna Spyro now. This is Material Lover.

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0: That's Fred again, and adore you. 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
0: Yeah, so our fresh new music poll is back for this week. We've got 4 new tracks. You just need to head to the website and vote for your favourite. So, they are this week. Backstreet Boys, Bottle Up. We've got Bebe Rexha, One Day. Olivia Rodrigo has teamed up with Robert Smith for What's Wrong With Me. But I'm going to play you this track next. It's a brand new one from the South Korean boy band BTS. It's called Come Over. And if you like the sound of it, head to bfbs.com/music and give it a vote.
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Classic dance tune out from Daniel Bedingfield. It's got to get through this on BFBS, the Forces station. Got about 25 minutes left with you, so I'm going to squeeze in some bangers, including from Kylie Minogue and Maloko as well. And a new one too from Madonna, who's teamed up with Sabrina Carpenter. Very rare that you get two big female pop stars from two very different generations teaming up. So it's quite a good listen, that one. BB Rex are Faithless now with New Religion.

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0: Kylie Minogue on BFBS, the Forces Station. It's Hold On To Now. Coming up in around a quarter of an hour, Nikki Smith is taking over. She's got some good tunes lined up from the likes of Pink and Lewis Capaldi, a bit of Missy Elliott for you as well. And before I leave you, music on the way from Madonna and Sabrina Carpenter, Maloko as well. We'll have your latest headlines too.
1: I tried hard

0: got something I want to talk about.
1: That's Madonna and Sabrina Carpenter's. Quite a good collaboration, that one, isn't it? It's called Bring Your Love. Very catchy. On BFBS, the Forces station. Right, the latest news is on its way. Then Nikki Smith continues after that with music from Calvin Harris and Pink.

0: President Trump has joined world leaders at the summit of the G7 nations in France. He said a deal to end the war with Iran had been signed, and he'd now turn his attention to securing peace between Russia and Ukraine. The Israeli Prime Minister said his forces would remain in Lebanon, Syria and Gaza as long as necessary. Benjamin Netanyahu's words are voiced by an interpreter.
1: I would like to tell you, citizens of Israel, that our fight is not over. We will have to remain vigilant. We will have to remain strong and determined and protect and defend ourselves as much as necessary. And it's true not only when we talk about Iran, it's also true when we talk about its various terrorist tentacles and branches.
0: The captain of the Russian Shadow Fleet tanker seized in the English Channel has been charged with contravening sanctions. Two dozen other people on board the vessel are assisting the National Crime Agency with their investigation. The Defence Secretary Dan Jarvis has paid tribute to UK armed forces in his first appearance in the Commons since his appointment last week.
2: It's been some time since I left the armed forces. The tactics, technology and threats have all changed beyond recognition. The one thing, however, that has remained constant is the professionalism, courage and extraordinary skill of our servicemen and women.
0: Mr. Jarvis praised his predecessor, John Healey, who resigned over the defence budget, and told MPs he was determined to get the military what they need. Children under 16 are expected to be banned from using apps like Instagram, TikTok and Facebook by next spring. The Prime Minister says the restrictions, similar to those in Australia, will give youngsters back their childhoods. These pupils at a secondary school in Manchester shared their thoughts.
3: I'm over the moon about it. I'm quite happy. Nowadays, people don't really come out anymore. It's like become a habit of just going on your phone, scrolling on social media.
4: It's designed to be addictive. It shortens people's attention spans.
5: I feel like there's a lot of groups, like especially neurodivergent people, who will feel excluded.
0: Cape Verde goalkeeper Vizinha was the hero as the African country produced a major shock, holding Spain to a goalless draw at the World Cup. He made seven saves to keep the European champions at bay. Vizinha says it's a day he won't forget.
6: Today, the dream come true. We compete against Spain, and it's one of the best national team in the world. And we are very, very happy, very proud of all of the player, all the people from Cape Verde.
0: England winger Bukayo Saka says he's ready to go despite concerns over an Achilles injury. Manager Thomas Tuchel suggested he's unlikely to complete a full 90-minute match, but Saka says he's fit.
7: Between Mikel and Arsenal medical team and Thomas and the England medical team since March, they've managed me amazingly and helped me get back on the pitch and do what I can for the team. And I'm feeling better than I felt in the last few months, and I'm ready to go.
0: Saudi Arabia and Uruguay have just kicked off. That's the latest. I'm Andrew Peach.

Hello then, welcome. It's me, Nikki Smith, joining you now. And that is Pink with Trustful. And before that, Calvin Harris with Ellie Goulding. Hope you're doing well then and had a good weekend. If this is the first time you're hearing me, after Scotland winning in their game of the World Cup. How exciting. Oh.

I expect Lewis Capaldi was celebrating pretty hard. Don't you? After yesterday, Mark McKenzie, actually, bless him, who was covering the game very early hours in the morning across the forces world, wearing his kilt in the studio as well. And I messaged him because it was sort of 7 o'clock my time, whatever time it was in the UK. And then I heard Neil Moore from the Falklands talking to him as well. So we had all kind of time zones going on. And he messaged me saying, I don't quite know what to do now, but that does probably mean I have to wear my kilt for every single game. I think so. It's the lucky kilt that did it, Mark. So anyway, we'll keep you posted with all of the games here on BFBS. And if you do want to follow the schedule and everything like that, then of course bfbs.com/World Cup. Well done to Germany, by the way. 7 goals, 7-1. Congrats.

I went walking yesterday, actually, when the Germany game was on. I did see a bit of the warm-up starting, and then I thought, oh, no, this isn't really my thing. Went walking with a couple of Irish ladies, some friends of mine, and one of them said, I don't actually know who to support this year for the World Cup. And I said, well, you could always support England. And she went, sorry, Nikki, I like you, but I don't want to support England.

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Stormzy and Odile, and that is 24 Hours on BFBS. We've got your Forces story lined up. We're heading to Aldershot to hear all about the Sean Molino English Veteran Awards. After this one, from No Doubt, this is Don't Speak. You and me.

0: The 2026 English Veterans Awards take place in October and nominations are open for the awards. Richard Wyeth has been chatting to founder, Army veteran Sean Molino, to find out more.
1: So the Veteran Awards have been put together to really inspire the next generations of veterans, really, and showcase all the great things that are going on in the veterans community, but that also includes serving reservists and also adult cadet instructors as well this year, and those organisations that support us. It's a very positive event, and it's there to inspire future service leavers that great things can happen when they do decide to leave the armed forces.
2: Now, you've had the Scottish Awards already, you've got the Welsh ones happening very soon this summer, but later on, you've got the English Veteran Awards. Now, when are they all taking place and where this year?
1: Yeah, so, I mean, we have the Scottish Veterans Awards, which were fantastic. That was up in Prestonfield House. That's just a couple of months ago now. So 2 months ago, we had them up there. The Veterans Awards in Wales, which obviously celebrates all the great stuff going on in Wales. The shortlistings has been done now, so they've been announced. That awards is going to be on the 8th of July in the lovely resort, the Vale Resort. So it's a fantastic resort where we've been there. And then obviously we've got the English Veterans Awards, or the Veterans Awards in England, whichever way you want to say it, is going to be on the 1st of October. And that is just opened 1st of June. We opened those awards. And we're really, really looking forward to having some great nominations through. We've had a lot through already. They've only just opened. So to be fair, I know the admin team have been putting them all into their various boxes and stuff with people to shortlist when it comes to it. But we've had a great response to start. And it's going to be a really exciting event.
2: Well, tell us about some of the categories people who nominate in.
1: Yeah, so various categories from sort of, if you're looking from the corporate world, if there's an organisation, your employer goes above and beyond to sort of recruit former veterans, serving reservists or cadet adult instructors. They go above and beyond for that. There's an employer award. There's a veteran-owned business award for those veterans that have left the armed forces and set up a business, and that's doing really well. We've got an award for a role model of the year. That might be for someone that's done some great things within the community. And there's a military charity fundraiser award, again, which is for someone within the community that's really fundraised for our amazing military charities out there doing so much good work. And there's also a new award now, which is, I mentioned this a couple of times, is the Cadet Adult Instructor of the Year award. And that's gone really, really well in Scotland, and it's gone really, really well in Wales. You've got some fantastic ladies and gentlemen who've been shortlisted for that. And that's a new award as well.
2: And you also have the overall Veterans Award champion. Out of all the winners of those categories, you have to decide which is the champion of champions, really.
1: Yeah, so that one does go to a veteran. And we look at all the categories and the veterans from the different awards. And it is almost, like you said, the champion of champions. So that would be sort of English Veterans Awards champion. And we've had some amazing champions over the years. And they are people that really go above and beyond for our community, put our really community first, and are doing things that have a positive effect on the community.
2: Now, Sean, you mentioned the applications, nominations opened on the 1st of June. Have you already had some in already? But if someone would like to nominate a veteran for one of the categories, how can they do so? And when is the cutoff date?
1: The cutoff date is the 17th of August, and they can nominate by going to veteransawards.co.uk. And again, we're on all Facebook, social media, so feel free to look us up. And we'd like the people to put them forward, put that organisation forward, because sometimes there's a lot of people that wouldn't see what they're doing in the community as such a big thing. So if you do know somebody or you're unsure, please do get in touch with Veterans Awards and we can point you in the right direction.
0: So the closing date then is the 17th of August. Details, you can find them at veteransawards.co.uk if you think you'd like to nominate somebody. Thank you very much, Richard Wyeth, talking to Sean Molino there, founder of the Veterans Awards.

It is Rihanna with Rude Boy on BFBS. How you doing there? Nikki Smith with you. Before that was Zara Larsson and Pink Pantheress with Midnight Sun. Good morning to you if you're listening in Brunei. Now, I don't know if you've been seeing any of the footage of Harry Styles, but honestly, all over my timeline this weekend, it's all been about Harry, because he has made it now to Wembley after his start of his tour, kind of up north, I suppose you could say. And wow, just an amazing show going on at the moment. Just fantastic stuff. We've got Louis up next, and Louis Tomlinson, his fellow 1D chum imposter to come. And actually, I think Louis's doing all right, you know? And Harry, just, I would say probably Harry's maybe the most successful out of the band, but, you know, all good. New music then. Have you been listening to any of our fresh new music stuff? Have you heard it? I mean, I know it's only like the first day that we've launched our four tracks, Backstreet Boys. Yeah, that is off the new Paw Patrol film. Totally missed that with my kids, thank goodness. Bottle Up, we've got Bebe Rexha as well with One Day. Olivia Rodrigo, her new album is awesome. She's got a single there with Robert Smith and What's Wrong With Me. I love it, love it, love it. And BTS with Come Over. It's over to you, though, to decide the track of the week. BFBS.com/music. And the track of the week announced on Friday.

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amazing voice of Teddy Swims and Lose Control on BFBS. Now, up next, it's Lady Gaga and Don't Tune Runway off the film The Devil Wears Prada 2. Talking of films, just checking out what is in the cinemas at the moment. And we do have our Film of the Week review with Natasha in the next hour. Well, we've got Backrooms, which my daughter went to see, actually. Haven't seen her very much this weekend, so I haven't even asked her what she thought of it. What else have we got? We've got Finding Emily, Star Wars, of course, Obsession. These are all the big ones, aren't they, doing the rounds at the moment. And also, since we're halfway to Christmas, I love that BFBS cinemas are now showing Elf. Only in selected cinemas, so do check out your listings. Here they are then, and Runway.

Still on the list to go and see it. I know I've epically failed with my cinema viewing lately. Rubbish that I am. The White Stripes are up next, followed by Oasis. And Tamsin is back. If you're listening in Brunei, she's back for your breakfast show after that.

0: The captain of a Russian shadow fleet tanker intercepted by British troops in a UK first has been charged with contravening sanctions. The 38-year-old Indian national was early arrested while around 24 other people on board are assisting with the investigation led by the National Crime Agency. The ship remains anchored off the coast of Weymouth after its seizure at the weekend. The Defence Secretary Dan Jarvis has been updating MPs.
1: Sanctioned oil is bankrolling Putin's brutal war in Ukraine. Every barrel sold helps fund the missiles and drones used to kill Ukrainians in their homes, destroy their infrastructure, and break their will.
0: President Trump has joined fellow world leaders for the G7 summit in France. He said a deal to end the war against Iran had been signed and the text would be released soon. The BBC's Christian Fraser is there.
2: The leaders who are here are in charge of some of the biggest industrialised countries around the world, and they've suffered greatly in the last 4 months. So there is a collective sigh of relief that something is finally down on paper. They welcomed the agreement in a statement this morning, saying that it gave an opportunity to stabilise the region and also to create some stability in the global economy. But they put the emphasis on the detailed negotiation that is still to come.
0: International condemnation is growing after a Russian airstrike caused major damage to a 1,000-year-old monastery in Kyiv. The European Union's foreign policy chief said it was a war crime. The Solicitor General has referred the sentence of Vikram Digwa, the man convicted of the murder of Henry Novak, to the Court of Appeal. Ellie Reeves wants a review of whether it was unduly lenient. Digwa was jailed for life and given a minimum term of 21 years earlier this month. He falsely told police he'd been attacked and racially abused by the 18-year-old student who was handcuffed before officers realised he'd been stabbed. Children under 16 are expected to be banned from using apps like Instagram, TikTok and Facebook by next spring. The Prime Minister insists the restrictions, similar to those introduced in Australia, will give youngsters back their childhood. Ian Russell's co-founder and chair of the Molly Rose Foundation and says the decision is disappointing.
3: The false hope that could come by announcing a blanket ban without acknowledging the unintended consequences that come with it is just disingenuous. Penalising young people is not the answer, and the answer is to stop the problem at source by turning attention to the platform.
0: Cape Verde manager Bubista says it means everything after starting their World Cup campaign with a shock goalless draw with Spain. Meanwhile, Belgium and Egypt shared a 1-1 draw in Seattle. Saudi Arabia and Uruguay kick off at 11 before Iran go up against New Zealand in the early hours of the morning.
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Oh, that's a good one from Chaperone. I like that one, actually. The Subway, and before that, Jamelia with a Superstar on BFBS at the Forces Station. Hope you're doing well, then. It's me, Nikki Smith. Now, listen, we've got Filmstar on the way next with Suede, talking about films. Natasha also on the way in this hour to tell us about our film of the week. Now, Suede, I saw a question on Who Wants to Be a Millionaire. It was via Gogglebox. I have to say, I wasn't actually watching Who Wants to Be a Millionaire, but it was about Suede, as in the material, and Jeremy Clarkson got it completely wrong.

never ask Jeremy Clarkson for your answer then on Who Wants to Be a Millionaire. He will lose you a few thousand there. Oops. Right, Father's Day then is coming up this weekend, Sunday the 21st of June. And we'd like you to get in touch with us actually to let us know about how super your dad is, the dad-like figure in your life, somebody that's been like a dad to you, and get your wonderful message to us here at BFBS. Now, you can record them as a video message if you're feeling a little bit brave, an audio message and a written message, either one that, you know, gets onto the radio. We'd love to hear from you. And, of course, sharing the love. 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

0: It's Rimmer and Selena Gomez with Calm Down. I don't think I need to announce that song. I mean, it was around for weeks, wasn't it? At the time, it's BFBS. Nikki Smith with you. Now, George Ryland is in Gibraltar. Oh, I bet she begged them not to send her there, didn't she? But basically, she's going to be there all this week. Do say hello to her if you are in Gibraltar anyway. She's going to be around until the end of the week, shining a spotlight on what our forces do there and why The Rock is such a good place to be. And, she's chatting along with some of the team that are there already, like Jacob and Ginny. And Mario was her first manager in Gibraltar, and some fond memories of when he was there.
1: Honestly, I don't know anybody that had come back from an overseas trip really tired and was trying to get across the border to get some shopping and come back and maybe fell asleep in their car in the queue.
0: I can remember sitting in those queues when I was there in Gibraltar as well. So if you want to hear more, 4 o'clock UK time on our weekly show then with George Ryland, I should be giving you a flavour of The Rock. It's Gracie Abrams next then. This is her new one. It's called Hit the Wall on BFBS.
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0: sure I saw Jason Derulo at the Capital Summertime Ball on the TV. I was just doing a bit of catch up. I didn't really know what to watch, and I saw Take That performing on there, and then I'm sure it was Jason Derulo, but then at that point I kind of like switched off. It's available for you on BFBS TV catch up. Go and have a look. Jax Jones there and Joel Corry with Tonight. This is Ed Sheeran, Shape of You, and then Film of the Week.
1: The

0: Hi, I'm Natasha Renault, and our film of the week at BFBS Cinemas is Disclosure Day, Certificate 12A. Starring Emily Blunt and directed by Steven Spielberg, this is a sci-fi thriller in the lead-up to the world discovering that humanity is not alone.
1: What did you steal?
2: Secrets. The data they paid me to protect.
1: Good morning, Kansas City. Let's take a look at today. Today's.
2: Do you understand what she's saying?
1: I hear it. It's gibberish. I can't understand it.
2: And I care.
0: As a massive government conspiracy unravels, a targeted whistleblower races against time to bring about the extraordinary event that will change human history.
1: What's happening to me?
2: People are starved for the truth. I'm a part of it now. I'm just sorry they made you a part of it too.
3: Hello, Jane. Please. Have a seat.
4: This semi-9-year terror campaign of lies has to end.
1: What are you gonna do?
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Now, Iran and New Zealand game will be getting underway at 2 o'clock in the morning, UK time. That's just a couple of hours away, just to sort of give you the heads up on that one. And then much later in the day on Tuesday, 8 o'clock UK time, France versus Senegal. And at 11 o'clock is Iraq versus Norway. That's your games for tomorrow, Tuesday the 16th. It's very confusing with all the different time zones, isn't it? Right, Eminem is up next. This is Just Lose It.

0: Nation.
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Ariana Grande, Hate That I Made You Love Me Even. That was only number one for 1 week before Taylor Swift overtook her, of course, with the latest Toy Story song. I love

Bella Kay. I love it, I love it, I love it. And before that, it was Coldplay, of course. Now, the Backstreet Boys are one of your fresh new music choices. And here they are with a bit of a throwback tune. It's Larger Than Life on BFBS. 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

they got asked to do the latest song then for the Paw Patrol film, which is showing at BFBS Cinemas, by the way. It's called Bottle Up, and that is the fresh new music choice that you can vote on. Right, lovely, lovely Kylie now. We all have a different view on watching the documentary now. Because I was talking to somebody at my gym the other day, and she was going, oh, I don't know if I like Kylie as much as I used to. And somebody else in my gym, her sister had been to lunch with Danny Minogue. I know.

0: President Trump has joined world leaders at the summit of G7 nations in France. He said a deal to end the war with Iran had been signed, and he would now turn his attention to securing peace between Russia and Ukraine. The Israeli Prime Minister Benjamin Netanyahu said his forces would remain in Lebanon, Syria and Gaza as long as necessary. His words are voiced by an interpreter.
1: I would like to tell you, citizens of Israel, that our fight is not over. We will have to remain vigilant. We will have to remain strong and determined and protect and defend ourselves as much as necessary. And it's true not only when we talk about Iran, it's also true when we talk about its various terrorist tentacles and branches.
0: The governor of California, Gavin Newsom, claims President Trump has directed the federal government to investigate him and his family in what could be the most significant escalation yet of the administration's legal campaign against critics of the president. Mr. Newsom is a vocal Trump antagonist and top contender for the 2028 presidential race. He said agents from the Department of Justice had been looking into him and his wife, as well as reaching out to friends and former employees.
2: One by one, anyone who has challenged Donald Trump has ended up on his hit list. And today, I proudly joined that list. After calling for my arrest last year, Donald Trump directed his Department of Justice to investigate me. And just in the last week, I've learned that his campaign has reached my own home. To get me, he's coming after my wife, Jen, a public servant.
0: Children under 16 are expected to be banned from using apps like Instagram, TikTok and Facebook by next spring. The Prime Minister insists the restrictions, similar to those introduced in Australia, will give youngsters back their childhood. These pupils at a secondary school in Manchester shared their thoughts.
3: I'm over the moon about it. I'm quite happy. Nowadays, people don't really come out anymore. It's like become a habit of just going on your phone, scrolling on social media.
4: It's designed to be addictive. It shortens people's attention spans.
5: I feel like there's a lot of groups, like especially neurodivergent people, who will feel excluded.
0: Leicester have announced former Southampton and Rangers manager Russell Martin as their new manager. He signed a three-year deal with the League One club. Martin's been out of work since being sacked by Rangers last October. Cape Verde defender Steven Moreira says he was left on the verge of tears after his team held Spain to a goalless draw at the World Cup. They're the third smallest country in terms of population competing at the tournament. Moreira found the result hard to put into words.
6: Honestly, I don't realize for the moment what we did against Spain. I'm just proud of my country, of my teammates, of my family. That's it.
0: And it's currently 1-1 in extra time between Saudi Arabia and Uruguay.